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2: 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There is reduced visibility in the area, so switch those headlights on, keep a safe braking distance and drive with caution. And traffic signals still blacked out at various intersections in Victoria Park and Welshpool. Technicians are working away. The earlier roadworks on Altone Road are now complete. Anything else, call 9489 1777. 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Cloudy today, 22 the top. Now at Harvey Norman, take a further 10% off all Australian-made AH Beard mattresses. Hurry, ends Monday. Don't miss a further 10% off AH Beard mattresses at Harvey Norman now.
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3: This is Nova.
6: Hello, I'm Eleanor Quirk. The opposition's urging the federal government to extend cuts to the fuel excise beyond June 30. Labor halved the levy by 26 cents a litre in April, but the relief was only planned to last for 3 months, with the Strait of Hormuz still mostly shut. Nationals MP David Littleproud says the relief will likely need to be extended.
7: The bonds are going to continue to drop, and so therefore the straits are going to continue to be blocked, and that means we're going to have supply issues.
6: Three people are dead after a serious assault in Sydney southwest. The bodies of a woman aged in her 60s and a man in his 20s were discovered by police who were called to the Rosemeadow property early this morning. Another man in his 60s suffered critical injuries and later died in hospital. A 32-year-old man's in custody. The family of 5-year-old Kumanjoyi Little Baby has thanked the Alice Springs community for its support as police prepare to lay charges over her death. Her grandfather, Walpiri elder Robin Granite, says the family's overwhelmed by the generosity.
8: It made us think that, yes, we have people who really supported us.
6: Doctors are calling for greater regulation of nicotine pouches. The AMA is concerned unapproved products are entering the market and being promoted to younger people. AMA Vice President Associate Professor Julian Raitt says the products can have serious side effects.
9: Raised blood pressure, a lot of mouth and gum irritation, also some stomach upsets, particularly where they have very high levels of nicotine.
6: And the Glitterati is preparing for fashion's Night of Nights. The Met Gala, set to be held tomorrow in New York. This year's theme, costume art.
3: Nova Sport.
6: The Tigers have put an end to their losing streak, beating West Coast by 11 points at Optus Stadium. Richmond coach Adam Uze says it was a huge effort by his depleted side.
10: Obviously really proud of the group. We're dealing with a fair bit off the field with availability and things like that, so this would be easily one of the best wins I've been involved in because of that.
6: Carlton suffered another loss, this time to St Kilda by 39 points. Geelong over the Roos by 49, and Brisbane too good for Essendon, taking the win by 64 points. And you're up to date on the latest from the newsroom.
3: This is Jace and Lauren.
11: Nova. Good morning and welcome to your Sunday, everybody.
12: A PSA, it is exactly 1 week till Mother's Day.
11: Oh, yes.
12: So if you've got... When's spare-

0: time on your hands.
1: Next Sunday. Next Sunday is?
0: Mother's Day.
1: You got it.
0: So if you've got time on your hands this weekend, get organised. Go and get mum a gift.
1: You know who I want to do a shout out to? The florists of the world. I was at a florist earlier this week buying flowers for my wife.
0: And do them a favour and pre-order. Oh, because you forgot the anniversary.
1: Okay, wasn't
0: so you had to buy them twice as big because they're anniversary and apology flowers.
1: And I was saying to the florist, how are things? She goes, we're preparing for grand final.
0: Yeah.
1: It's their grand final.
0: What's bigger, Mother's Day or Valentine's?
1: Mother's Day blows Valentine's Day
0: out
1: of the water. Nope. They said Mother's Day's the big one.
0: Wow.
1: Yeah.
0: Okay.
1: And you're right, get your orders in early.
0: Yeah, it just makes it easier. Then you can just pick them up in the morning.
1: Hey, speaking of parents, do you live with yours? Because that's what we're talking about next. Generational living is on the way.
0: And some controversy around families who might be travelling anytime soon.
1: Oh, yes.
0: You're getting on a plane with kids.
1: You need to hear this.
0: There might be changes. Right.

0: Oh, loving the weekend. You're listening to Nova. It's your weekend brekkie show, actually. It's Jason Lauren. We've got Clint here from the newsroom as well.
1: How many people are living in your household? Don't have to be related to them. Just how many people have you got under your one roof?
2: Humans. I dare say the reason you're asking that, Jace, is because the great Australian dream, it seems, is out of reach for many Australians, right?
3: Too expensive to buy your own house.
2: Too expensive.
3: Well, back in the day, it was like save up and live at home, save up till you're 20, go and buy a house.
2: Well, now
3: for 50 grand.
2: New estimates suggest, and how about this, more than one in every 10 households are signing up to have their parents live with them.
3: Multi-generational household. That's what they're calling it.
1: Sister works at the bank. Yeah. And she was saying so many younger couples now that are coming in for loans, it's to do that by properties that have a second dwelling on them.
3: Oh, that the parents can live with them. So it's not mum and dad keeping the kids at home.
1: No. It's the kids buying the house and then the parents in the granny flat out the back.
2: Mm. What, charging
3: rent?
2: There's a lot
3: of cultures that do, you know, instead of parents and grandparents going into aged care or whatever, the parents and the grandparents come back home. That's very common.
1: Mum's mum, grandma, my nan lived with us for as long as I can remember.
2: Really?
3: Yeah. I mean, it's sweet.
1: My
3: I like
1: whole
3: that.
1: Childhood, my nan was there.
3: Mm. However, I couldn't live with my mother again.
1: Oh, you never know.
3: I'd take Nana Marg in long before I'd take Liz.
1: Oh, Lauren.
3: Mum and I couldn't live together. There's no way on earth.
1: You come home.
3: I had a few stints going back home and you couldn't do it either. With tones.
2: No. But maybe I could live with Liz and you could live with Tone.
3: I could live with Tony happily.
2: Maybe that would work.
3: We'd have a Chardonnay on the couch. We'd be happy. Sorry. No, Mum and I couldn't do it.
2: Nor me.
1: Really?
2: No. Confidently, no.
3: No.
1: Clint, I heard you get home last night.
2: I love her. But I just could, no.
3: But also my mother would say she couldn't live with me either. Oh, yeah. That goes both ways.
2: We're so similar. So similar that we fight.
3: Yeah, that's where the problems come in.
2: Are you
3: the same? Then we refuse to acknowledge that we're similar.
2: You can't lay down your gun.
3: I'm not turning into my mother.
1: We're all our mother.
3: But then I look at my mother and I'm like, you're turning into our nan. She's like, no, I'm not. I'm like, oh my God, we're all the same.
1: I would say you and your mum are very similar.
3: Oh God. Don't start.
2: In what way?
1: Both a little fiery, can be a bit stubborn.
3: Oh, yeah. Oh, yeah, we clash, but then we're over it 2 seconds later. We don't hold
2: on to
3: it.
2: That's good.
3: But, yeah, we can't live together. Nope.
1: Let's go.
3: Come for lunch, Donna, and then go home.
1: How many people you got under your roof?
4: Seven.
3: Now, what are the ages and what's the family tree?
4: Sorry, there's myself and my husband, and then we've got a 14-year-old, a 16-year-old, an 18-year-old, and a 20-year-old.
3: Oh. Wow.
4: The 20-year-old's girlfriend as well.
3: So you're the fun house Giffy's where they've
2: moved in.
3: Yeah.
1: Do you love the girlfriend over all the siblings? All your kids?
4: No.
1: Oh! Okay. She's not staying for long. All right.
3: All right. Time for you to go and get a rental, kids.
1: Debbie, how many got under one roof?
5: 10.
3: Okay, Debbie, who's in your house?
2: That's a lot of rooms.
5: We're second marriage, blended family.
3: Yeah. Yep.
5: And 7 kids between us.
3: Wow.
5: And we live at mum's because nobody can afford to buy a house with 7 kids. So we live at mum's house.
3: It's you and your partner and 7 children at your mum's house?
5: Yes.
3: How many bedrooms?
5: 5.
3: How good's Nan? She must be a legend.
5: She is absolutely unreal.
2: So how did...
5: I can't thank her enough for what she's done.
2: How does she feel about it all? Obviously, she's embracing it.
5: She loves it.
2: She loves it.
5: And she's also, because we work full time, and she goes, picks up the kids from their shifts when they're finished at McDonald's or wherever they're working. And, you know, it'll be 11 o'clock, finish it. And she knows that we're going to get up early for work the next morning. She'll go out in the middle of the night, pick them up. She can't see. She's blind as a bat. But
1: probably shouldn't be driving to pick them up.
3: Careful on the roads, Nan.
5: She's still legging.
3: But Nan,
1: sure, she's picking up the right kids.
3: Grandparents who help out are the real heroes.
1: Well, see, my mum and dad worked 2 jobs. So, like, when our nan was living with us, she pretty much brought me up. You know, it was great to have her there. I loved it.
3: And Debbie, who cooks for the family? Does Nan get to put her feet up at night, or is she also on the tools?
5: She does a lot of it. Yeah, okay. It's sort of shared between hubby, myself, and mum.
3: Yeah.
5: But she would do majority of it. Yeah.
2: Just one last one. Do you pay board?
5: Yes, we do.
3: Yeah. Or do you help pay the bills and stuff?
5: We pay all the bills and we pay board as well.
3: And was Nan living happily on her own before all 9 of you moved in?
2: Knock,
5: well,
2: knock.
5: Um,
3: She must have a big house.
5: She does. My grandmother died probably about 15, 16 years ago and left her a nice bit of money left over.
0: Yep.
5: And she put the extension on for us.
3: Wow. That's so
1: what
3: good.
1: What a woman. Yeah. You know what? She'd probably prefer having you guys there than sitting in a bloody, a home on your own.
3: Lauren. No, totally. I love families that do that. I just couldn't do it.
2: Jace has got a really big house as well. Maybe his mother-in-law should move in.
3: Oh, Wendy. Get Wendy down.
2: You got many spare rooms.
0: I'll just give her the keys and I'll walk.
2: Seriously. It's
3: Wendy, Lou and the children, and Jace is in a bachelor pad.
2: From Debbie, it's a beautiful sort of family. You should do it.

0: Sunday, it is Jace and Lauren. We've got Clint here from the newsroom as well.
1: Hey, Jace, you have three children. Yep. There has been some controversy about something a former flight attendant has said, but I don't understand why it's controversial. Now, when you go on holidays and you're travelling, you're at the airport, you hate the airport.
0: I love the parts of the airport. Yeah, the experience can drag.
2: Was it the security bit?
3: I think that's a bit of...
0: Just getting there early, the security. They never board them when they say they're going to board.
1: I feel like you'd be the guy whose bag always gets sent to the side because you've left something in it.
0: I left my aftershave that's too big.
3: What about that few seconds that it stops on the belt and you go, is it going to go left? Is it going to go right?
0: Then it gets pushed to the back and you're like,
1: I mean, it's how much better is it now that you just put your, you don't have to take anything out?
3: Yeah, no, exactly.
1: Remember when you had to take water out, cosmetics out, laptop out, iPad out.
0: Oh, you can't
1: out.
0: Erect Sony, you don't have a lid for it. We're going to have to keep it.
1: Anyway, so when you get on a plane, they say people with children, babies, or people who need assistance, you can get on first. Now, this flight attendant who has been a flight attendant for a very long time has gone to TikTok and said, don't come at me, but I think families with babies should board last.
0: Hear, hear.
1: I agree.
0: Absolutely.
1: Oh, purely because if you get on first, you've got like an extra half an hour on that plane with a child.
0: The only problem is, and this has definitely changed over the years since a lot of the airlines have brought in like rates now to get bags stored underneath. Mm. You know, you got to pay for baggage. Now everyone tries to carry on their luggage, right? So if you're a family and you get on last, there is no room in the overhead.
3: No room for the nappies.
1: But aren't you like if you've got a baby, it's like a backpack that you can put underneath with all this stuff in it.
0: I know, but you're holding the kid. Like, I want my leg room. I don't want a backpack there as well.
1: Yeah, right.
0: Like, you know.
1: So you get on first for the overhead. Is that what it is?
0: Pretty much, yeah.
3: So you then expect to get off first?
0: Well, I'd like to get off first.
3: If you've got kids.
0: Yeah.
3: See, I think you get off last.
1: Nah, get them off first. Oh, you know what? You just have to get off in that orderly
3: fashion. I actually think...
0: Go on.
1: What, make everyone sit down and get the kids off first?
3: No. I think you should put...
0: Go on.
3: I think you should put families and kids down the back and all the people that are working and need to get off quickly at the front.
1: But kids
0: because
1: need to get
0: your
1: off.
0: Life's more important than ours because you've got places to go. Is that right?
3: We get off quicker.
0: You know what? You have so much anxiety travelling on planes as a parent because
1: get the kids
0: people
1: off first.
0: With douchebag attitudes like that.
1: Well, you don't have a screaming child in your arms. You're just sitting there.
0: I remember we landed in
1: watching the Golden Girls on Netflix.
0: Oh, God. You know what? Whack on your Bose noise-canceling
1: headphones.
0: I don't
1: mind the idea of giving, like, families a section, though.
3: Yeah, down the back.
1: Because then maybe...
3: just a little corner.
1: Oh, I don't care if it's down the back. You can get off the back so you can get off first.
0: You know what? We actually don't want to be near people like you.
3: All right, charter your own plane.
1: What about if, like...
3: Actually, that's a good idea.
1: I don't know. I don't have kids. But if like the back 10 rows were for families, right, and maybe there's more room in the overhead. Or people will crack it that they don't get more room if you don't have kids.
0: Normally they do put families down the back.
1: Because you can get off the back and then you get off first.
0: But then there's nothing worse than when you land and they go, oh, strong winds today, around they're getting off the front.
1: But if the families were kind... Now, don't come at me. This is a open planning
0: session. No, 100%. No, it's fine. We'll walk up and down the stairs while holding the kids in the back.
1: Oh, the stairs, yeah.
0: No, you're right. You guys use the little runway.
1: Okay, or the front then. Whatever section.
3: You know what? You can hang at the galley down the back. That's cool. It's fun down there.
1: No question. If all the families were together...
3: Warm up your milk.
1: Would parents feel less anxious if your baby was irritated or crying because you know you're around other families?
0: Yeah, I think you would, Loz. But what would make you feel less anxious is if people like Clint were just more accommodating on flights. Like if I get on a plane now without the kids and I'm next to a parent who's got their kid, I will openly be like, if there's anything you need, well, you know, you need to jump up at the overhead or you need me to grab anything.
1: Oh, because you've taken the aisle seat.
0: Yeah,
1: have and you I'm just like, I just left the mum with the baby.
0: No, but just to put them at ease, you know what I mean?
1: As a parent,
0: someone saying that to you, it's like, oh, it's a massive weight off your shoulders.
1: Yeah. But do you
0: don't
1: think,
0: nod.
1: But do you think a family area would be good, and then all the kids could play?
3: Yeah,
0: up and down the aisle.
1: Maybe, I don't know. What do kids do on a plane?
0: Yeah. Do you want to bring back vaping on the plane too, Clint?
3: Is it vaping
0: or smoking?
1: No, he's back on the analogs these days.
3: No, mate.
0: Have you got any other unpopular opinions?
3: Oh, do I what?
0: 13 24 10 is our number. Let's run with this
1: surely.
0: This morning. 13 24 10. What is your unpopular opinion? So
1: you think there should be planes for families and planes for kid free?
0: Oh no, he wants us on a bus.
3: I mean, if you want to, yeah.
1: Oh, imagine. I think a family plane. If there's a 7 a.m. and a 7:30 to Sydney, why don't you make 7 a.m. no kids, 7:30 kids' party. You can have Peppa Pig on the screens and stuff.
0: Yeah, and we'll wait in the car park. We won't come into the terminal until you guys are boarded.
3: I mean, if you insist.
0: We'd hate to ruin your experience.
3: If you insist, yeah, that's...
0: 13,
1: I'm trying to help. 13, I thought a family, 20, like family yeah. planes and kids' planes would be fun. Make as much noise as you want. They could have kid-friendly yeah. packs and foods and...
0: 13, yeah. 24, 10 is our number. Do you have an unpopular opinion? Give
1: you
0: us a call.
1: You can all get gastro together in this car.
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5: Now at Harvey Norman, take a further 10% off all Australian-made AH Beard mattresses. Hurry, ends Monday. Don't miss a further 10% off AH Beard mattresses at Harvey Norman now. That earlier breakdown has been cleared from the Kwinana Freeway southbound at the entry from Rogue Highway. No traffic delays in the area. Still that fog in the area on the Kwinana Freeway between Thomas Road and Paganoni Road. In Vic Park, traffic a little slow, Shepparton Road at Albany Highway, and on and off in Claremont along Stirling Highway at Bayview Terrace. Anything else, call 9489 1777. 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Partly cloudy today, heading for a top of 22 degrees. 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

0: 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Nova.
1: Good morning.
0: This is Jason Lauren. Clint is here from the Nova newsroom as well. 13-24-10, do you have an unpopular opinion?
2: Yeah, anything goes. Well, almost anything goes. Yeah, do we have any rules? Do we have any guardrails?
0: No. Clint ripped in before to parents saying that we're not allowed on flights with our kids.
2: No, I never said that.
0: Sorry, you said we're allowed on the flight, but you want us at a different end.
2: I said, why not?
1: No, that was me. And I didn't say I wanted them at a different end. I asked for your feedback saying, would that make families more comfortable if they're all together?
2: Yeah, I just think, like, you know, maybe you can sort of put everyone together.
1: No, what you actually said was that they should get off last. Yes, so they should get off last.
0: I remember landing. We came back from New Zealand. Felix was like 1.5.
2: Yeah.
0: And you know when everyone stands up just as you, you know, and you're waiting to get off and we're standing there and we're in the middle of the aisle and he's just screaming because his ears hadn't popped. Oh. Screaming. And everyone on either side didn't have kids, but they weren't letting us rush through. We just had to wait. And so just get us off first. Yep.
2: Mm.
0: You don't care. Who am I kidding? We'd be getting off.
2: No, I care. I do.
0: Matthew.
2: Dude, I have a good
1: heart.
2: It's
1: chaos getting off a plane. There should be a better system.
0: 13-24-10 is our number. Hello, Matty.
3: Good morning, guys.
0: What's your unpopular opinion?
3: I'm a truck driver. I'm on the roads a lot. So I believe if you cause a lane closure on the freeways, be it an accident or a breakdown, you should be fine.
0: 100%.
1: Oh,
0: I mean, that's good call. Great call.
1: So if you're the one who causes the accident,
0: yeah.
1: I mean,
0: yeah,
1: you're already aware of pain, aren't you?
3: There's a lot of hold-ups out here on the roads. It can be frustrating.
0: Yeah.
1: I also think that if they're doing roadworks and it's down to less lanes, we shouldn't be paying tolls.
0: Good call.
1: I shouldn't be paying linked when I'm actually sitting in traffic and this is taking longer.
0: Yeah.
2: I mean, that's very
1: free. That lift the tolls on the days that not all lanes are available.
0: Mm. Actually, just on the fines, they should fine the parents at school drive-through pickup whose kids aren't ready to get in the car because they're just holding up the whole line.
1: Oh, yeah. What happens? Like, are you so mad at your kid when you get to the front? And you're like, where are you?
0: I told you
1: to be here waiting, and you see them on the monkey bars.
0: Quarter past three, they open the gate and all the parents drive in and loop around. And it's just, your kid, in, go. And then yesterday we're all banked up behind this car. Everyone's trying to go round the car. Her kid's not there. The kid's probably on the monkey bars. Fine them.
1: Find the kid or the parent?
0: Find them both.
1: Oh, you reckon? Oh, he's on a rampage today.
0: Yep.
1: Everyone's getting fines from Jace today.
0: What are they doing in Queensland? Adult time?
1: Adult crime. I'm not sure being on the monkey bars is adult crime, though. But what about parents who send their kids to daycare sick?
0: Oh.
1: What do you think should happen to them, Jace?
0: Find them too.
1: Straight to jail.
0: Straight to jail. Do not pass go. Hello, Rachel.
4: Hi, guys. How are you?
0: We're good. Unpopular opinion. What do you got?
4: So when you're working in the office or anywhere really where there's aircon, I think that whoever's feeling hot has got total control of the temperature. And if
0: Rachel, we can't take clothes off. They can put clothes on.
1: Well, that's not
4: true.
1: Okay, Rachel, let me set the scene in
2: here. I think Rachel's a plant.
0: Rachel is not a Rachel and I've never met. Have we, Rachel?
4: Rachel works in a very busy office. And too many people complain of being cold and they need a hot water bottle.
1: You know what the issue is? It's when people like Jace wear hoodies and jumpers and refuse to take them off, so we all have to shiver. That's not fair. You have to take your jumper off first.
0: I can't. I'm raw dogging today.
1: Well, that's on you,
2: bro. And you know what? In this setup, there are three of us, right?
1: Majority rules.
0: Unfortunately. You're old. You run hot.
1: Unfortunately, it never rules.
2: Trina, hello.
5: Hi, how are you?
2: Now, we're hoping you have an unpopular opinion for us.
5: Well, I'm pretty sure, Clint, that you're going to be not so happy with my opinion.
0: Here we go.
2: Don't come for me.
5: I think Jace will totally agree. But if the flight is shorter than 3 hours, then all seats should be locked so that people can't recline.
1: I reckon 3 hours.
2: I don't mind that, Trina.
0: No, 3 hour flight, you don't need to be laying back.
2: No. Well, I can sleep anywhere.
0: Yeah, exactly.
2: Upright.
0: You know what?
2: Down.
0: Go to the little news agent and buy that inflatable pillow to put around your neck if you really need it.
2: See, I think they should be banned.
1: I think, the neck pillows?
2: Yeah, they're
0: they are pulp, yeah.
1: Nah. They're great. Not the inflatable ones aren't good, I don't think. No, I think the ones with like the little beanie bits.
2: Oh, yeah.
0: Trina, I'm with you. When you're on a domestic flight and that seat comes back, I'm like, really, bro?
1: People who have their seat reclined during the meal service.
0: They should be banned. Yeah, they even say over the PA, please put
2: banned
0: your seat
2: for
0: up.
2: Life.
1: Do they?
0: Yeah, they do.
2: Oh, yeah. And also,
0: meal service, you've got to put your seat up.
1: Do they say that?
2: Yeah. And you can chat to the hostie as well. They will often get stuck into the bloke who has his seat down during meal service.
0: Oh, that won't be awkward for the next 2 minutes.
2: Yeah, yeah. Nah, they're on your side.
0: Excuse me, Mr. Stanaway behind you wants you to put your seat up. Oh, we know she's travelling with a child. Can you get down the back as well?
6: Jason Lauren.
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1: 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In Vic Park, traffic a little busy, Shepparton Road at Albany Highway. In East Fremantle, there's some congestion along Stirling Highway near Canning Highway. And in Myeree, a little busy, Leach Highway at North Blake Road. 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

0: 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Partly cloudy today, heading for a top of 22 degrees. Now at Harvey Norman, take a further 10% off all Australian-made AH Beard mattresses. Hurry, ends Monday. Don't miss a further 10% off AH Beard mattresses at Harvey Norman now.
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4: Hello, I'm Eleanor Quirk. Northern Territory Police have now charged a suspect over the death of a 5-year-old girl in Alice Springs. 47-year-old Jefferson Lewis remains under heavy guard in Darwin after being moved from Alice Springs over safety concerns following violent riots. He's expected to appear in court via video link this week. Commissioner Martin Doyle says he's facing a number of charges.
5: I can announce that yesterday evening, Jefferson Lewis was formally charged with one count of murder and two counts of sexual assault. This remains a deeply distressing matter, and our thoughts are firmly with Kumanjai's family, loved ones, and the wider community that have been deeply impacted by these events.
4: More pain at the petrol pump looks likely as the deadlock in peace talks between the US and Iran pushes oil prices up. Oil now trading at $174 a barrel. That's the highest level since Iran all but closed the Strait of Hormuz. Pressure's now building on the federal government to extend its cut to the fuel excise beyond the 30th of June. There are fears a third consecutive interest rate rise will push would-be home buyers out of the market. All four big banks are tipping the Reserve Bank Board will lift rates again on Tuesday. Canstar Sally Tindall says the maximum amount someone on the average wage can borrow could drop by up to $36,000.
6: That's an extreme difference between potentially getting the winning bid in at an open home or in an auction and missing out yet again on another property.
4: And the Prince and Princess of Wales have released a new photo and video of Princess Charlotte to mark her 11th birthday.
3: Nova Sport.
4: In footy action today, first up it's Melbourne and the Swans at the SCG, then Gold Coast host the Giants at Carrara to wrap up the round. Suns coach Damien Hardwick hoping for a bumper crowd as fans make the most of Queensland's public holiday tomorrow.
7: Yeah, they've got the vast majority of their players back as well, so they're a different unit than what they probably were at the start of the year. They're playing some, you know, the last 4 weeks, the last 3 weeks have been very much the Giants of old, so it's going to be a great game. We're excited for it, we're looking forward to it, we're hoping to get a lot of people there. Sunday night, day off the next day, grab a few beers, come watch a good game of footy.
4: And you're up to date on the latest from the newsroom.
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9: Well, good morning. Welcome to your Sunday.
10: Good morning.
9: After this, I am off to soccer. We've just signed our 4-year-old Archie up for soccer. Yeah.
10: First morning of soccer. He's got a uniform.
9: First morning of soccer. Got the uniform. Cute. We're doing it.
10: How big is his uniform? The little 4-year-olds are so cute.
9: I know. It looks like he's wearing a dress.
10: Because you buy them and say that they're going to wear the same one for 4 years.
9: We're doing it because his little mate Charlie plays. His mate from kindy.
10: Cute.
9: And they're thick as thieves. And he's, Charlie's dad got me all the details and everything. But Charlie's dad went on a Bucks weekend yesterday. So... Or Bucks Day yesterday.
10: Maybe Mum will take him to soccer.
9: I'll be very surprised if his dad makes this morning.
10: The first day of soccer, Dad's asleep.
9: What an impression.
10: Speaking of little ones, I have been put on auntie duty for the last few weeks because my sister-in-law has broken her hand.
9: Oh, that's right.
10: Well, she didn't break it actually. Yeah. She sort of cut it off. She cut her thumb off effectively.
9: She's now got a hook.
10: I know that sounds dramatic, but like she literally basically cut it off.
9: Yeah.
10: Like had to get... The thumb's, 2 rounds of surgery, plastic surgery.
9: It's back. The thumb's reattached. It's all good.
10: Not a lot of movement in the hands. Anyway, so I've had to step up and help with my niece, and I'm just not sure I'm cut out for it.
9: I can't wait to see your sister tomorrow. I'm going to be like, how are you? Thumbs up?
10: Well, it's actually permanently up because it's in a cast. So she'll give you a thumbs up. It's the only thing she can do.
9: We'll get to Auntie Lauren duties coming up later on this hour. We'll catch up with our good mate Andy Lee as well. But next, guys, we've been doing it all wrong. I'll explain more on the other side of this. You are listening to Weekend Breakfast. It is Jason Lauren. Clint's here as well. You're on Nova. Deep in the-

0: It's your weekend breakfast show. Good morning. You're listening to Nova. You're on the air with Jason Lauren. Clint's here from the newsroom too.
1: Now, Jace, the other day during story time, you made a little clanger, which we, Lauren and I, took sheer delight in. Actually, Lauren picked it up. It sort of slipped through to the keeper for me, but Lauren picked it up straight away.
0: I know. Out of all the times, like, that she doesn't listen to me.
1: I know.
0: She listened this day, and yeah. I'm like, don't. This is the one time I didn't want you to listen.
1: So here's what you said.
0: If I was on a first date, I'd be expecting to pay. But if she just pushes the bill over my way, I'm like, I'm not a parking meter.
2: I'm not a parking meter?
0: Yeah.
2: What does that mean?
0: Like I'm just not.
2: Did you just make that up? I've never in all of my days heard someone say, I'm not a parking meter. Do you mean I'm not an ATM?
0: Yeah, I'm not an ATM, Lauren.
2: Lucky you're not a parking meter.
0: Shut up. Okay.
2: Well, I'd never heard it before because it's not a saying.
0: Where I got confused was when someone tries to give me change. I'm like, I'm not a parking meter. Okay. I'm good.
2: Oh, when they give you coins.
0: Yeah, I hate coins.
2: Are people dishing out coins? Like, I owe you $20. He's $20 in gold coins.
0: Yeah, sometimes, especially kids.
2: Do that. Oh, yeah. Kids. Kids different.
1: Look, I get it. I mean, people get phrases wrong all the time. I remember I used to say, for all intensive purposes.
2: Intensive.
1: For all intents.
0: Is it for all intents purposes?
2: Intents and purposes.
1: No, it's, yeah.
2: Intents and it's purposes.
1: For all intents and purposes.
2: Yes.
0: And.
2: Yeah. And. What but did I you think
0: of all I just, put I just them dropped together. The end. I went for all intents purposes.
1: Yeah, I just said intensive, like as intensive care.
2: They're as bad as each other. Intensive purposes and
1: but I said that
2: all intents purposes. No, you wouldn't say that.
0: Normally, it'd be the speed I'd be saying it to. If I'm rolling that, I'd normally be in an argument.
1: A lot of people say nip it in the butt.
2: Nip it in the bud.
0: Oh, like a ciggy bud?
1: I think it's a...
2: In the bud. Like the bud is the early, like a flower and it's a bud before
1: bud.
2: It comes. Nip it in the bud. Get it done before it flowers and becomes a bigger deal.
1: Yeah.
2: You say in the butt.
0: Yeah.
2: You also say bottomless pig. And it's a bottomless pit.
0: Well, depending who's eating.
1: I mean, the pigs eat a lot.
2: No, a pig without a bottom would be a problem.
1: other classics through the years. Take it for granted. Not
2: Who
1: granted.
2: Who said that? Jace? You wouldn't say. Did you say that? Take it for granted?
0: No, granted.
2: Oh, yeah, you know that one. You did say once it was the final bullet in the coffin. Didn't you? Or the bullet in the grave? Final bullet in the grave instead of...
0: Laura... 13 24 10 is our number if you get a saying wrong. What have you got for us?
3: Morning. I was once talking in a sentence and I was a bit rushed and I said, not to undress the elephant in the room instead of not to address the elephant in the room. It stuck with the family ever since.
2: Yeah. And you know what? When you say that around people who love you, they never let you forget.
0: Yeah. Yeah. We're undressing the elephant again. That's solid. I like that one.
2: Stephanie, good morning. What have you been saying wrong?
4: Oh, I've been saying, like, ammo, so that's his M-O instead of M-O, only realised a couple of months ago.
1: Yeah,
2: wait.
1: Like, you mean ammo as in explosive
2: ammunition.
1: Ammo.
0: Yeah, that's a guy's. Yeah.
2: That's what I would have thought.
0: No, it's the guy's M-O.
1: M-O.
2: What's M-O mean?
4: It's like some Latin.
1: Yeah, modus operandi.
2: Hang on, can you put it in a sentence for me?
1: Yeah. What is it?
2: Yep, either of you two?
1: What's his motor operandi?
0: Yeah,
1: I don't know
0: so
1: how
0: like,
1: to say the first bit though.
0: Oh, what is it? Yeah, the servo's been robbed again and they've left a half eaten donut. That's his MO.
1: Yeah.
0: They say it a lot on Law and Order SVU.
2: His MO.
0: It's almost like the calling card.
2: So it's like, is it like that's his, not that's his motive?
0: Standby.
4: Correct.
1: Modus operandi.
0: There you go.
2: That's method of operating.
0: Yeah.
2: Oh, so that's like his signature move.
1: That's his MO.
2: Yeah. Leaving half a donut.
0: That's what always comes up. Oh, it was hypothetical.
2: I didn't know that. MO.
0: Law and Order SVU comes up a lot.
1: Does it?
0: Yeah. Well, you know, another finger's, you know, off the body. That's his MO.
1: Because when you're watching that.
2: Oh, that's his like signature move.
0: Yeah. Thumb's missing.
1: They often leave you on. They often leave you on tender hooks.
0: I say tender hook. Is that right?
1: No.
2: Tenter.
1: Tenter hooks.
2: Tenter.
0: Oh, but I like being tender.
2: What does tender
0: mean? If I'm
2: going to
0: be hooked, I'd rather it be a tender one.
2: What does it actually mean?
1: Oh, who knows?
0: Lauren, what saying do you say wrong?
5: I used to say son or death, for sudden death.
2: Instead of sudden death, you'd say what? Some of us?
5: Sudden death.
0: Oh, the phone's hard to hear.
2: Yeah, so she was trying to say sudden death.
0: Yeah.
2: I don't know what she was trying to say there.
0: Producers, what was she trying to say?
2: What was she trying to say, Broats?
6: she used to say son or death rather than sudden death.
2: Oh, son or death.
6: Got a very dark meaning.
0: Yeah, both, to be honest.
2: Son or tender death. Hooks.
1: It's tenter hooked.
2: But I don't know what tenter means. What does it mean?
1: Don't know.
2: What are you doing on your computer now?
1: I'm looking at chest of drawers and chest of drawers.
2: Oh, he said that. Jace, that was you.
1: It's in a chest of drawers.
2: I had to get someone to help move my chest of drawers. We're like, chest of drawers?
1: That's a chest of drawers.

0: you're enjoying your Sunday morning. It is Jason Lauren, where your weekend breakfast show here on Nova. Andy Lee is on the air with us this morning. Mm. The 100 with Andy Lee returns with the Prime Minister facing the nation on 9.
1: Yes.
0: And 9 now.
2: Elbows on the 100.
3: He's on. We do a segment called Face the 100. We bring out a celebrity. The first thing is we don't introduce them. We turn to the 100 and go, how many do you recognise this? How many of you recognise this person? I mean, Albo didn't get 100%.
0: Oh, are you serious?
3: Is there anything more Australian?
2: Oh, God. Do you know what? I reckon people would say no just to be like,
3: no. We double checked. It fascinates me. That's why this show fascinates me is you always think, oh, well, everyone should know that. But this person was just country person that just was farmer. That's all I wanted to do.
2: Didn't know who
0: I don't think I could tell you the name of the opposition leader at the moment.
3: There you go. Like we.
2: Jace also doesn't know the national anthem.
0: No, I do. I just don't know that verse.
2: No,
0: that
2: you didn't know the second line.
1: No, you dug it up the first.
0: Anyway,
1: verse.
0: It's not about me. Back to the 100, Andy.
3: So Albo on Face the 100. He gets asked about Trump flat out. So that was fascinating to hear his response on that. But the other thing I asked him is like, you know, when you don't like a foreign leader, and I'm not linking that to Trump, so don't take that out of context. But I said, when you don't like a foreign leader, how good at you are giving the fake smile when you, for the press, have to do the handshake?
0: I've seen the promo. Yeah. He's good at doing the fake smile.
2: Yeah, you'd have to be.
1: And don't they all buy each other gifts as well? Wouldn't you just buy the most repulsive gift for a...
3: What's that? What's the most repulsive gift?
1: Well, I don't know.
3: Topless Ben Stanaway photo?
1: A Carlton jumper, maybe.
2: Oh my God. But
1: don't they do a handover of gifts?
2: Remember when he was going to see Donald Trump? We're asking what he was going to get.
0: I don't think he's actually down at Westfield.
1: You don't think?
0: No.
2: It was when Elbo was meeting the royal family the kids. And we were like, what are you going to take? And he took baby little Ugg boots and like.
3: Yeah. Oh, that's a good gift.
2: That's a good solid.
1: And a six pack of Elbo lager or whatever it is.
0: But he's not allowed to take
2: Elbow lager?
1: He's got his own beer.
3: Yeah.
1: He does not.
3: Yes, he does.
1: Yeah.
3: Mid-strength?
1: Yeah, he took... He went to see...
2: a homebrew?
1: He went to see Keir Starmer, the Britain PM, and he took along a six-pack of his own beer.
0: It's on tap in some pubs. You need to get it at bloody Old Mates.
3: Oh, yeah, exactly. Elbow beer.
2: Right. I reckon Old Mates is doing all right.
3: Yeah.
2: Elbows lager.
0: Speaking of Old Mates, Clint and I were talking about this in pre-drinks because we're on from 5:30. I believe there was a theft that's gone down at Old Mates.
3: Yes.
2: Oh, my God, I can't believe that.
1: A serious theft as well.
3: Yeah.
2: Did someone stole
3: the Australian Women's Weekly cookbook front cover that we've got framed.
0: So they've taken the whole frame?
3: They've taken the whole frame.
2: It's
0: they
2: all
0: put
2: on
0: down
2: camera.
0: Their pants?
3: Yeah, and took it up the jumper and out. And so we said, hey, look, we've got the person on camera.
2: We know who you are.
3: We know who you are. We don't know who they are because Manhattan's a big city. But we've identified the person, but we just want it back. And so we said, look, if it comes back safely, $8 schooners for the rest of May.
0: See, I think this is a dangerous offer.
3: It came back this morning.
0: That's exactly right. And what do you think everyone's going to do now? Go down and flog it to get $8 schooners?
3: Now I feel like we're just going to have theft rights.
0: Yes.
2: You've rewarded.
0: I was like, what are you
3: doing? We should have gone the other way.
0: Yes.
3: If it doesn't come back, $20
2: schooners. Yeah.
0: I was like, mate, next time I'm there, I'm going to flog something.
3: But
0: and
3: it,
0: get
3: got
0: cheap
3: returned, it got returned safely this morning, anonymously dropped off.
0: How was it returned? Just on the doorstep?
3: Yep. Anonymously dropped off this morning.
2: They just left it on the doorstep.
1: Well, thank goodness for that.
2: Do we know if it was an Australian or American? It feels like a very Australian thing to do.
3: Do you reckon?
2: Yeah. I want the Women's Weekly cookbook on my wall in my New York apartment.
3: Yeah, probably. I don't know, but I'll try and get more details for you.
2: Yes, please. Yes.
0: What cakes did you get as a kid out of the Women's Weekly book?
3: The cricket pitch.
1: We were talking about that this morning.
2: The train.
0: Oh, the swimming pool, the jelly.
3: With the jelly.
2: Oh, yeah, that was doing it.
3: Yeah.
2: And the duck. Remember the duck with the
3: chips?
0: Only need two chips, Mum. I'll eat the packet.
3: Yeah.
2: All right, Andy, talk to us about the 100 because I love when you come on and give us
3: competition between the three of you.
0: Yep. Okay, done.
3: Here we go. We'll just jump into it. It's all about percents. This is about Australians' behaviour. What percent of Australians have been resuscitated?
0: Oh.
1: 12%. Oh, that's
0: high. I was going to say
2: 4%.
0: I'm going to go 8.
3: Oh, 8.
0: Bang.
2: Well done.
3: Wow.
1: He's off to a flyer.
0: Anyone here?
1: No. Haven't been so lucky.
3: What percent of Australians have broken up with someone after something they saw on their social media?
2: On the other person's social media?
3: Yeah.
2: Oh, 30.
1: Really?
2: Yeah, chicks blow up all the time about stuff blokes put on social media.
1: Yeah, 20s.
0: I'm going to say 45.
3: Clint's got this one. Just 4%.
2: Oh, really? 4%?
1: Wow.
2: They're not stupid enough to put it on
3: socials. You've got to remember it's all of Australia. Yeah. So that includes the 70-year-olds.
0: Yeah. Yeah. Yeah. Did you have to explain that question to the 70-year-olds? All right, one more. Go.
3: Okay. Here we go.
0: I've just realised this show could really get you in an argument with your partner if you're watching together.
3: Opinion-based question.
2: Oh.
3: What percent of Australians feel it's okay to tell their partner they find someone else attractive?
0: Oh, those silly people. Oh, my God. This is like the people on Married at First Sight where they put the photos in the wrong order.
2: Oh, it'd be high.
1: Yeah, honesty is the best policy, isn't it?
2: Oh, wait. How is it worded to say that someone else is attractive?
3: Yes.
2: Oh.
0: 32%.
2: It's 60.
1: Yeah, I would say about 50.
2: 75.
1: 50.
3: 63.
2: Yeah,
3: well
2: no
3: done. Do you guys split the
2: and it's all the chicks, right? We don't mind saying, "Oh, he's hot," but if it's the other way around, we're like, "What do you mean? What do you mean? That 63% is all females."
3: Oh, my partner Beck, she'll just list them. When I say, "What's your leave pass?" She's got a running list, seven or so,
0: which is not great. One day, your line of work, you're going
3: to
0: meet them.
3: One day, I said to Beck, "If you had to sleep with one of my friends."
2: Now that's a slippery question.
3: Who would you pick? Before I finished the K on pick, she went Ben or Tim.
2: I could answer that about your friends too, I reckon.
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5: 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The Kwinana Freeway northbound is under speed at Billia Drive. The Mitchell Freeway travelling well. A few cars in Balcatta, Reed Highway at Erindale Road. In Vic Park, Shepparton Road at Albany Highway. In East Fremantle, it is slow congestion. Stirling Highway near Canning Highway. In Myrie, Leach Highway at North Lake Road. And in Claremont, Stirling Highway at Bayview Terrace. Anything else, call 9489-177. 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Partly cloudy today, heading for a top of 22 degrees. 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

0: Good morning and welcome to your Sunday. It's your Nova Breakfast Show. You've got Jason Lauren.
1: Guys, you may recall earlier this week I was telling you that my poor sister-in-law, Steph, who I adore.
2: Oh, no, don't laugh.
1: It's not funny. No. But she's had plastic surgery on her hand because she had a knife incident while opening a kid's toy. Her thumb was basically hanging
2: off. So did she have to go under?
1: Oh, yeah. She
2: had
1: to reattach the tendons and then give plastic surgery. Oh, like her thumb was pretty much hanging on by the skin.
0: My mum broke her tendon when she was like in her 60s and she just never got it fixed. But it was the bird finger.
1: So did it say stiff or bent?
0: Yeah, no, stiff.
2: Oh, so, she couldn't bend it.
0: Well, so when she was driving around, it just always looked like she was flipping the bird.
2: Oh, no. That's
1: well, that could have been Steph always doing thumbs up. Except it was flopping, so it would be more like thumbs down. So she's got a cast on that hand. Anyway, she tried to do something with the other hand and she damaged her finger on the other hand and her finger is now in plaster on the other hand too. It's a diabolical mess. She's got a two-year-old, my beautiful niece, Cece, who is in daycare, obviously stepping up the daycare hours.
2: Because, so she's double. She's one like the bloke out of Something About Mary.
1: Her left hand is a bionic arm, it looks like, and
0: Police
1: the right
0: Academy.
1: Finger.
0: Yeah, Police Academy, he's got this.
1: Well, it's just the right finger. But my niece is at daycare and they walk her to and from daycare in her pram, but it's hard to push the pram because it's hard to control up and down hills with one hand and only three fingers because one finger's in plaster.
0: You need a double prep. Put anyway, Cece and Steph in the pram.
1: Seriously. So I've been asked to help on kinder pickup.
0: Oh, God.
1: Even kinder, it's daycare.
2: Hey, sis, welcome to the club.
0: What?
1: Oh, my good golly gosh, I get there. There's also, what are you parents doing? There's a huge sign saying, please fold your prams down. I walk into this cupboard and it looks like where prams go to die. There's, I reckon, 100 prams.
2: 100 bugaboos.
1: And they all, look at this pram graveyard. All look the same. Oh, yeah. So I'm like, which one is it? She goes, oh, it's the one with the pink water bottle. I'm like, sis.
2: Oh, so it's your park and ride, dude.
1: Well, they leave, they put the pram, they obviously, I don't know, is this what parents are doing? You drop the child, you put the pram in this cupboard thing.
0: Yeah, well, like if I can leave the pram there, I'll leave it there.
1: And then you pick the kid up and you put it. But the prams, it's like a jigsaw. You've got to get, I had to get 20 out to get hers out.
0: Try getting the kid in the car at Westfield, put the shopping in the back, packing down the pram, all while Jerry's sitting there with his indicator on wanting your parking
1: spot. No, that's
0: fine.
1: Jerry can wait. This is the worst system. Why? They need parking lots for the prams in there.
0: Are you suggesting valet at daycare?
1: Oh, I mean, that would be ideal.
0: You want pram valet?
1: I have never in my life seen the pram situation like that. Are you in pram territory when you pick up your nephew?
2: There's, with Ollie, sort of, if I have to get him from preschool. But thankfully, Leo's now in prep, so there's not the need for prams. It's more scooters.
1: Scooter parking. The kids are in scooters.
0: Oh, yeah. And then you've got to pick them up.
1: No, these are two-year-olds.
0: You've got to take them to basketball, don't you?
2: Yeah, basketball.
0: So have you got balls rolling around in the boot of the car?
2: We've got the balls rolling around. We've also got change of clothes. We've got all that sort of stuff.
0: What? How's the mums?
2: Well, we've had school holidays, so they'll be itching for it.
1: Oh, that is absolutely foul. What, you think they're counting down the school holiday days until they get
0: in
1: to school?
0: In fact, Deborah, put on some Estee Lauder. Clint Stanaway's coming.
2: It's this afternoon, so I'll report back on Monday.
1: You reckon they're going to be itching to see you?
2: What do you do on the holidays?
1: You reckon they'll be itching for small talk with you? Is so foul.
0: Please.
1: Foul town, Louisiana, that's what I'm calling
0: that.
1: Anyway, parents, I feel for you getting those bloody strollers out.
0: And I feel for the mums that have to deal with Clint this afternoon.
1: Oh, I can't even think about it.
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0: 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We've got a crash on Walter Road West. It is closed eastbound at Crimea Street in Morley. Lane closures in place. Emergency and towing services are on site. Traffic slow on the approach. Please drive with caution. Busy in Balcatta, Reed Highway at Arendelle Road, and in Vic Park, traffic busy Shepparton Road at Albany Highway, and in East Fremantle, congestion Stirling Highway near Canning Highway. The Mitchell, Kwinana and Graham Farmer freeways are looking good. 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
4: Hello, I'm Eleanor Quirk. The man suspected of abducting and killing a 5-year-old girl in Alice Springs has now been formally charged. NT Police Commissioner Martin Doyle says Jefferson Lewis will front court this week on a number of charges.
5: The charges that he's been formally laid are murder and 2 counts of sexual assault. This outcome follows an extensive and complex investigation, and I just want to thank all of the members involved for their professionalism and dedication in reaching this outcome.
4: Meanwhile, the opposition maintains a royal commission should be called to address sexual abuse in Indigenous communities. Nationals leader Matt Canavan says the federal government isn't doing enough to address the issue.
6: While this shocking, it's this horrific instance, not particularly to blame on any individual in the government, the lack of action here concerns me. I think we have to move on from the voice. We've got to get back to taking practical steps to improve people's lives.
4: The government says it will consider extending the cut to the fuel excise beyond the deadline date, with fuel prices expected to start spiking again. The 26 cent per litre cut was brought in April as a temporary relief measure for 3 months, but with peace talks stalling between Iran and the US, the oil price is again creeping up. Assistant Treasurer Daniel Molino says a decision on an extension will be made closer to the deadline date.
7: We're just 1 month into that fuel excise cut. I think we need to really see how the overseas conflict evolves, how prices evolve for oil. But I think, you know, it is doing what it was intended to do.
4: And in Hollywood, another writers' strike has been narrowly avoided, with their union striking a 4-year deal with the major studios for better pay and conditions.
3: Nova Sport.
4: First up in footy today, the Swans and Demons doing battle at the SCG. Sydney coach Dean Cox says Melbourne's a dangerous side.
8: Yeah, they've been really impressive this season, and you know, obviously with some players in form, but you know, they're playing a really fast, exciting brand of footy. They've kicked over 100 points 5 times, so we need to make sure defensively we're really sound.
4: And to wrap up the round tonight, it's the Giants and the Suns on the Gold Coast. And you're up to date on the latest from the newsroom.
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10: Hello! Sunday, it's Molly with you, serving up your fresh hits and throwbacks. Are we all okay? Have we recovered from the fact that, yes, Harry Styles is off the market officially? Engaged to Zoe Kravitz, weirdly with a ring that's similar to her last engagement, but we're not going to talk about it. He's coming up in the next 15 minutes.

It's another winning weekend here on Nova. I don't think there's anything genuinely better in this world than submitting annual leave. Am I right? I'm going to let you know how you can pick up a trip to London for two to see some of the biggest artists in the world in the next 15 minutes here on Nova. If the-

0: We love Ray here on Nova, and you do too, right? So you'd be okay with us, I don't know, sending you to London with your best mate to see her at Wembley Stadium at Capitals Summertime Ball. This lineup is sick. Niall Horan, Calvin Harris, Jason Derulo, Fatboy Slim, Miles Smith. Honestly, the list goes on. These tickets are for the Golden Circle too, so you're going to be front and centre, no waiting around for hours, holding on, trying not to go to the toilet because you don't want to lose your spot. We are hooking you up. You're getting spending money, the whole deal. So make sure you get your registrations in via the Nova Player and win your way to London with Nova to have a Euro summer on us. You're welcome.
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2: Now at Harvey Norman, take a further 10% off all Australian-made AH Beard mattresses. Hurry, ends Monday. Don't miss a further 10% off AH Beard mattresses at Harvey Norman now. We've still got that crash. Walter Road West closed eastbound at Crimea Street in Morley. Lane closures in place. Emergency and towing services are on site. Traffic slow on the approach. Please drive with caution. Still looking good on the Mitchell, Kwinana and Graham Farmer freeways. A little busy in Balcatta, Reid Highway at Erindale Road and West Coast Highway at Brighton Road. Anything else, call 9489 177. 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Partly cloudy today, heading for a top of 22 degrees. 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

0: It's Afrojack, Sia and David Guetta on Nova for your Sunday morning. Hi. After 11, I want to put out a bit of a welfare check for Adam Levine. He looks so different, right? It's like he's been hanging out with Kris Jenner and her surgeon. I mean, we don't judge, but I just want to remember a time where everything was pure. So I'm going to put on some vintage Maroon 5 for you after the break.
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3: 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That earlier crash in Morley has been cleared. Water Road West is back open at Crimea Street. Traffic moving well in the area. Still busy in Scarborough West Coast Highway, Brighton Road, and further along at Scarborough Beach Road. In Myeree, Leach Highway, slow at North Lake Road, and on and off in Claremont, Stirling Highway at Bayview Terrace. Anything else, call 9489 177. Now at Harvey Norman, take a further 10% off all Australian-made AH Beard mattresses. Hurry, ends Monday. Don't miss a further 10% off AH Beard mattresses at Harvey Norman now. Partly cloudy today for Perth, heading for a top of 22 degrees. Get home for the moments that matter most, like sunset strolls with your mates or bedtime stories with your little ones. 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
6: This is Nova.
7: Hello, I'm Eleanor Quirk. The opposition's urging the federal government to extend cuts to the fuel excise beyond June 30. Labor halved the levy by 26 cents a litre in April, but the relief was only planned to last for 3 months. With the Strait of Hormuz still mostly shut, Nationals MP David Littleproud says the relief will likely need to be extended.
8: The bonds are going to continue to drop, and so therefore the straits are going to continue to be blocked, and that means we're going to have supply issues. That's going to put more pressure back on prices, and I think the government is going to have to keep some flexibility around that support.
7: The family of a 5-year-old killed in Alice Springs has thanked the local community for its support as police laid charges over her death. Jefferson Lewis facing sexual assault and murder charges over the death of Kumanjay Little Baby. Her grandfather, Walpiri elder Robin Granite, says the family's overwhelmed by the generosity.
9: We are really grateful. What they've done made us think. Yes, we have people who really supported us.
7: Doctors are calling for greater regulation of nicotine pouches. The AMA is concerned unapproved products are entering the market and being promoted to younger people. AMA Vice President Associate Professor Julian Raitt says the products can have serious side effects.
10: We're seeing people getting raised blood pressure, a lot of mouth and gum irritation, also some stomach upsets. So where these products are being used, particularly where they have very high levels of nicotine, way beyond what the average cigarette might contain.
7: And the Glitterati is preparing for fashion's night of nights, the Met Gala, set to be held tomorrow in New York. This year's theme, costume art.
6: Nova Sport.
7: In footy action today, first up it's Melbourne and the Swans at the SCG, then Gold Coast host the Giants at Carrara to wrap up the round. Suns coach Damien Hardwick hoping for a bumper crowd as fans make the most of Queensland's public holiday tomorrow.
11: Yeah, they've got the vast majority of their players back as well, so they're a different unit than what they probably were at the start of the year. They're playing some, you know, the last 3 weeks have been very much the Giants of old, so it's going to be a great game. We're excited for it, we're looking forward to it, we're hoping to get a lot of people there. Sunday night, day off the next day, grab a few beers, come watch a good game of footy.
7: And you're up to date on the latest from the newsroom.
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12: Yeah. Happy Sunday, it's Molly with you, serving up your fresh hits and throwbacks. We've got Maroon 5 on the way, Olivia Dean and Miley Cyrus. Oh, we love her. I still haven't been able to get over the 20th anniversary of Hannah Montana, so it's only right to put on the song that gave her her first

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0: 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So the driver just holds it in his left hand.
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3: 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That's when I knew that your heart was scarring. Friends to lovers need a part to star in. 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

to hear on Nova. If you would like to see this man, Noah Kahan, on his The Great Divide tour, make sure you download the Nova Play. It's totally free. 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You'd leave on cloud nine because he's the most wholesome man in music. 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
0: My name is Molly. I'm serving up your fresh hits and throwbacks. I've got Kato and John on the way, a song that's almost nearly impossible to sing along to. When it plays, you try and tell me if you can. And Turn the Lights Off is

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2: 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We've got a serious crash with the Mitchell Freeway closed northbound between Southport Street and Power Street in Wembley. Incident response in place with police and ambulance on site. Traffic is heavy all the way back to Hay Street. Best to seek an alternative route. The Kwinana Freeway is travelling nicely. Still busy Red Highway at Erindale Road and Scarborough at West Coast Highway. Anything else, call 9489 1777. 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

0: I'm going to be real with you. This is the song that made me love Tame Impala. You're on Nova for another winning weekend. I'm going to let you know how you can pick up a trip or two to London. Euro summer, baby, all on us. I got those details coming your way after 12. Plus, I want to play you my favourite song from Sabrina Carpenter. Everyone is talking about her following her epic headlining performance at Coachella. Taste will play in the next 10 minutes. You're on Nova.
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5: 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We've got a serious crash with the Mitchell Freeway closed northbound between Southport Street and Power Street in Wembley. Incident response in place with police and ambulance on site. Traffic is heavy all the way back to Hay Street. Best to seek an alternative route. The Kwinana Freeway is travelling nicely. Still busy Red Highway at Erindale Road and Scarborough at West Coast Highway. Anything else, call 9489-1777. 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Partly cloudy today, heading for a top of 22 degrees for your Sunday. 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
7: Hello, I'm Eleanor Quirk. Northern Territory Police have now charged a suspect over the death of a 5-year-old girl in Alice Springs. 47-year-old Jefferson Lewis remains under heavy guard in Darwin after being moved from Alice Springs over safety concerns following violent riots. He's expected to appear in court via video link this week. Commissioner Martin Doyle says he's facing a number of charges.
8: I can announce that yesterday evening, Jefferson Lewis was formally charged with one count of murder and two counts of sexual assault. This remains a deeply distressing matter, and our thoughts are firmly with Kumanjai's family, loved ones, and the wider community that have been deeply impacted by these events.
7: More pain at the petrol pump looks likely as the deadlock in peace talks between the US and Iran pushes oil prices up. Oil now trading at $174 Australian dollars a barrel. That's the highest level since Iran all but closed the Strait of Hormuz. Pressure's now building on the federal government to extend its cut to the fuel excise beyond the 30th of June. There are fears a third consecutive interest rate rise will push would-be home buyers out of the market. All four big banks are tipping the Reserve Bank Board will lift rates again on Tuesday. Canstar Sally Tindall says the maximum amount someone on the average wage can borrow could drop by up to $36,000.
9: That's an extreme difference between potentially getting the winning bid in at an open home or in an auction and missing out yet again on another property.
7: And the Prince and Princess of Wales have released a new photo and video of Princess Charlotte to mark her 11th birthday.
4: Nova Sport.
7: First up in footy today, the Swans and Demons doing battle at the SCG. Sydney coach Dean Cox says Melbourne's a dangerous side.
10: Yeah, they've been really impressive this season and, you know, obviously with some players in form, but, you know, they're playing a really fast, exciting brand of footy. They've kicked over 100 points 5 times, so we need to make sure defensively we're really sound.
7: And to wrap up the round tonight, it's the Giants and the Suns on the Gold Coast. And you're up to date on the latest from the newsroom.

Happy Sunday, it's Molly here serving up your fresh hits and throwbacks. I've got a little Sabrina Carpenter up my sleeve, a little Alex Warren, and the ultimate throwback from Rihanna. You are going to love it. It's going to take you out of your Sunday blues and back to a time where life was simple. That's coming up on Nova.

Winter on Nova for your Sunday afternoon. 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On Friday, Fitzy Whipper and Kate announced we could be sending you to London to Capital Summertime Ball. This lineup is genuinely insane. Ray's going to be there, Niall Horan, Calvin Harris, Jason Derulo. This list is massive. Get your registrations in now for your chance to win on Nova.

0: WhatsApp group chat that we've got going on, there don't seem to be a whole heap of replies to one JC's messages.
1: Excuse me, sorry. We were working.

0: Dreamer and Selena Gomez on Nova for your Sunday afternoon. Selena Gomez is someone who is 1,000% going to be attending Taylor Swift's epic bachelorette party. It's got to be soon. We know that her and Travis are stopping at no expense. Reportedly, $10 million is the budget. That is a lot of streamers and a lot of straws. I'm going to put on her friendship for you after the break. Elizabeth Taylor is playing next on Nova.
1: I wasn't getting enough sleep. I was isolating myself from my friends, my family, and I just felt burnt out all the time. And I couldn't figure out why.
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0: I don't know about you, but it just makes me feel like I'm 21 again and just fantasizing over a guy from uni that I don't even know on Instagram. 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
13: 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The freeway now closed for the northbound run between Southport Street and Power Street. Traffic is heavy and trailing back to Mounts Bay Road. Traffic very busy on some of the surrounding roads as a result of that closure, including Cambridge Street, Thomas Street, Railway Street and Vincent Street. At Beachborough, it works this weekend. It finished early on Altone Road. The road is reopened both ways between the Reed Highway and Amazon Drive. Anything else, call 948-91777. 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Weather partly cloudy this afternoon, top of 22 degrees, dropping to 10 degrees overnight. A mostly sunny top of 23 on the way for tomorrow, right now 17 degrees. 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That's the latest traffic on Nova 937.
14: 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Nova. Here we go.
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17: Well, it's another winning weekend here on Nova. My name is Molly. If you want to see Harry Styles when he brings his beautiful face to Australia later this year, make sure you get your registrations in via the Nova Player. You could be hearing American Girls live and I'll be jealous of you forever. I'm going to play you that track in the next 15 minutes here on Nova.

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0: Hamish. What a beautiful princess angel she is. This is Birds of a Feather on Nova. I don't think I've recovered from her going out on stage with Justin Bieber and finally becoming the one less lonely girl. It's the wholesome content we need in our lives. After the break, I want to take you back to the noughties with Beyonce and Jay-Z, a song that you definitely sung along to on SingStar. Let's put it that way. It's Nova.
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0: John on Nova for your Sunday afternoon, and it's nearly 2 o'clock, so I need to love and leave you. I'm so sorry. I'll be back next weekend. Jermaine is in next, serving up your fresh hits and throwbacks, and I know he has that fabulous song from the brand new Devil Wears Prada 2 that is going to play after 2 here on Nova. Fresh hits.
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7: 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It's all about the Mitchell Freeway this afternoon with an unhappy run both ways. At Wembley, a serious crash on the Mitchell. The freeway now closed for the northbound run between Southport Street and Power Street. Traffic is heavy, travelling back to Mounts Bay Road. Traffic very busy on some of the surrounding roads as a result, including Cambridge Street, Thomas Street, Railway Street and Vincent Street. A lead of Ilson debris for the Mitchell round Vincent Street in the right lane for the southbound run and a breakdown northbound on the freeway in the same location. Anything else, call 948-91777. 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Weather partly cloudy this afternoon, top of 22 degrees, dropping to 10 overnight. A mostly sunny top of 23 for tomorrow, right now 18 degrees. Now at Harvey Norman, take a further 10% off all Australian-made AH Beard mattresses. Hurry ends Monday. Don't miss a further 10% off AH Beard mattresses at Harvey Norman now.
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9: It's the weekend.
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11: Oh, yes, hello, it's Jermaine here. Let's get on the songs you love to make your Sunday afternoon just that much better, okay? Are you loving that Gaga song with Doechii from that Devil Wears Prada 2 soundtrack? It's called Runway. Man, that song is fabulous as hell. Let's get on Runway in the next 10 minutes, kicking things off.

Nothing vibes harder on a Sunday afternoon than a perfect Olivia Dean song like Man I Need. A non-stop hit here on Nova. It's Jermaine here. And maybe the trip that you need is going to London and seeing the biggest stars in the world for the Capitals Summertime Bowl. Head to the Nova Player app right now for your chance to win. Let's get on Bruno.

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3: 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That's when I knew that your heart was scarring. 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

0: afternoon, non-stop hits here on Nova. It's Jermaine here, and we're all about playing the songs Australia loves. And, you know, I've got to tell you, I went to an Anzac Day party last week, and that song from Sam Fender and Olivia Dean, the fresh hit, Rein Me In, and just a few of the notes played, and everyone went wild. That's when you know a song is timeless. Let's get on the song that we all love, Rein Me In, right after this, okay? Stay right there.
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0: day for your Sunday afternoon here on Nova. It's Jermaine here, Nonstop Hits. We've got that brand new Olivia Rodrigo fresh hit that the country is loving, Drop Dead, happening in the next 5 minutes. But did I tell you, we could be sending you to one of the biggest music events in the world at one of the most iconic venues, Wembley Stadium in London, for Capital's Summertime Bowl. Niall Horan, Calvin Harris, Ray, everyone is going to be there. And your chance to win is right now at novafm.com.au.
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20: 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Rockingham reports the lights are flashing amber, corner Dixon Avenue and Ennis Avenue, seeing busy traffic there in all directions. Otherwise, it's all about the Mitchell Freeway this afternoon with an unhappy run both ways. At Wembley, delays continue from a serious crash on the Mitchell. The freeway closed for the northbound run between Southport Street and Power Street. Traffic is heavy, trailing back to Wellington Street. But at Leaderville, some debris now cleared for the Mitchell around Vincent Street for the southbound run. The breakdown cleared northbound in the same location. Anything else, call 948-91777. 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Partly cloudy this afternoon, top of 22 degrees, dropping to 10 degrees overnight. A mostly sunny top of 23 on the way for tomorrow, right now 19 degrees. Now at Harvey Norman, take a further 10% off all Australian-made AHB mattresses. Hurry, ends Monday. Don't miss a further 10% off AHB mattresses at Harvey Norman now.
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3: Turn it up. Your weekend soundtrack is right here.
0: Oh yeah, let's vibe up your Sunday afternoon and get on the songs that you love. I'm talking maybe some throwbacks from the 2000s. How about three of them in a row? Flo Rida, Kelly Clarkson, Kings of Leon, Nova's 9 Minutes of the Noughties, happening after brand new Olivia Rodrigo. Let's go.

Nova's hitting rewind and channeling some Y2K energy with the biggest hits of the noughties. This is Nova's 9 minutes of the noughties.

0: baby. We love this tune from Ella Langley. It's Tunes in Texas for your Sunday afternoon here on Nova. It's Jermaine here. Come on, Ella.
1: Just when I thought I got him,
0: if you listen to the song closely, the lyrics are so heartbreaking. It's a beautiful song. Let's amp up the vibes. It's a Sunday afternoon. Let's keep it going with the tunes that we love, like Zara Larsson. Everyone loves Lush Life. I've got that playing right after Samba, one of our faves. Let's get on Home Record nice and loud for your Sunday afternoon.

0: Olivia Dean. It's so easy. It's so easy to win big here on Nova, and it's a winning weekend. Did I tell you, we've got your chance to jet off to London to go to one of the biggest music events in the world. It's the Capital Summertime Bowl at Wembley Stadium. I'm talking Niall Horan, Calvin Harris, Jason Derulo, Ray. 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

0: Johnny Vadera, just giving us one of the biggest party bangers of 2026. That's Think About Us, non-stop hits here on Nova. It's Jermaine here for your Sunday afternoon. And here at Nova, we do think about you because we want you to have the best experiences possible. We want you to win those. And I think for this winning weekend, we're going to take you to Wembley Stadium in London for one of the biggest music events of all time. It's the Capitals Summertime Bowl. I'm talking Niall Horan, Calvin Harris, Jason Derulo, Ray. It's star-studded. 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
20: 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Perth CBD works underway on St George's Terrace, which is closed for the eastbound run between Irwin Street and Victoria Avenue with detours in place. Otherwise, it's all about the Mitchell Freeway this afternoon with an unhappy run both ways. At Wembley, delays continue from a serious crash on the Mitchell. The freeway closed for the northbound run between Southport Street and Power Street. Traffic is heavy and trailing back to Wellington Street. Traffic is busy on surrounding roads as well, including Cambridge Street, Thomas Street, Railway Street and Vincent Street. Anything else, call 94891777. Now at Harvey Norman, take a further 10% off all Australian-made AH Beard mattresses. Hurry, ends Monday. Don't miss a further 10% off AH Beard mattresses at Harvey Norman now. Weather dropping to 10 degrees overnight. A mostly sunny top of 23 on the way for tomorrow. Right now sitting on 20 degrees. 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That's the latest traffic on Nova 937.
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0: All of the biggest music fans are going to be at one event next month, and that's Capital Summertime Bowl in London. And if you want to be in the middle of 80,000 people at Wembley Stadium, I'm going to tell you how to get there in the next few songs, okay? In the meantime, let's get on more fresh hits like Kato and John. 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

non-stop hits for your Sunday afternoon here on Nova. It's Jermaine here. Now picture this, 80,000 of the world's biggest music fans together at Wembley Stadium for one of the biggest music events in the world. It's Capital Summertime Bowl with the biggest stars. Imagine seeing Niall Horan, Calvin Harris, Jason Derulo, Ray, Robin, Lola Young. They're all going to be there. And we've got your chance to win all weekend. 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Go and do that while I get on more non-stop hits like Tame Impala, Dracula for your Sunday on Nova. Oh.

0: 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Picture this. You're in the sea of 80,000 of the world's biggest music fans, one of the most iconic venues in the world. I'm talking Wembley Stadium in London. Everyone is gearing up to hear Bebe Rexha perform this, and it drops. And everyone is jumping and the energy is wild. You could be in the middle of that. Capital Summertime Bowl, we've got your chance to win right now at novafm.com.au or the Nova Player app. Go and do that right now.
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24: Yeah.

She'll be all right. 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And in fact, tonight, she did confirm. 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

0: Olivia Dean. There is just something about Rein Me In that I love so much. I think it just feels like a warm hug. It feels like the perfect song to play on a Sunday afternoon. And that's what we do here on Nova. Non-stop hits that the whole country loves. Like Avicii. He's pretty much a national treasure to us. Let's get to one of his throwbacks in the next 10 minutes. And the best song of Tay-Tay's album Showgirl, Elizabeth Taylor, all happening right after this.
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20: 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Things are looking up for the roads around Perth on a Sunday. Importantly, the Mitchell Freeway is now reopened around Wembley after several hours of closure. The freeway now open for the northbound run once again between Southport Street and Power Street, and traffic back up to pace there both ways. Also in the Perth CBD, works have wrapped up on St George's Terrace, which is now reopened as well for the eastbound run between Owen Street and Victoria Avenue, with detours now lifted. At East Perth, reports of an incident at Wellington Street at Bennett Street and minor delays in all directions. 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
0: Yes, hello, it's Jermaine here. Let's kill off those Sunday scaries and get on more non-stop hits. I've got a brand new song from Olivia Dean. If you haven't heard Baby Steps yet, prepare to have one of your favorite songs of 2026 to be played. You're going to love it so much. It plays in the next 10 minutes. So

Got hits here on Nova. It's Jermaine here. Let's get more on like that Lady Gaga and Doechii song. It is such a fab song. I feel like I want to Vogue every time I hear it. It's Runway. It's going to play after brand new Olivia Rodrigo. We love this tune. It's Drop Dead on Nova.

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1: Mm, I did stand up at my grandma's funeral.
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1: mistake. That, yeah. It wasn't the worst gig. 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

0: Can you imagine hearing this song live in front of 80,000 people at Wembley Stadium in London? Like, can you, do you think that's possible? Because we're going to make it possible for you at Capital Summertime Bowl. We've got your chance to win all weekend. Let's put up an entry right now at novafm.com.au or the Nova Player app. Go and do that while I get on more non-stop hits like Dave and Tem's Rain Dance. We love that tune. It's playing right after this, okay? Let's go Nova.
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0: Zara Larsson, non-stop hits here on Nova. It's Jermaine here. Hey, that's me done for today. 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
23: 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Perth CBD reports of a problem for Vincent Street and William Street. Traffic slowing at the intersection in all directions there right now. Also in the CBD, works have wrapped up on St George's Terrace, which is now reopened for the eastbound run between Irwin Street and Victoria Avenue, but detours now lifted. At Bayswater, problems also for Railway Parade around Watley Crescent and Grand Promenade, with minor delays in all directions there as well. At Wembley, the Mitchell Freeway reopened northbound as well after several hours of closure between Southport Street and Power Street. 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Weather dropping to 10 degrees overnight. A mostly sunny top of 23 on the way for tomorrow. Right now, 17 degrees. Now at Harvey Norman, take a further 10% off all Australian-made AH Beard mattresses. Hurry, ends Monday. Don't miss a further 10% off AH Beard mattresses at Harvey Norman now.
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6: She's here. Oh.
0: It's the year 2026.
6: What?
0: And life is good.
6: Back for a Sunday night. My name is Maddie Rowe. Producer Alicia is here.
7: Hello.
6: We are ready to serve you 60 minutes of Australian music. Sunday nights are for new Australian music. Yeah. So tonight you might hear something that you've never heard before, and that is my job to introduce you to good Australian music. Yeah. 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
7: So random. Why not?
6: The diversity of this show, I'm impressed by, to
7: as
6: be honest.
7: As long as they're Australian, they get played. We
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7: Ooh.
6: Wild. More on that in a second. Let's start the show tonight, though, with brand new music from Sydney producer Open Till Late. Late with an 8 in his name because he's cool. This song features Jay Sean. Yes, the R&B artist who did that Down, Down, Down song. This feels very early 2000s dance R&B vibes. Hold on to me. Open Till Late with Jay Sean starts the Maddie Rowe Oz Music Show tonight at No.

0: 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He has released a song to hopefully, he hopes, to communicate with aliens.
1: Okay,
0: Dom Dolla. Let's do this now.
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0: Sunday night, this weekend is packed with Australian music news. Let's start with the biggest tour announcements.
1: Ooh.
0: Lots of tours, lots of shows happening. We talked about on the show those dollar sign posters that were going up around town.
1: Yes.
0: There were posters in Melbourne, Sydney and Brisbane with, dollar signs going up. Mm-hmm. We thought Dom Dolla.
1: Of course.
0: But alas, it is Slater who recently played at Coachella. Hit that, crank it. She's cool. She's really cool. We love Slater. Cat's Eye, the biggest girl group in the world at the moment, announced a one-off free show in Melbourne, which is set to take place this week. Yes, it's free. And Olivia Rodrigo has announced a world tour. No Australian dates. Where they
1: yet.
0: At? Olivia, come on. To be confirmed. Up next, Strumming Bird Festival has announced its 2026 return. They've posted Save the Date. Ooh. October 10, October 17 and October 18. They've also posted a teaser video which features an Oz Post envelope going under a door.
1: Mm.
0: And people are speculating that Post Malone.
1: Oh, Posty. Yeah.
0: Might be here for Strumming Bird Music Festival this year, so watch this space.
3: Hey, what's up? It's Kid Leroy.
0: Love on the Spectrum stars are breaking into the music world.
1: Ooh.
0: That is my favourite show, actually.
1: Yeah, it's
0: it
1: so
0: is
1: wholesome.
0: So wholesome.
1: Yeah.
0: And they are just, they're loving freely. Anyway, I love Connor Tomlinson, his beautiful family on the Netflix show Love on the Spectrum. Anyway, he is a big Kid Leroy fan. Leroy brought Connor up on stage in Atlanta, his hometown, to perform Stay with him. And it's so sweet and cute. Connor's up there dancing along to Stay. Leroy's having a good time. The whole crowd goes wild. The best. Tame Impala's Dracula has made its Hollywood debut.
1: Okay, hunty.
0: I was waiting for it from you. Tame Impala's hit with Blackpink's Jennie is featured on the soundtrack for Devil Wears Prada 2. I have locked in my seat to watch this

0: class, of course. I need to see Miranda Priestly doing her thing, and I need to hear Dracula in the movies. And I know we've talked about this already, but this song would feature in a scene where the Queen, Miranda Priestly, is walking down a hallway and the click, clack, click, clack of her high heels, and everyone's freaking out. Oh my God, the boss is here. What else is happening? Anne Hathaway's just looking gorgeous as ever.
1: Yeah, Emily Blunt and Stanley Tucci just got Hollywood Walk of Fame stars.
0: Oh, okay.
1: At the same time.
0: Wow, oh, that's sweet. Anyway, Devil Wears Prada 2 is in cinemas, and this song is in it, Tame Impala.

0: especially when she's in the girl group called the Young Divas. This is the Matty Rowe Oz Music Show here at Nova. Are aliens going to invade the world?
1: What?
0: And I say this because Dom Dolla has released a brand new song that he hopes kind of starts an alien intervention, an extraterrestrial intervention.
1: Okay.
0: He has started this trend where he is wearing a tinfoil hat to his shows, and fans are also wearing tinfoil hats. He has released a brand new song called Don't Worry Baby, which we're about to play. It is Dom Dolla's hope that aliens will come to this world and stop AI schlop, that they will stop manosphere influences.
1: Yeah, stop.
0: They will save us from microplastics.
1: If anyone can do it, the aliens can.
0: Yes. Fun fact on microplastics, just quickly. You know that in our brains, apparently, we have a whole teaspoon worth of microplastics.
1: That doesn't seem like that much. I can live with a teaspoon.
0: That is,
1: although it would explain a lot about
0: me. It'd be explaining a lot about me too, because I get paid to talk for a living, but sometimes those microplastics stop me from talking. Anyway, this is brand new music from Dom Dolla featuring Tyga. It is called Don't Worry Baby, and it's a tune on Nova.

0: Cosby Sweater, the Hilltop Hoods on the Matty Rowe Oz Music Show on Nova. Still to come, we have Sam hanging out from Brizzy band The Jungle Giants, who have a brand new album dropping this week, which I am loving so far. Hey, Nicole Kidman interviewed A$AP Rocky, yes, Rihanna's husband. They were asked what they would do if they were to swap bodies, and Nicole Kidman said something that I completely agree with.
1: If I had to swap with her for a day, I would definitely steal whatever the hell is in her closet, because I know she got some shit.
2: Well, one, I'd get to kiss your wife.
1: Yeah. Yo, you got it. Nothing tops that. That was fire. Okay.
2: Done.
0: Are we in agreement here? Because, you know, I'm the resident queer here on this show, but... Producer Alicia, you are a straight woman.
3: I am.
0: Through
3: but,
0: and through.
3: But relatable. If I could kiss Rihanna, I would kiss Rihanna.
0: Thank you. Every person is a little bit gay for Rihanna. And that's the truth. Yep. Nicole Kidman, I completely agree with you. Not to pivot into new music from Keith Urban right now off the back of Nicole Kidman, but her press tour is a lot better than Keith's at the moment, I have to say. She is in the headlines more than him. But anyway, Keith Urban is releasing a brand new album, which he announced on Friday. It is called Flow State, out June 12. It's going to be his 13th album. It's a combination of covers of all of his favourite yacht rock songs. Okay. What is yacht rock, you ask? It is soft rock mixed with jazz, R&B and soul. This song is not a cover on the album. The album features 10 covers. This is an original featuring Michael McDonald. It is called We Go Back. And it follows the divorce of Keith and Nicole in January this year. Finalist.

0: after this. Nova.
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0: Coming up, my favourite The Kid LAROI song since Stay.
1: Ooh.
0: I know, hot. This is the Matty Raws Music Show. We have a special guest in the room.
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0: So nice to have you here.
1: Thank you.
0: We've played every one of these lead-up singles to the album, which is out next week, May 8th. Experiencing feelings of joy. I am loving everything I'm hearing so far. And in 2026, we do need to experience more feelings of joy.
1: Yes. I mean, we're all experiencing feelings all the time. We're complicated characters, but joy, I would say, is easily one of the best feelings we can feel, huh?
0: Tell me how it feels is the song that we've played a bunch of times on the show already. That verse flow, talk me through who came up with that and how you came to that, because I have never heard anything like it and it's so addictive to listen to.
1: Yeah, thank you. Well, it's like, I mean, as I was writing, I really liked the nostalgic feel to the beat and the chords. And there's a lot of, I guess, musicality to it. So I didn't want to add something with too much melody in the vocal. So I just started that. I just started spitting the words out. And Chizira likes to call it Sam rap.
0: I was going to say it's almost borderline rapping.
1: Totally. We've got some comments. People are like, I like that rapping one. And I hadn't even thought that there might be any semblance to rap, but I get it. For me, it's just quick singing. You know what I mean? I'm just singing quickly, which I guess is rapping.
0: Yeah.
1: But for me, there's a lot of things to say in that song. And I guess I had to get it out quick. So I had to I had to spit it out like rap style.
0: Yeah, nice. Your mum is mentioned in this song. What does she think of your music journey? I mean, was she having to listen to you back when you were a child? Like bashing on drums and playing guitar riffs at like 3 a.m. in the morning.
1: 100%. And I would say mum's our biggest fan. Like
0: the best.
1: Yeah, she's a single Irish mother, so music was always in the household. And this song, I kind of went back to my early childhood years and I never planned to write a song like this, but naturally mum became a part of the song. And she loves it. And the day it came out, she emailed at my manager asking for the lyrics so she can learn them. So she knows them through and through already, better than I do, to be fair.
0: Is Sweet Irish Mum going to be at the Jungle Giants tour? Is she coming to some shows?
1: I have to tell you, her at shows is dangerous. She's so fun. She loves a drink. She's Irish.
0: Yes, there
1: was
0: of course.
1: I remember one time we played at the River Stage in Brisbane. It was like our last album. And I remember seeing a big kerfuffle in the crowd and security were pointing at me and pointing back, I was like, what's going on? And it was my mum was in the crowd and she was there going, that's my boy, that's my boy. And she'd pushed her way from the very back from the bar at the top of the hill all the way down the front. I was like, I had to stop the song and be like, guys, yeah, sorry, that's my mum. Can you pull her over the barrier? Oh, they lifted my mum over. And I just I was like, mum, you always have a place side of stage. You don't have to do that. She's like, I like being in the pit. So if anyone's coming at a show, just watch out for Anne Hales.
0: What's her name?
1: Anne Hales.
0: Anne Hales. We need to get Anne Hales crowd surfing at the tour.
1: Yeah.
0: My God.
1: She's one vino away.
0: Maybe even half. Half a vino. Yeah. Good on you, Anne. We love her. Tell Me How It Feels is the brand new single from the Jungle Giants, which is out now. The album Experiencing Feelings of Joy is out May 8th. Mm-hmm. Can't wait for everyone to hear it, my friend. You are on something good. Onto something good with this one.
1: Thank you so much, Maddie. I appreciate it. And thanks for having us. Thank you.
0: If you want to see Sam's Irish Mum get up on stage with the Jungle Giants, maybe crowd surf, you can head to junglegiants.com to purchase tickets to the upcoming tour. The album is out this week as well. Amazing. Tell Me How It Feels, the Jungle Giants, plays now on the Oz Music Show here at Nova. Love this.

0: It's very EDM. It's very electronic dance music for the Kid Laroi. I am vibing that. It is called Pieces. It is fresh to the Matty Rowe Oz Music Show here at Nova. We are back tomorrow night, 9 p.m, hanging out with some amazing Australian artists, one of which was on a Netflix show called Building the Band. The other is currently touring with rock band The Deftones. That is the duality of this show. We get you Australian musicians from all kinds of genres. You're so welcome. Before we head out of here, I want to play you brand new music.
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0: Okay, I want to get you across a brand new Australian artist. Her name is Darcy Haven. Her whole world is really having a moment. She's exploding. Late last year, her album, or EP, I should say, Angel of the Apocalypse, was number 2 on the ARIA charts. And now she's having a 2026 full of firsts. She plays her first overseas shows in the UK this month. She also just signed her first ever record deal.
2: Woo!
0: So Darcy Haven, killing it. And brand new music called Wishbone. So Darcy says of this song, she wrote it about a time where she was staying too long at the door of someone who was never going to let her inside fully. And her friend said this song is like the walk of shame in song form. Have you been there?
2: Of course.
0: I have not.
2: Yeah.
0: I'm not. Darcy says this song is meant to be listened to at full volume under a full moon, which I know was last night, but it's okay. We can do it a day late. This is brand new music. Darcy Haven, Wishbone, Fresh Find tonight on the Matty Rowe Oz Music Show. 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
1: Sunday going, friends. It is Gem hanging out with you until midnight, playing fresh hits and throwbacks like Eminem's Without Me. And let's kick off this hour with Sam Fender and Olivia Dean's Rain Me In. This is Nova.

Love with Elizabeth Taylor on Nova. We play fresh hits like Fisher and Tones and I. With Favour, hear it when it plays in less than 10 minutes. Right now, it's this throwback from Eminem, It's Without Me on

I bet. 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

0: Doja Cat with Paint the Town Red on Nova. We play fresh hits like Olivia Rodrigo with Drop Dead. Whole damn world. It is so good to have her back and throwbacks like 2009 L City. Hear these when they play before 8 p.m. on Nova.
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9: Juventus, Inter, AC Milan, Palermo. 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
0: 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She'll be at the very front. 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
6: Hey friends, how's your Sunday night going? It is Gem here with you and the countdown is on until Olivia Dean is back in the country. She'll be here for the Art is a Loving Live in October, so that's not too far away. Let's get on her hit, So Easy to Fall in Love. This is Nova.

Phoebe Rexer and Faithless with New Religion on Nova. Just imagine being at Capital Summertime Ball while hearing that song live. All you need to do is head to the Nova player and register and listen in tomorrow morning from 9 a.m. And these tickets aren't just any tickets, they're golden circles. You'll be at the very front watching Phoebe Rexer, Niall Horan, Ray, Calvin Harris. You'll have the best time ever. Right now, it's Tyler and Zara Larson with She Did It Again on Nova.

0: hours on Nova. We play fresh hits like Olivia Dean with Baby Steps. Baby Steps. I love this song. She's got such a beautiful voice, doesn't she? And throwbacks like Mr. Worldwide, aka Pitbull. That song never gets old. Hear these when they play in less than 15 minutes on Nova.
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1: Yeah, I want you, baby, so, so heavy.
0: You'll be off to Wembley Stadium to be front and center, seeing Niall Horan, Ray, Calvin Harris at Capital Summertime Ball. It is so iconic. And by the way, these tickets are golden circles. You'll be at the front watching those superstars perform live. We'll even hook you up with some spending money as well. All you need to do is head to the Nova Player and register, and make sure you listen in tomorrow morning from 9 a.m. for your chance to win on Nova.
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0: at the moment. That is Guy Sebastian with 100 Times Around the Sun on Nova. 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

0: This is Nova. We're sending you to London. You'll be off to Wembley Stadium to be front and centre seeing Ray, Calvin Harris, Jason Derulo at Capital's Summertime Ball. It is so iconic and these tickets are golden circles. You'll be at the very front. All you need to do is head to the Nova Player and register and make sure you're listening in tomorrow morning from 9 a.m. for your chance to win on Nova.
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0: It's Gem, and are you getting the Sunday blues because you're back to work tomorrow? But don't worry, because the weekend isn't over yet. I can't wait to play you Delta Goodrum's brand new single Eclipse, Amy Shark and Rehab Sway My Way, and right now it is Bruno Mars with I Just Might on Nova.

song came out in 2015. That's Aussie Jared James with Do You Remember on Nova. Right now, it is our Aussie girl, Delta Goodrum, her latest single. It's called Eclipse. It plays now on Nova.

0: Crystal with My Loving on Nova. 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

0: you to London. You'll be off to Wembley Stadium to be front and centre at Capital Summertime Ball, seeing Niall Horan, Calvin Harris, Jason Derulo, Bebe Rexha, Ray. 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And by the way, these tickets are golden circles. 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We'll even hook you up with some spending money as well. 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
17: You start out big. Everyone's invited. Work crew, gym crew, even the bloke down the street with the pet lizard. But then the Harvey beef hits the shopping list and suddenly that guest list needs a trim. Dave the Double Dipper, gone. Your sister's latest bloke, gone. Lizard Boy, gone. Who's left? Your Harvey beef mates. The ones worth the stakes. The ones that'd buy Harvey beef for you. Harvey beef, worth it.
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0: Nova! Friends, it's Gem hanging out with you until midnight, playing throwbacks like our girl Ricky Lee's Can't Touch It, and fresh hits like Aussie Jazzy K's Board. And right now it is Somba with his hit Homewrecker. This is

touring the country. That is Aussie Guy Sebastian. We Get It Done on Nova. He's so amazing live. You have to go and see him. And right now, an artist from Sydney. Her name's Jazzy K. If you went to Coldplay's show, she actually performed on stage with them. Her latest single, it's called Bored, and it plays now on Nova.

0: I'll be off to Wembley Stadium to be front and centre seeing these superstars at Capital Summertime Ball. Niall Horan, Ray, Calvin Harris, Bebe Rexha. 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You'll be at the front watching those superstars perform live. We'll even hook you up with spending money as well. Just imagine hearing this song. So iconic. Make sure you're listening in tomorrow morning after brekkie for your chance to win on Nova.
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15: 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Jode's Showdown 59 is happening tonight.
16: Woo.
15: Now, I've tipped Port Adelaide.
16: Yep.
15: Who have you tipped?
16: I genuinely don't know.
15: Yeah.
16: Because Port Adelaide are almost the favourite given form.
15: Mm.
16: But then Showdown, you just never know. Oh, it's an absolute lottery, isn't it?
15: You never know. I think the bookies have still got Crows slight favourites.
16: Okay.
15: But based on that, I've picked Port Adelaide, one of their absolute stars, and did an incredible job against the Cats, is defender Lachie Jones. And he joins us. Lachie, good morning to you.
17: Good morning. How are we going?
16: Yeah, we're going really well. Lachie, I want to ask you on a Friday before a showdown, what do you do?
15: Yeah, what's your routine?
16: Yeah.
17: I'm pretty cruisy and it's a late game, 7:40 game. So
16: late.
17: The extra half hour makes it feel like a couple of hours, but I'm just to get up, breakfast, walk the dog, sit down, scroll on TikTok for a bit, probably have a sleep, some lunch, and then, yeah, shower and get to the game. So pretty cruisy, maybe catch up with the family if they come down early.
15: You got any quirks? Like, you know, some blokes are like, oh, left sock on first, or I blink this many times. You got any things like that? Or and maybe meals as well? Is it the same thing, or do you just don't care?
17: Nah, my partner has been cooking my pregame meals, so it's just been a mix between spaghetti bolognese and ragu, so... either one of those will be pretty handy, I reckon. But no pre-game quirks or anything, really.
15: Look, you seem like a very relaxed character. And if you're like me, do you know what? If my wife heated up a pile of shit, I'd eat it.
16: Yeah.
15: Honestly. And I feel like you might be the same. Are you happy with what you get?
17: I'm pretty happy with what I get, yeah. No arguments from my end.
16: Lockie, what's taking your fancy on TikTok? You mentioned you're a little bit of a scroller. What do you get into? What's your algorithm say about Lockie?
17: Mine's pretty average. Mine's just full of cars, and if it's not cars, I'm watching TV shows nonstop or movie clips, whatever's latest. So we mentioned Sons of Anarchy has been popping up a fair bit recently, and then, yeah, just some other random TV shows. But I do end up, if I like the shorts, I'll go and watch it. So that's how I got onto Breaking Bad originally.
15: Oh, yes. I got obsessed with Breaking Bad.
16: What's
15: so
16: his name? What's the guy's name?
15: Heisenberg, yeah. Walter White.
16: Yeah, right.
15: Yeah. Very good. So iconic character. You're an iconic character from Port Adelaide, Lockie, and in particular the mullet. Here's one for you. Can you imagine yourself without the mullet now?
17: Oh, I think as I get a little bit older, I'd probably think about it more than what I did when I first got to Port, but I don't know. I feel like I tuck my hair up in my hat sometimes, and I don't really know if I like it. So I feel like I'm always going to have sort of longer hair at the back, but yeah, maybe not as long as what it is now and has been for forever. So yeah, not sure. One day I might just decide that it's time to go, but I think for the time being, it's going to have to stay.
16: Do you look after it, Lockie? Are you a sort of a leave-in conditioner type guy, or you just sort of let it go?
17: Nope, none of that.
16: None of it?
17: It runs its own show, really.
16: Yeah.
15: Very good. Before we let you go, I want to see if I can embarrass you here. We do a show on Channel 7 called Two Team Town, and we got your skipper on earlier in the week, Connor Rosie, and we spoke to him about your attack on the footy and how you played against Jeremy Cameron, etc. He said that you epitomise what it is to be a Port Adelaide player, and I felt like that is the ultimate compliment.
16: High
15: so when
16: price.
15: You hear something like that from your skipper, how does that make you feel, and how hard are you going to go tonight?
17: Yeah, it's obviously, I don't know, I haven't seen it or anything, and I haven't spoken to Connor, so, you know, to get a compliment like that from your captain means a lot. And I think, yeah, last week was probably, I stepped up a little bit in that and something I've been chasing, so yeah, it is quite nice to get some recognition, but, you know, that's the standard that I want to set. And I think credit to Sam Powell-Pepper as well. He's the sort of player I wanted to be coming into the team. So to get recognition like that is pretty cool.
16: My key takeaway from all of that is that you're not watching Town 2 team that Andrew Hayes lives and breathes for. That's very sad news. You need to get on TikTok and then Lockie will jump on board.
15: Well, first and foremost, let's call it Two Team Town.
17: Yeah. I see bits and pieces. I've seen only when the Port people are on there. So when Charlie was on and then Brogues and Connor, I've seen bits and pieces.
16: Oh, okay.
15: And we'll take that.
17: Oh,
15: We'll take that. Hey, Lockie, thanks so much for your time. Good luck in the showdown. Showdown 59. I reckon it's going to be tight. I've got you guys to get over the line just, but it's going to be a hell of a contest.
17: Thank you. Appreciate it.

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4: Oh, yes, thanks to our good friends at Automasters. Now, Joe, I mean, each and every day when we catch up with Fitzy for Gone 50 Seconds, he's an intense, on-the-money beast.
5: Yeah.
4: But you catch him showdown day.
5: Yep.
4: He's ready to go.
5: Oh, he switches.
6: This is when I was at my best. Showdown day, warming up, slapping my fellow teammates in the face to fire them up. And then I'd go out, I'd warm up, and everyone would be looking at Fitzgerald out in the ground as he made his way to the bench to jump onto the exercise bike to keep warm and then come on. About halfway through the third quarter, and Darryl Wakelin absolutely spanked me. One showdown, I reckon I had three posies, Jodes. But, hey, it's not all about me. We lost on the day. Congratulations to Port Adelaide.
4: Yeah,
5: probably three more than you had in the regular season anyway.
4: Old school, Fitzy. Old school, where if you started on the bench, there was no way that you were seeing any action in the first quarter.
6: No. And my first game, the only way, because everyone's going, oh, my God, you kicked five on debut. The only reason I came onto the ground is because Andrew Dunkley had to come off with the blood roll. Rodney Eade wasn't going to put me on.
5: Oh, God. Oh, mate, we could drill down on your relationship with Rodney Eade for hours hours.
4: Yeah,
5: and we'd probably need a couch and some sort of psychiatrist.
6: Trigger point. No.
5: All right, playing this morning, Gone in 50 Seconds is Sarah. Good morning, Sarah.
7: Good morning, guys. How are you going?
5: Good. You are...
6: Please tell me you're a Crows fan, Sarah.
7: I am a Crows fan.
6: You're beauty!
4: There we go. Are
5: you going along to the game tonight, Sarah?
7: I'm not, but my husband is, so...
4: Okay.
5: Right.
7: I'm with Baby.
5: Okay. This is the game we are about to play. We've got 60 seconds on the clock. Just keep going back and forth with the right answers to the quiz. Whoever has the power at the end, Sarah, you will win $500 if it was you, if it's you, and Fitz, if it's you, it will jackpot tomorrow. Okay.
6: Come on.
5: You can pass if you like as well.
4: All right.
5: All right.
4: Ready to go, guys?
5: Okay.
6: Good luck, Sarah.
7: Let's do it. That's Thank right. you.
5: Sarah, which country invented Wi-Fi?
7: China.
5: Incorrect. Over to you, Fitz. It was Australia.
6: Australia.
5: How many kids does Justin Bieber have?
6: None.
4: No, he does one.
5: Too late.
4: Yes.
5: Incorrect. It's one.
4: He's got a kid.
5: Sarah, what's the capital of Russia?
7: Pass.
5: It was Moscow. Fitz, over to you. Who is Kate Hudson's famous mum?
6: Goldie Hawn.
5: Correct. How many queens are there in a deck of cards?
6: Four.
5: Correct. What is Peter's version of a cornetto called?

0: Drumstick.
1: Correct. What colour would you associate with ANZ Bank?
0: Blue.
1: Yes. Finish the phrase, there's no point crying over.
0: Spilt milk.
1: Correct. Who is Trev the Bee?
0: Who?
1: Trev the Bee.
0: Was he... He was a
1: Three,
0: bee.
1: Two, one. Over to you, Sarah. Nobody puts baby in the corner is a quote from which film?
2: It doesn't matter, Sarah! It doesn't matter! Yeah. $500 is all yours.
3: Oh, yeah.
4: Who was Trevor the Bee?
1: Trevor the Bee is the RIA mascot. He's everywhere. Oh. He's everywhere, Doug.
4: I didn't know his name was Trevor.
2: Yeah.
1: Of course it's Trevor. He's a weird little man with a beard.
2: Yes.
1: So, well, weird little bee with a beard, I should
2: correct,
1: say.
2: Correct.
1: Sarah, congratulations. $500 all
3: Thank
1: yours.
3: Thank you so much. That is awesome. Thank you. I really appreciate it.
2: Well, good on you, Sarah.
0: Have a great weekend, Sarah. Go the Crows.
1: He doesn't mean that, Sarah.
2: $500 up for grabs again on Monday. Thanks to Watermasters. We appreciate you, Fitzy. Good luck tonight.
0: Thanks, guys. Go Crows.
5: Jody and Hazy. In the morning. It's the UK's biggest summer party.
6: The hottest artists on the planet.
5: Live in London. And we want to send you there.
7: Let's go. Yeah.
5: Capital Summertime Ball.
6: Featuring some of the biggest names in music. Hi there, it's Ray.
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Like, wait, babe, let me ask your pardon.

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6: Talk about the woman who is paid around $660 to sleep with mum's sons. Do you want me to say that again slowly?
7: Yes, please.
6: Okay.
7: Hang on a second. Say that again.
6: Okay. Mothers are paying this woman over $600 to sleep with their sons. Does that make sense now?
7: Yeah.
6: Okay.
7: Just didn't think this could be a genuine service.
6: Oh, it's a thing. So her name is Sorora Grace. Again, I don't think that's her real name.
7: Right.
6: Mm. Anyway, she is known as the woman who's paid a lot of money to slip under the sheets with some very inexperienced young sons. This is a thing. Do you want to hear from her? Because she's posted a video to Instagram, as you do.
7: Sorora Borealis.
8: Good Lord, what is happening in there?
9: Aurora Borealis.
8: Aurora Borealis.
7: Let's hear from Sorora Grace.
10: I've had CEOs, I've had entrepreneurs, I've had teachers, I've had policemen, I have had every type of person you could think of, single women, disabled clients, people you walk past every day and you would never think twice about. And do you know what they all have in common? They are all tired of performing. Now, I know this sounds familiar. They want somewhere where they don't have to pretend and they can just be. And that is what they're paying for when they come into this room.
7: Amazing Sorora Grace. Oh, what a trailblazer. What an absolute trailblazer.
6: So her clientele ranged between 21 and 80 in age and men and women. So go get it, Sorora, I guess. Oh. All right, so it just begs the question, would you ever pay for sex?
7: I can confidently say no, and I can also confidently say no, I have not, ever.
6: Oh, come on. You would have been in circles where this would have been a thing, surely to goodness.
7: What do you mean, where I know about it?
6: Mates?
7: Yeah.
6: Okay.
7: Yeah.
6: All right.
7: Yep.
6: Okay. Let's not delve too deeply. I just want names, addresses and phone numbers.
7: No, one particular mate. No, I will say one particular mate engaged in this activity immediately post getting divorced.
6: Right.
7: Yeah.
6: Okay.
7: And let me give you the hot tip. It did not heal the wound. It did not fix his broken heart.
6: Man.
7: It made it worse.
6: Oh, gosh. You hear about people engaging in these services so very frequently, it almost becomes an addiction.
7: Yeah.
6: Mm.
7: There was a brothel on Prospect Road. I reckon it was 444,
6: mm.
7: like just after almost sort of the Kilburn sort of area.
6: Yeah.
7: And you can see, I don't know if it's still there. This is when we used to go to footy training.
6: Yeah.
7: And you would drive past there and it's like this, almost like this warehouse with no advertising whatsoever, just a big numbers.
6: Okay.
7: And I'm
6: that's the key.
7: Yeah,
6: so if anyone doesn't know that, it's the big white sign with the black numbers, the big black numbers.
7: Yeah.
6: That's exactly what you're going
7: to
6: get.
7: And then every time we'd go to drive past there, you're always like, oh, it'd be good to see someone going in or out.
6: Yeah.
7: And then finally one time, as we were driving out, there's like four of us in a car going to footy training.
6: Yeah.
7: We saw a bloke come out and we were like, oh, you dirty bastard! I've never seen a bloke swivel around and almost disappear into thin air quicker.
6: Oh, man. So, you know, we used to live next door to a brothel.
7: Yeah.
6: Right? So it was opposite our laneway. It was literally 8 metres from our garage door. And I don't have enough time. I do not have enough time to tell you about what went on, the ins and outs, who the people that we saw, the behaviour of the men when they arrived or they departed, and the behaviour of the girls as well.
7: Excellent.
6: Late at night. So that's a whole other segment.
7: Yeah.
6: It really is.
7: And congratulations with that pun as well, ins and outs. So I appreciate that, Jones. Producer Lucy appreciates that. Good stuff.
6: You're welcome. When you want to pencil that segment in for the next Naughty at 640, geez, give me an hour. Give me 2 hours.
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1: His breakthrough role came in 2006 with Aussie cult classic film Kenny.
2: See, there's another classic example. Someone having a 2-inch arsehole and us only having installed 1-inch piping.
1: And ever since, he's worked locally and internationally as an actor, executive producer, TV host, author and presenter. And now, he's bought a pub. Catch his new series on Channel 7. Please welcome Shane Jacobson.
3: Oh, Shane Jacobson, good morning to you.
4: Good morning. What an intro. I reckon my work here is done.
5: Yes.
3: Hey, mate, we can't wait for this. Premiere tomorrow, 7 plus at 8 o'clock. Oops, I bought a pub. Take us through it, because even for casual sort of drinkers, this is on, I would say, like the dream list for most people.
4: Yeah, although it's a bit like Ned Kelly buying a gun shop. It does sound rather dangerous. I wasn't ever one of those people, despite what people may think or believe, I was never one of those people that went, I'd love to own a pub. I love going to pubs, but I never thought, gee, I want to own a pub. You know, I love having a drink of water every now and then, but I don't want to own a lake. You know what
5: yeah,
4: I mean?
5: So, true.
4: But what happened was, it's so funny, when Todd McKinney, who's a mate of mine, when I told him I bought a pub, he said, oh, I just assumed you already owned one.
5: But
4: I was never going to buy a pub, but a mate of mine, Dean Murphy, who's a very dear friend of mine, and he's now the other owner and manager of the pub with me. So worth noting, he's never had a drink of alcohol in his life. Never will, right? And he sent me an email. This was about a bit over a year ago, and nothing related to a pub at all. It was about a script we were working on, because I've worked on many movies with him. He's a director and a writer.
5: Yeah.
4: And he was talking about a project. And at the bottom of his email, he wrote, oh, by the way, mate, have you ever thought about buying a pub? I rang him straight away and said, number one, you can't put pub at the bottom of an email and not expect to have me ring you straight away. But more importantly, Dean Murphy, what the hell are you talking about? You wouldn't know what a pub is. And he goes, well, I know what a pub is. And he said, it's not just any pub, it's the Deterang Hotel. And dare I say it, the rest is history.
3: Yeah, wow.
5: And so I'm just looking at the trailer here. Were the locals thinking that it was going to close down? Is that why you stepped
4: in? Yeah, so the problem was it was a running pub, and Dave McKnight, who was the publican, you know, it was just time for him to retire. He got to, you know, 65, and he wanted to do what everyone wants to do, which is, you know, enjoy the rest of his life and maybe not work all of it. And so he had it up to staff for quite a while. And, yeah, the locals were worried someone wasn't necessarily going to buy it in case they lost their local pub. So, yeah, but then we sort of, you know, dare I say it sort of came, it's probably overstating it, came to the rescue, but we bought the pub, but you know, our mission then was to try and keep the locals happy, because it is their pub almost more than ours. I mean, I think you can only ever be the custodian of a pub. I think it does belong to the people that drink there in a way.
3: Yeah. Do you know what, Shane? I'm fascinated by how important it is in these little local communities, the pub.
4: Gosh.
3: So I'm from about 100 k's north of Wagga Wagga. So my old man and about 9 others at one stage ended up buying the Maroul Hotel, taking it over.
5: Really?
3: Because the same thing happened. It sold up and it sold up again, and then all of a sudden they sort of sat there and were like, well, it might get sold here. We're going to buy this pub not to try and make a profit, but to keep it alive, because it is genuinely sometimes the nucleus of a community.
4: It really is, and it sounds cliche to say it is the meeting spot and it's the central point, blah, blah, blah, blah, blah. In a city, in a built-up area like Adelaide, when people are going out for drink, and you know, when I'm in Adelaide, people go, where are you going for drink tonight?
5: Mm.
4: But when you're in a country town, as you know, they just go, are you going for drink tonight? There's one place you go. There might be two. But in Deterang's case, there's like, I think it said online at one point when I first Googled it, that Deterang had like 170 people in Deterang. And I said that to the publican, Dave, and he said, yeah, well, I don't know where 150 of those people are, because there's nothing in that. Like, I must admit, now that I'm connected to this pub in a very special way, Deterang, and it's about 3.5 hours north of Melbourne, just so people have got an idea, it's pretty sort of remote.
3: Oh, mate, honestly, I can tell you from a country kid, to have someone like you running it, that is crazy. Because I reckon the two most important people in a country town like that is the local copper.
5: Yeah.
3: Is he a good bloke? And the publican, is he a good bloke? And that's all you need.
4: Yeah, and I was from the western suburbs of Melbourne, so the local drug dealer as well. Absolutely.
5: Also crucial. Also crucial to the positive functioning of a community. And Shane, it would be remiss of us, because you're one of our favourites. Can you add to Adelaide's ever-growing ick list? They're those things that maybe the opposite sex, maybe the same sex do, that you go, oh no. Don't do that.
3: Yeah.
5: Don't do that. That's immediate turn off.
4: I don't know. I reckon I'm ickless.
3: Of course you are. You're such a lovely person, but that means you're committing all the icks and you don't know it.
4: Well, I was just going to say, if you want to ring my wife, she'll have an Excel spreadsheet. Oh, you know what? There is one thing. Mm. You've actually just... The thing, it's going to sound so weird. I can't believe I'm saying this. This is going to sound more weird. I wish I'm not about to say this, but you've asked. When someone... If someone chews... The idea in my head of someone chewing an elastic band does my brain in. I don't even know how to explain it.
3: Oh, yeah.
4: If I was to see someone put an elastic band in their mouth and chew it, the feeling of that on the teeth does something in my head. It's like nails on a chalkboard.
3: Oh, I'm
4: and
3: feeling it too.
4: Even thinking about it does something to my brain, and it sounds weird. So the only thing my wife could possibly do that would make me, oh, no, don't do that, would be if she picked up an elastic band, and there used to be the really big red ones.
5: Yes.
4: And if someone picked it up and put it in their mouth to chew it, the sound of it, that sends me sideways. If the world all did that permanently, I'd have to go and live in a cave. I wouldn't be able to do that.
3: That's very
5: it
3: niche-y.
5: Is random.
3: I think
5: niche.
3: We're safe. Yeah. We're reasonably safe at the minute. Oops, I bought a pub. Premieres at 7 and 7 plus tomorrow, 8 o'clock. Australia's most loved entertainer, Shane Jacobson, takes on the biggest challenge yet, buying a rundown country pub. What could go wrong? Shane Jacobson, thank you so much for your time. We love and appreciate you.
4: Pleasure, guys. Thank you so much.
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18: Morning, everybody. Happy Monday.
19: Happy Monday.
18: Is that an oxymoron? Is it possible to have a happy Monday?
19: I really enjoy a Monday. Tuesday is the one that really gets
18: that's when you really crash.
19: Yeah. I don't know. Monday, I'm like up and about and, you know, all in admin mode. Tuesday, yeah. I'm like, oh, God, what is this?
18: What's the point of life?
19: I know. I start to regret decisions.
18: To get us up and about this morning, we're going to talk to an incredible guy called Ant Williams, who, like, he's a world record holder. He's also a sports psychologist and he kind of just wanted to challenge himself. You're going to find out what he did to challenge himself. And you go, that's, why would you do that?
19: Yeah,
18: that's not normal.
19: Good on you and not for me.
18: Yes, exactly. That's a very polite way to put it. We get Joel's Devil Wears Prada 2 review.
19: I know. And I keep seeing the reviews. Very divisive. Some are one star, some are five. I think you need to go and make up your own mind.
18: Yeah, I think you're probably right. And we catch up with the tracksuit wearing comedian Dan Muggleton, who talks us through, he had a very Perth experience for his first morning here.
19: Yeah, he's great.

0: over.
1: Hey, now, we know a lot of mums and dads, but we'll start with the mums, love to get out of the house because they're sick and tired of the kids, sick and tired of cleaning up, and sick and tired of their husbands.
2: Oh, there we go.
1: Maybe that might be the highlight. See, I'll put that right at the end for a reason. So my wife is one of those people. And during the week, on a Wednesday in particular, she likes to go and play pickleball, but only on the nights where there isn't a quiz night down at the Bicton Tavern.
2: Does she play pickleball at the Bicton Tavern?
1: She ends up going there. Anyway, yesterday so I was like, why aren't you getting ready to go to pickleball? And yes. She's like, oh, because I'm hanging out to go to the quiz night at the Bicton Tavern, but no one's really interested at this stage. As the day goes on, it gets to about 5:30 and then she gets a bite from one of her friends. She's like, that's it. She goes and gets dressed. She's off to the Bicton Tavern to play bingo, which is one of her favourite
2: games. Or she likes to call it pickleball.
1: So last night when she's playing bingo down at the Bicton Tavern, she needed one number.
2: This is a classic McManus story, isn't it?
1: Yep.
2: She had everything except the number 63.
1: And the last number of the night came up?
2: 64.
1: $250 she missed out on.
2: And she's written on the thing, $250, 64. So she can take that home as proof of how she almost won something because that is the McManus story.
1: That is the McManus story normally. But, okay, so that's the bingo on the Wednesday night. On a Friday night, if you go down to a place called Carnaby's, which is at East Fremantle Oval, that's the tavern there.
2: Or as it's known professionally, Goodgrocer Park.
1: Oh, yes. Megan was there last Friday and she gave
2: Another night that she was out of the house away from her family. Interesting. You guys really are annoying.
1: Yeah, and we must be. And drive her to drink, apparently. So she's at Carnaby's and she gives us a call and she won a meat tray.
2: Get out of town.
1: That was getting around the pub that night. So she nearly won the $250. Yes. And that's a McManus thing to do,
2: that's
1: nearly.
2: A nearly win.
1: But she actually came good last week and won a meat tray.
2: So talk us through the meat tray. What was on it?
1: There was burger patties. I don't know, I'm going to say about six. There was a heap of sausages, two different kinds. The Cumberland, which are the fatter ones. Yes. Then some long, skinnier ones.
2: Yes, and you're more your barbecue sausages. Yeah. Yes.
1: Yep. And then there was some rump steak. I don't think there was any chicken. But anyway, it was a...
2: Rissoles?
1: It was about... No, that's what the burger patties were.
2: Was there a roast of any sort?
1: No, I reckon it was about 2 feet long, the way that they dressed it up and they all laid it down. But it was very impressive.
2: Yes.
1: And
2: Or it's as known in the McManus family household, it was one meal.
1: Yeah, it actually was, yeah. The boys destroyed it, unbelievably so. But the meat tray thing was that exciting for everyone.
2: So good. When you win a meat tray, there is nothing greater.
3: Did you do a post-game interview, on Fox Footy? And,
2: yeah, that's right. Walk back into the rooms holding it above her head.
1: You ever want a meat tray?
2: Yes. When I was at uni, because I went to uni in Melbourne, and I was a trainer at the local footy club, and the pub that they used to drink at on a Friday night was the Greensboro Hotel.
1: Yeah.
2: It's pretty dicey now that I think about it. It's probably quite fancy these days. So in the front bar of the Greensboro pub on a Friday night, there was a meat tray going around, and I never had any money. I basically used to go along because the boys would buy me drinks, basically. Oh, and so you get a few free drinks. And somebody gave me their meat tray tickets because they were going home, and it won. And I've got this, so that fed me for like a week. It was the greatest victory of all time. Like as a student, starving and probably with slight malnutrition, it was the greatest thing that happened to me. It was so good.
1: That is so exciting. You know, I remember because my dad used to bring this up. My grandfather, Jack Mack, Jumpin' Jack, used to be a big time person down at East Fremantle Oval. They would have still the meat tray or the chook raffle or whatever. And he would just get up and claim the prize because when he got older, he wasn't really listening. And then no one had the heart to tell him.
2: That's also the McManus way.
1: So every Friday, come home to Grandma with a new gift of food.
2: Like, I won again. So did people just stop buying tickets? Because he was just going to claim it anyway. Yeah. Get on your Jumpin' Jack. That's beautiful. Nathan.

0: yesterday, Sean used the phrase on the show, soft in the head. talking about like when footballers get a bit complacent, right? They go a bit soft in the head. You're the opposite of soft in the head, I would suggest. Is that accurate?
1: Oh, I don't know. There's something I've worked really hard on. I think so many people assume that your performance on the day comes all down to how much you've trained and your experience. But for me, I believe the biggest part of your performance is driven by what happens in the top 2 inches. It's your mindset.
2: And I'm going to go backwards for a second. Let It Be Tough is the name of your book that you've got out at the moment. Mm. And it didn't necessarily start with you being an underwater diver, an ice diver. It started with you being a psychologist and getting involved in sporting teams. Is that how it went?
1: I was never a sporty kid. I used to just follow the rules. I played it safe. And I loved being around athletes. So I took up a degree in sport and eventually became a sports psychologist, which I no longer do today. But back then, I was fascinated about working with athletes to see how could I improve their performance by teaching them techniques from this era of sports psychology. It's just that when I got to a certain stage in my career, I felt like a bit of a fraud. I was like, I've got no lived experience. I don't know if anything I'm teaching these guys works.
3: Yeah.
1: So I thought, I'll go and find a dangerous sport and I'll learn it. I'll apply what I'm teaching others to see if it works.
3: What was your first attempt with this dangerous sport? How did you dip your toe in, quite literally, for the first time?
1: Yeah, I was living in the south of France and with the motorcycle racing team on the world circuit, and someone offered to take me out freediving after I'd seen the movie The Big Blue.
0: Yeah, great movie.
1: It's so good. I think it took me an hour of trying to get down to 10 metres. I don't have a naturally good breath hold. I'm not really physiologically designed for freediving. But it's more of a mental sport than it is a physical one. It looks super dangerous. I give you that. It does look very dangerous, especially when you add in the element of going long distances under a 1 metre thick sheet of ice. But believe it or not, it can be done very safely as long as the right practice and protocols are in place. Mm. It looks dangerous, but it actually can be done very safely.
2: Yeah, well, for you, you went down 100 metres as a free diver over in the Bahamas, which is amazing, after seeing a guy came up and started spewing out blood, if you like, which is unbelievable to see, I'd imagine. Then to concentrate on what you're doing, I think for a lot of people when they watch people do those really deep dives, you see that really harsh breath you take on the surface before you go down it. And you talk about it being called stacking. Can you tell us about that and how you were able to fill your lungs?
1: We spent a lot of time learning how to build flexibility in our rib cage and how to pack in a lot of air so that it's like fuel in the fuel tank. You want to be able to go super deep and then have enough air to come back. The other reason you need lots of air is that you need to be able to equalize your eustachian tubes in your head, in your ears, the deeper you go. And it gets increasingly difficult if you don't have enough air, volume of air in your lungs. And so with freediving, I don't think I have a naturally large set of lungs, but you can learn to pack air in on top of a large breath.
0: How long can you hold your breath for? Because I've seen footage of, I think it's Kate Winslet doing it, where she learned to hold her breath for 7 minutes to something to do with Titanic, I think.
2: Yeah, of course, that thing was going down.
0: Yeah, that's right. how long can you hold your breath for without having to dive deep? If you were just going to hang around underwater in a pool, how long could you do it for?
1: So I can hold my breath for 8 minutes. The thing with the Titanic thing was that the filming of that was done when they were breathing pure oxygen for 20 minutes first. So not a good comparison because it gives you it's like taking anabolic steroids before going in a weightlifting competition. But there are people going into world championship events now, big competitions, that are holding their breath for up around that 9 minute mark.
0: That is unbelievable.
3: Yeah, the free diving freaks me out, but the Arctic plunge is something I genuinely would love to do.
2: Yep.
3: How do you even start that as someone that lives in Australia, or do I need to read Let It Be Tough?
1: So I decided one day that I needed a new challenge, and I thought, I'll go and do something completely different in my sport. So I thought, well, I always go and dive in the Bahamas or in the Mediterranean. Maybe if I went out to the edge of my sport, I could start playing around with different techniques, different ideas, different equipment. So I thought, well, we would be the edge of an already pretty full-on sport. I thought maybe it would be the North Pole. So I got a crew together, and we just decided we'll just go and, wing it. We'll go up to high up into the Arctic Circle for a couple of weeks, take someone who can show us how to cut a hole in the ice, and I'll see if I can break the world record to become the deepest man on the ice. I'll tell you what, it was the It was one of the greatest experiences I've ever had because it was so foreign to me and just thought, how much you have to learn and figure out in order to go and get a record like that was amazing. Trip of a lifetime.
2: And we really appreciate
0: your
2: time.
0: We could
2: love
0: talk to
2: chatting
0: you all day.
2: To you.
0: Incredible.
2: Let It Be Tough. Grab it now, everybody. It's a great story of the two-time world record holder in ice diving. And, of course, he's a psychologist, so he's got
0: and
2: the mind to be able
0: to part-time madman.
2: He's an absolute crazy cat. And good on you.
0: Love your work, Ant.
1: Thanks
3: Legend.
1: So much. Really appreciate it.
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0: is Nathan, Nat and Sean on Nova.
1: Hey, we're catching up with the world record holder, everyone. This is Ant Williams. He is a psychologist turned underwater ice diving champion. I'm not joking. And he's written a book, and the psychology behind this is absolutely awesome. Good morning to you, Ant.
2: Morning. Great to be here.
3: And you're hardcore, let's just put it out there.

0: Nova.
1: Movie that ever wears Prada too. Joel Creasy, Go Your Hardest. You saw it last night.
2: It is World Honesty Day. Yes. And I'm going to be very honest with this review. And I am a qualified film reviewer because I did two seasons of a panel show on Channel 10 that nobody saw.
1: Yeah.
2: That's how I got to know Rove really well. He hosted it called Show Me the Movie. Now, I seem to be in the minority. People are loving it and it really is fun and nostalgic and it definitely gives you all that fashion porn and stuff that you want from it. A lot of Dior. Sydney Morning Herald and Hollywood Reporter gave it 4 stars of the big ones. Variety and IndieWire are a bit more on agreeing with me. So I actually mucked up because the night before last was the premiere here and everyone in the office was going and I was like, oh, I'm sure I've got an invite somewhere. I invited someone and then I went to get the tickets out of my email.
1: I didn't get invited.
3: That is so good, Joel.
2: But like the true Meryl Streep fan I am, I booked, I went along, I had date night with Jack. Yep. I now need to tell you, because it's World Honesty Day, and if someone in Perth lets him know, I will crack it at you. We were arguing the entire time over Lord knows what, like someone moved their fork in the wrong direction at dinner beforehand and one of those arguments that snowballs.
1: So do you think this has clouded your view of the movie?
2: Absolutely. Okay. So we get it. We go along. We also have booked tickets to Girls' Night. And so we rock up and they're like, hey ladies. I'm like, hi. And we get like some sliders and a glass of Prosecco.
3: Yes.
2: And look, there's a lot of new cast members. There's Kenneth Branagh in it. Lady Gaga. Simone Ashley from Bridgerton plays the newest assistant.
3: Okay.
2: Lucy Liu.
1: I love her. She's fantastic. Yeah. What about Patrick Bramall, Australia's finest?
2: Yeah, and I've got a little scoop for you. My former newsreader on Drive, who you can hear with Fitzy, Whipper and Kate, was his high school girlfriend.
1: Is that
2: Michelle?
1: Right?
2: Yes, then they were the grade 12 formal
1: kings and queens
3: type of stuff.
1: Yeah.
2: Yeah. Queen Michelle in Sydney. So Patrick Bramall's not really explained why he's there, to be fair. and Lucy Liu also, I also find it weird when they cast, Lucy Liu plays this celebrity that Lady Gaga plays herself. Lucy Liu plays a celebrity that's someone else. But when you're a celebrity playing a celebrity, you're like, oh, that's Lucy Liu.
3: Yeah, I get it.
2: And it's all about the downfall of like traditional media, which is like, ooh, hits a bit close to home. And then I was like, oh, it's print. Oh, okay. No, not my problem. Emily Blunt and Stanley Tucci can do no wrong.
1: Yes.
2: They are magnificent.
1: Love them both. Yes.
2: The real villains of the original film, as we know, are Anne Hathaway's friends who give her a hard time about working long hours as if she's not wrecked. One of them's back and everyone, the whole cinema, all the girls, we were like, when she came back on screen.
1: Yeah, hate her.
2: Yeah.
1: Yep. What about Queen Meryl? How do we feel? How does that go?
2: Thing. Okay. You got me on a good day. It's World Honesty Day.
3: Right.
2: I will see every single film Meryl Streep makes till the day I die. Mm-hmm. I love her. She is everything. But I don't know why Miranda Priestley's fashion has changed so drastically. Back in the day, she was all chic and, you know, lots of blacks and whites and very minimalist. She loves colour and maximalist now. And that was bizarrely.
1: Oh, yeah, that doesn't seem right. Because we know it's Anna Wintour, right? And she famously is very minimalist, like, and very, always very chic, very sort of traditional lines, nothing too outlandish. She rarely wears any colour. Like,
2: yeah.
1: So,
2: but it's a fun mental vacation. Like, it scratches every itch you want.
1: Well, all the girls that I know that went to see it loved it.
2: Well, did they go to Girls' Night too?
1: Yeah, must have been. Yeah. So, maybe, I don't know.
3: I'll have to go and see it.
1: Sean, why don't you?
2: I need a second opinion.
3: Joel, you did talk about that in a very positive light then, so it hasn't put anybody off, but I don't feel like you really felt it.
2: No, I didn't massively feel it. Mm-hmm. But look, it was late and I was arguing with Jack and I just wanted to go home.
1: Our producer Terry, she went last night, loved it, and she has pointed out to us that in one scene, Miranda's wearing a jacket made fully of curtain tassels. That doesn't sound very Miranda Priestley, does it?
2: I shrieked. I was like, whoa, why is she dressed like a curtain?
3: There you go.
2: To summarise my review in the words of Miranda Priestley, that's all. Okay.

0: Nathan, Nat, and Sean. Nova.
1: Dan Melgerton is in the house. He's brought his show to Perth. It's called White Here, White Now.
2: Yes.
3: I love the name of it.
2: Unproblematic title.
1: Most of the shows are sold out, but there's one at the Rechabite tomorrow night that people can come along to.
2: Yes, Friday, the Rechabite, 6:30 p.m.
1: Yes.
4: Best time. Yes. I love a 6:30 p.m. show.
3: Why is that, Joel?
1: Oh, because you can have dinner after.
4: Yeah.
1: Things are still open.
4: Yeah, you get lubricated because you can have a drink during a show and sort of relax. And also a stand-up show is not like going to see a musical, which goes hours. So it's the perfect way to kick off your night.
3: But do you want, Dan, people to turn up and, I don't know, I was thinking kind of later on, you know that they've had a couple themselves, so everything's funnier, perhaps? No?
4: I don't know. What do you reckon, Dan?
1: It's a fine line, either way. Isn't it,
2: Dan? I mean, yeah, like, because I've got also got shows at 9:30 at the State Theatre Centre.
4: That's also my favourite time, yeah.
2: 6:30, 9:30, lose the 30, bit of fun. So the State Theatre Centre, like, it's a theatre, so I assume they will be drunk, but in a respectful theatre fashion.
1: Yeah, sure.
2: Whereas I feel like in the Rechabite, they'll be, they'll be in a club fashion at 6:30 p.m., which is the same level. But I do feel like Perth in general, you guys drink on like an East Coast time zone.
1: Yeah, you're probably right.
3: That's a little bit earlier.
2: You know what I mean? Like, 6:30 in Perth is like 8:30 Sydney drunk.
1: Yeah.
3: Yeah.
2: So 6:30 is perfect.
3: You saw a young man who got his day underway pretty early yesterday, Dan.
2: This morning, on the way to this beautiful studio, I went to go in the Uber, and I left my hotel, and there was a man in footy shorts outside drinking a Woodstock bourbon can, singular. I should have got it as some kind of meal deal at the restaurant.
3: Would have been a Chinese combo across the road, I would have thought.
2: Potentially, dude. China bar, they do a great service. He was just there shirtless. And I was like, okay, this is his permanent state of being. But then he started yelling at the hotel, just being like, Matt, let me in. This is like from the street up into like a 10-story hotel.
1: At 8 a.m.
2: At 7:30, I'm going to say. Guys, I rise and shine for you.
1: Yeah, really appreciate that. I mean, I follow you on Instagram, so I see all the content that you post. And your stuff is very good, right? You put a lot of effort in. You don't just post clips of yourself. The captions and stuff are hilarious. It's, you know, the way that you even comment on the way the audience is laughing, which is amazing. But you have been relatively and hilariously critical of Perth.
2: What are you talking about? Well, I've lavished it with praise the whole time. Every single group of people, whether they fly in or fly out, I love it. Some of the greats.
1: But then it's obvious that Perth, from this morning, that Perth is living up to your expectations.
2: Look. When you leave your hotel, the guy in the Woodstock can is yelling at a hotel. Like, his friend's going to hear him. He's like, he yelled out, check your phone.
4: What? That's our mayor. That's our mayor here.
2: In the street. Like, that's just not going to work, champion. Like, walk inside, ask the front desk. Yes. Like, what are we doing here?
3: What's the other things that have got you goat over recent times then, Dan? You've been over here a couple of times.
2: Yeah, I mean, well, look, the one thing I always say is, like, the difference here, like, you can just tell, like, immediately when you come here, is, like, when you cross a road in other parts of Australia, right, as a pedestrian, and a car is heading in your direction, that car will slow down. Whereas in Perth, you can hear the engine rev. You can hear the driver get excited.
1: See, we don't experience it, so maybe that is particular to you.
2: Oh, okay. But it's like, wait, that's the bloke who's been talking smack on the internet.
1: We're the tracksuit. I'm going to have to take these tracksuits off.
2: You guys are going to get targeted.
4: The traditional comedian thing of speaking to like a local comic and getting the references, like, what's the posh suburb? What's the crap suburb?
2: No, I never do that because, like, I want it to be like specific. Like, you know, I've got like stuff on Adelaide, like, I've got stuff on Perth, and it's just like, it's just from spending time here. Cause, like, you know, like, I come here probably 3-4 times a year. Cause, like, the thing is, the crowds are great. And, like, the funny thing is, when you post the video online, people are like, come to Perth and say it. I'm like, I do say it in Perth.
1: That's where it was filmed.
2: Yeah, this video is recorded in Perth. I wouldn't say it in Sydney because we don't care.
1: No.
2: Like, whereas here, people are like, hey, he's talking about us. That's great.
1: Yeah, it is. And you're funny and your observations aren't inaccurate, if you know what I mean.
2: The funniest one was like, so I had that fly in, fly out joke that like went kind of big or whatever. And people like commenting, like getting upset, being like, man, you wouldn't last 2 weeks in the mines. And I was like, brother, nobody does. Like, you work 1 week, then you get the next week off. I don't know if you guys understand how this one works. And it was great.
3: Nat was telling me there was one lady from a country town here that decided to have a bit of a dip at you or a guy. I can't remember.
2: Oh, yeah, I had a...
1: You posted
2: a,
1: this yesterday.
2: Yeah, no, so this is from a while ago. I had a comedy special on Channel 7. And like, obviously when you put something on like free-to-air television, anyone can watch it, you know, in various doctor's waiting rooms, prison systems around the country. Like, you know, who's watching free-to-air? And like,
4: people that work at Channel 7.
1: Yes.
2: Exactly, yeah. I mean, hopefully not. and she's just commented, like she's sent me a direct message to like my personal Facebook page, not even like my comedy Facebook page, being like, what was it, like, stay out of Western Australia, yes. We don't want you here, spoilt boy with no respect, good luck with the tracksuit.
1: Yeah.
2: Oh. Just like this lady, just like in the DM, and I'm like,
4: good
2: man.
4: Good luck with the tracksuit.
2: Yeah. So then I came like that year and like had some shows, and at the end of every show I would get the audience to like flip me off and I'd take a photo of that and I'd send it to her.
1: Yes.
4: Beautiful.
2: Being like, here I am in Western Australia and you're right, they don't want me here.
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0: Throwbacks.
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2: If you had one shot, or one opportunity to seize everything you ever wanted in one moment, would you capture it?

0: Matt and Sean.
1: We've got Joel Creasy with us, as we always do. And Daniel Mulgerton is in town. He's doing a bunch of shows, most of them sold out. But if you want to see him at the Rekabyte tomorrow night, I would jump onto danielmulgerton.com.au to find out all the ticket sales details.
2: Dan, we were talking earlier on that you'd done the Melbourne Comedy Festival. So you've been moving around a bit. Do you ever go home?
3: I do. I do go home occasionally to remind my wife and son that I exist.
2: Do they want to be reminded?
3: I hope so. They smile when they see me. I don't know if it's just out of sheer relief.
4: That's a good start.
1: Yeah.
3: But it is a problem because, like, he's just gotten into the Wiggles and he just points at the red one and says, Dada. And I'm like,
2: no, I'm not Murray. That's not me.
3: So I go back to see them. It's nice, but yeah, you got to be on the road a lot. Like, Joel, you'd know that. Like, just that festival season thing, you are just going from, like, February to June.
1: That's
3: Australian comedy.
4: Yeah, because it's kind of, you've got to be match fit and you've got to get up the flying hours, because then when you have a gig pop up, you're like, oh God, I can't remember any of my material. I sat in the back of Ubers before and had to watch myself on YouTube.
2: To remind you what the show was.
4: To remind myself.
3: Man, that's going to affect the rating, you know?
4: No wonder it's so low. Yeah,
3: yeah, it's tough.
1: You've
3: a tough
1: done
3: watch.
1: Your show from, you did you do Fringe World here first?
3: Fringe World here first, yeah.
1: Then Adelaide. Then the Melbourne Comedy Festival, which is three solid weeks.
3: Yes.
1: Three and a half.
3: In between that, I did shows at Canberra Comedy Festival and Gold Coast Laughs Fest, and I actually drove from Sydney to Adelaide so my wife and son could join me and we could bring the dog. Who says white people don't have culture?
1: Yeah. So, amazing.
3: I was to Adelaide just to bring the Labradoodle, and then I had to drive back, and on the way back the car broke down in the middle of nowhere in what turned out to be regional Victoria. I didn't realise it was in Victoria.
1: You didn't know what state you're in.
3: No, I called the NRMA and they're like, this isn't us, brother. And I'm like, oh no.
1: Where am I? Can anyone tell me?
3: Yeah, and so I got stranded in Oyen.
1: Region of Victoria, yeah.
4: Yes,
1: never been there, though.
3: And it was just one of those things where it's like, oh, like, I might just be stuck here. Because, like, they're like, we don't really have your parts. Like, we're just going to have to ring around and it could be, like, a couple of weeks. And I was just like, wow, okay.
4: We live in Oyen now.
3: Yeah, it's not stabby. It's just very quiet. It was funny because I had the Labradoodle with me and, like, none of the hotels and motels are pet friendly because it's the country. So they're just like, the dog doesn't come inside. And they're like, can't you just tie it up outside? I'm like, it's a mini black Labradoodle.
4: Yeah, how dare you get mugged by a possum?
3: Like, what are we doing here? Like, and so I was just in Oyen for like a day, just wandering around. And like the most memorable thing I saw was like, I thought it was a dog park. And I was like, that's weird for the country to have a dog park.
1: Yes.
3: And I got closer and the sign said, Oyen State School, 1911 to 2013.
4: Oh, really?
3: Where the school
1: used to be.
3: I've never seen a tombstone for education before. Well, it's just when Oyen stopped reading. They were just like, it's over, brother.
5: There are a few schools around here that should have a tombstone, I reckon.
3: Man, it was grim. It was like Dresden. Like,
2: what was the pub like? They would have had a pub in town,
3: surely. They had a pub. The pub was awesome.
1: Yeah, but it wasn't dog friendly.
3: No, it was. They made an exception for me. They were like, what kind of dog is it? And I showed them the Labradoodle and they're like, that's fine.
1: Don't worry about it.
3: This is the softest dog around here, mate. Yeah, absolutely. No, they were so lovely at the pub. They let me stay there, but it was like, it was pretty like grim. It was like pub accommodation, like above the pub, shared bathroom, turn the tap on, the water's like yellow till it kind of phases out a little bit. And I was like, this is my new life.
4: Yeah, I live here now.
3: I feel like Schitt's Creek made that seem more charming.
5: Yeah.
4: I know, right?
3: Than it was. But I was there living it. And I'm like, I don't know about this, actually.
2: What are you doing the off-season then? Sorry?
3: Off-season. There is no off-season.
1: Yeah.
3: You tour again, you get like, I usually do Edinburgh Fringe, but not this year because my wife's pregnant again. So like she's due in June.
1: You were home once. Yeah.
3: I was, yeah.
4: Yeah.
3: So I'm told. I gotta have a stern conversation with Murray. You better stick to those hands, brother. I'm just saying.
4: Wiggle fingers.
3: So I'm not doing Edinburgh this year, but usually I do that and then just like a kind of encore run. I'm coming back to Perth, I think, in November.
4: Oh, you're glutton for it.
3: Dude, I love it. Like, yeah, I'm like just stand-up, you know? Like a lot of comedians, I have like another hustle, but I have no transferable skills.
1: What did you do before? Did you have a career before? Or did
3: no,
1: you do this?
3: I went to uni for law and I did that.
1: It's a familiar tale, isn't it?
3: Yeah, but never practiced. And then I was like pub trivia. That was the only job. I've never been in an office, like ever. Like when I come in here, I'm like, how professional.
4: Yeah, I hadn't until I did this job.
3: Totally.
4: Yeah.
3: Do you
4: do that same thing, that same trap I fall into, whereas you can do stand-up anywhere. So I'll book a holiday and then I'll be like, oh, I'll do a show while I'm in town. And you're like, well, that's not a holiday.
1: To tax deduct the holiday. Yeah.
3: Absolutely. Some would tell you that attending my friend's wedding in 2023 was a social event. That's incorrect. That was to do my UK tour leg.
1: That's what I'm doing in a month's time.
5: doing.
3: Yes. You got to do it. You got to do it. It's like, mate, look, this wedding is now about me. Can I MC?
1: Let's that's right. For a nominal fee. And as long as I get an income from it, I can,
3: I just need an invoice, brother. You can pay the cash.
4: We're talking before about reading comments as well, and how people assume we have all these teams and stuff, and we're really like one-man bands. Are you a like me, and you know those comedians, they go, I don't read the reviews. Are you like me and go, you're absolutely lying through your teeth?
3: Yeah, no.
4: Or do you read reviews?
3: Absolutely read the reviews. I read my reviews. I read your reviews.
4: I read everyone's. If they get one star, I go along.
3: Of course. You got to see it. Just like it's terrifying how it's like you Google your own name, embarrassing, but you have to check what's been said.
1: Yes.
3: And like the computer's like, do you want to look at yourself again, champ? Like, autofills on.
1: I'm really doing this again.
3: You mean Muggleton? It's like, shut up, dude. This isn't about this. Matt, let me in.
0: Nathan, Nat, and Sean. Nova. Fitzy, Whipper, and Kate.
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1: What's been grinding your gears?
2: 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Purge.
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4: Yeah.
3: You feel good for the weekend.
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3: What's grinding my gears is when you go to a fancy Chinese restaurant and then you have to get up 50 million times a night to have a drink because it's so salty and MSG-y that every time I woke up last night, I was like,
4: You get up when you're sleeping.
3: I've gone to bed and I'm asleep.
4: So you're dehydrated.
3: I need to get up. I'm dehydrated. I'm like as dry as a prune.
4: Mm. Yeah, I feel the same way, actually. It's funny you mention
2: that. Did you have MSG dreams as well?
3: No, I had a lot of dreams, though, but what are MSG dreams?
2: They're meant to make your dreams whack, and you're meant to have plenty of them after
4: really?
2: MSG. Yes.
4: That's interesting, because I had a weird one last night for Chinese food.
2: Yeah, that's what MSG does.
3: Did you have Chinese as well, Lutzy?
4: Yeah.
3: Last night?
2: God, you
4: yesterday, twice, I had leftovers.
2: Twice? Lunch and dinner?
3: Okay.
2: Tell what's grinding. Can I offer a grinding gears to you two?
4: Yeah.
3: Yeah.
2: I've got to mow the lawn. And with first time in months because I'm not living with my in-laws anymore, and I've got a petrol mower. I had to go to the service station yesterday and fill up a jerry can, and I just looked like a wanker because you know now with fuel and people filling up jerry cans. So now I looked like I was one of those people who was trying to get as much fuel as I could when really it was just for my lawnmower.
4: Hand in the air, because I care.
2: Yeah.
4: Isn't it like two-stroke? Isn't it different fuel?
2: No, just unleaded.
3: No, normal.
2: Yeah.
4: Is it?
3: It's your whippersnipper that is your two-stroke.
4: Right.
2: That lawn you always mow.
4: I always thought you just went and bought it from the hardware store, your petrol for the thing.
3: No. You've got to mix up your own for the two-stroke. I've got my hand in the air.
2: Yes, you there, Susan.
3: But if you've only got one jerry can, no one thinks you're hoarding it.
2: I hope so, because I felt
3: really
2: embarrassed.
3: You just had one, didn't you?
2: Yeah, I just had one. Yeah. But I just felt embarrassed. It's just not a good look now. Yeah, I know. Then I'm justifying myself. I'm just for the lawn.
4: Yeah, you're right.
3: Were you wearing lawn clothes? Were you in your corporate outfit?
2: I was in my
4: Jim's mowing.
2: Yeah, I had my Jim's mowing shirt on.
4: Yeah.
2: My corporate outfit that I always wear here when we do this show. Yeah, it did feel like a wanker, but hey, got it done anyway.
4: How are the prices, by the way? Is that still grinding our gears, or are they bounce back?
2: I feel like they're sort of, I mean, they're still expensive. Maybe I'm just more used to it now.
4: I feel like
2: that. But I just felt embarrassed. It's just not a good look now.
4: Lawn.
2: Yeah, I know. Then I'm justifying myself. I'm just for the lawn.
4: Yeah, you're right.
3: Were you wearing lawn clothes? Were you in your corporate outfit?
2: I was in my
4: Jim's mowing.
2: Yeah, I had my Jim's mowing shirt on.
4: Yeah.
2: My corporate outfit that I always wear here when we do this show. Yeah, it did feel like a wanker, but hey, got it done anyway.
4: How are the prices, by the way? Is that still grinding our gears, or are they bounce back?
2: I feel like they're sort of, I mean, they're still expensive. Maybe I'm just more used to it now.
4: I feel like it was okay what I saw yesterday.

0: I can't even remember anymore.
1: Who knows?
0: Diesel was getting up to $3.
1: Diesel's bad.
0: But that's sort of tipping down.
1: The weather's been grinding my gears a bit this week. But it's bounced back a bit this morning, but everything, you know. I wouldn't mind a nice day of racing tomorrow at Eagle Farm, I'll tell you that much. That'd grind my gears if it's raining tomorrow morning.
0: That's the worst, isn't it? Do you wear a jumper? Do you not wear a jumper?
1: Well, yeah.
0: Suit jacket
1: for the races, yeah.
2: You wouldn't wear a jumper and a suit jacket, would you, in Brisbane?
1: That'd be a bit weird, wouldn't it?
2: That's a bit over the top.
0: See some people in the city, some corporates wearing that. Little V-neck jumper, collar out.
1: Yeah, a few public servants might do it.
0: Yeah, hell yeah.
1: Occasional, you know, academic.
0: Yeah. Academic.
1: At UQ.
3: Nick, Lutzy, and Susie O'Neill. Nova.

0: Lutzy and Susie O'Neill.
1: What's been grinding your gears?
2: Enough of us raving on and crankily. Now it's your turn.
3: World class radio right here.
2: Thank God the awards aren't around anymore.
4: Smooth.
3: Oh, smooth. Different.
4: You're smooth.
2: Susan. It's the gateway into Susan's future there.
3: Yeah, that's what she's doing.
2: God, you say smooth well.
3: Yeah. Just say your easy place to relax.
4: I was tantalised by smooth offers. I had a few smooth offers.
2: Did you actually?
3: Well, no.
2: Smooth, for those that don't know, is a digital station in Brisbane.
3: Yeah, yeah. It's very relaxed. Yeah.
4: I'm going to do it. Enjoy your afternoon. Grab a glass of wine and come with me on a journey. Why is my voice getting deeper?
3: No, it's actually sounded all right.
4: Smooth FM. Yeah. We'll play all the greatest hits and you'll really enjoy it. Come along, have a sip of wine.

0: in your favourite armchair.
1: Hit it. Hit, and they go, hit it, Cameron.
2: Yeah.
1: Because Cameron Dado is probably pressing the buttons.
2: Okay. Yeah.
0: Hit it, Cameron.
2: Whoa! Somebody! Jeez, Susan.
1: Look out, Nick Michaels.
2: That was... Yeah.
1: Anyway, this is very insular. Let's get back to what we're doing.
2: Caitlin out of Wavell Heights, good morning to you.
3: Good morning.
2: What's grinding your gears?
3: This week it would be my Wi-Fi. I had a job interview this week on a Teams video call, and my Wi-Fi decided to drop out about a quarter way through, and I was frozen on their screen for about 10 minutes.
0: Oh, that is so annoying. Is that at your house?
3: That was at my house, yeah.
2: You'd hope you weren't mouth open, tongue out, or something ridiculous.
3: I really hope not.
1: That's like Murphy's Law, what happens.
2: 100%, yeah. I love it.
0: Oh, our street's like that where we live. It's the Wi-Fi does not work. It's so annoying in this day and age that it does not work. It grinds my gears too.
1: Don't get me started about the Mumford & Sons bloody concert
2: at
1: Boondall. No Wi-Fi.
2: How are we not?
1: I couldn't even get Telstra in there.
2: Couldn't even
1: at
2: get
1: one
2: signal.
1: Point.
2: You're on 3G.
1: I was trying to, you know, I'm an influencer. I'm trying to send I'm trying to send videos out to people.
0: It's like the 50s. It's ridiculous. It's ridiculous.
1: Build the bloody thing at the Gabba and hurry up.
2: Who we got here? Kelly out of Fernie Grove. What's grinding your gears?
4: Hey, guys. What grinds my gears is when you're going through the paved tunnels and you're either listening to the radio or belting out your favourite song and that stupid voiceover comes over and intrudes in your...
1: Kelly,
4: on your radio.
1: It happened to me yesterday. My God.
4: It's every 10 seconds.
2: It does. It cuts out the full radio show if you're listening.
1: Cuts out everything.
2: Yep.
0: I've got another one with the tunnels as well.
1: Yeah.
0: Your map doesn't work. You go in there, you're on a map of how to get somewhere. As soon as I go into the tunnels, my map goes away. It doesn't know what to... And then I don't know which exit to take, and then I get lost.
2: There's meant to be Wi-Fi in the tunnels for your map to work, but it doesn't work.
0: No, there's not.
2: I swear there's meant to be, but it doesn't work.
1: Well, I can get through to your radio.
2: And another one.
1: I can get through to your bloody radio. Why can't they give you Wi-Fi?
2: Another one. Why is tunnel $7.15?
1: No, I didn't even know that. I just direct debited.
2: Legacy, right? Kelly, do you agree?
4: Yes, we pay big money.
2: Yeah, we do. Where's it all
1: this
2: going?
1: This is a great purge.
2: Sarah, hello, Sarah.
1: God's country.
5: Hello, how are you going?
1: Surely nothing's wrong up there.
2: Couldn't be.
5: Oh, well, except children who don't like to get on time to places they need to be. They just feel like it's okay to do it on their time, don't they?
1: Yeah, okay.
0: Oh, yes,
1: yeah.
0: I hate that. I hated that.
5: To be somewhere at a certain time for a certain thing. I said, the world doesn't work like that. I had to get up them this morning.
1: Yeah. So there's no consequence for them, is there? No, they just roll through.
5: Exactly, that's right.
2: They just don't care. Dear.
1: And probably slightly worse if you're in Caloundra. You know, Caloundra time's just a little bit, you know, just a little bit of ease. They breathe, so they're probably predisposed to that as well.
5: Jeez, I'm not in Caloundra, but I think maybe it's just every child, I reckon.
1: Yeah, fair play.
2: Yeah, that's fair.
0: Every child, and maybe some husbands too.
5: That's probably true, yeah.
6: Nick, Lutzy and Susie O'Neill. It's the UK's biggest summer party. The hottest artists on the planet. Live in London. And we want to send you there.
7: Let's go. Summertime Ball.
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0: and Susie O'Neill.
1: She's back at it.
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1: yep.
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1: Oh, yeah.
3: And what was the movie again?
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3: Nice, love Event Cinemas.
1: Mrs. Luttrell joins us. Before we speak to her, do you want to hear her initial thoughts that our producer Ash went and recorded straight
3: is
1: after
3: Is this
1: the
3: like
1: film?
3: Straight? Yeah. I want to hear this before, yeah, okay.
1: Okay, this is what happened.
4: And I really observed that Andy had I was surprised she had the pale coloured jeans on, you know, that I thought, I was thinking of throwing my paler ones out. And then she had them, rolled up, you know, and then she had the brown velvet jacket on. I think I'm going right out to get that outfit.
5: Yeah. I'm a pearl lover and pearls are making a comeback. And white.
6: Beautiful.
5: Oh my God, the jewellery was unbelievable.
4: I loved Andy. She's just so great. Anne Hathaway, isn't she?
3: Well, that's possibly the worst movie review in the history of the world. What on earth was she talking about?
6: I don't know.
1: Mrs. Luttrell?
7: Good morning.
3: What are you talking about? You have to wear pants and you go see a movie?
7: Oh, yes. It was all about fashion, this movie. About fashion and glamour and jewellery, Milan, you know, it was amazing, all that part of it. You love that, Susie and Alex.
6: Oh, thank you. I've got a question for you about the movie, though.
7: Yeah?
6: I mean, I know you're in the middle of whatever talking about it, but what about the Australian actor Patrick Bramall?
7: Yes.
6: What was he like?
1: He's great.
6: From Colin from Accounts.
3: Mm. Yes.
6: Is he good?
7: I know. He was very good. Yeah.
3: They reckon he didn't even audition. He said he was really busy. And an audition came through for the movie, and he went, "Oh look, I'm not going to get it, and I've got the kids, and I've got stuff going on at home. So thank you, but no thank you." And they came back and literally just made him an offer. Had done no chemistry tests with Anne Hathaway, which I presume they're love interests of each other, right?
1: Yeah. He's a great actor.
3: Well, he must be. They just wanted him. They needed him for the role.
1: Yeah.
7: So, and he did well.
1: How many Burnboroughs are we giving this?
7: Oh, you know, well, what is it out of?
1: Five.
3: You know? Usually five.
7: Look, I'd give it 5 out of 5.
1: Whoa.
3: Careful.
7: And great watching the different, you know, like, I love watching the dynamics of Miranda interacting with Emily and Andy.
3: Yeah.
7: And these are the young women she has contributed to shaping, and now they have power over her.
3: Yeah,
7: you know?
3: Right. I have no idea what you're talking about. Right. I understand what you're saying.
1: How was Meryl Streep?
3: Yeah, who's a standout? Who's the actor or actress that you think, okay, this one's really taken it by the reins here?
7: Oh, and Meryl Streep.
3: Meryl Streep.
7: You know, Miranda, Meryl Streep is amazing, you know?
3: Right.
7: You think of her age and everything. And Anne Hathaway, I love her too, but she was... And there were guest cameos with Donatella Versace and Lady Gaga.
3: I love Anne Hathaway, Mum. I'd marry her.
7: Who?
3: Anne Hathaway, not Meryl Streep.
7: Oh, yes, I'd love you to marry her.
1: Yeah. Wouldn't you?
3: How good would that be?
1: Mrs. Luttrell. Okay. Now, did any of your friends fall asleep during the film?
7: Not at all.
3: We had
7: champagne.
6: Yeah.
7: And thanks to Nova, it was wonderful. And Hoyt, we were in Gold Class.
3: Event Cinemas, wasn't it?
7: Event
3: Cinemas.
1: Oh, I thought you said
7: another brand
1: then. Event
7: Cinemas. It was Event Cinemas.
3: Yeah, Event Cinemas.
8: Yeah, we love Event Cinemas.
6: Did you have any food? Any sliders?
7: We didn't have. We had, what did we have?
3: I need to get into too much detail. That's fine.
7: Sure, all right.
1: Hey, well, Mrs. Luttrell, we appreciate it. I think we get you back. You're our movie reviewer now, so... You know.
7: Oh, yeah. I love it.
1: I feel like every
7: movie... And I have friends here that will always come along with me.
1: They will. Hey, I feel like every movie's going to get 5 stars, though.
3: Yeah,
1: or 5 Burnbroughs.
3: And she did yesterday say, when I had dinner with her last night, so the arancini balls were the best she's ever had, quote-unquote.
7: If you go there, order them. They were out of this world, the arancini balls. Yeah.
6: And also, pearls are back in fashion, is all I heard.
7: They really are.
6: I've got a set of pearls.
3: Get them back out, Suze.
0: Nick Lutzey and Susie O'Neill on 9.

0: Bloodsy and Susie O'Neill.
1: I feel good. Middle management Tony just bought me a croissant and a coffee.
2: Oh,
1: down
2: did he
1: here.
2: Just?
1: So, yes. Oh, so I'm feeling
2: that.
1: Good.
3: Okay.
2: Is he middle management or upper management? I think he might be
1: upper.
2: He might be upper.
3: He's not top, but he's not
2: Sydney,
3: middle.
2: Sydney management.
3: Yeah.
1: What do you. Oh, anyway.
3: He's three quarters up the ladder, I believe.
2: Can I take 1 minute of your time? I know you what's the time, I just want to get Susan's thoughts here very quickly. Story of the paper day, page 9 of the Chris Jones' career mail. Goldie's set to make its pitch for 2032 for the surfing. So surfing isn't necessarily in at this point, Susan? Can you just give it as a matter of fact?
1: It's not in. It was in as a host nation sport at the last couple of Olympics in Japan and Paris. However, the IOC is reassessing, International Olympic Committee is reassessing all their sports this year sometime. But surfing could also apply to be a host nation sport. So it's a bit of a few moving parts at the moment because the IOC has a new president and they're reassessing the sports that are in there.
2: Gotcha.
3: Surely surfing stays. I mean, you can't say, you don't know, but it was great.
2: And surely it's a snap of rocks, right? Or that sort of, what is a World Heritage surfing area down there from Jarambar to Kira.
1: Yeah, it's a lot of difficult. because surfing.
2: But where else would you put it? I mean, I'm just speaking as call a spade here. Where on earth else are you surfing if it is here?
1: Well, Burley's also a great surfing spot, which has an amphitheatre.
3: Yeah, that's
1: an
3: true.
1: Hill.
2: True.
3: They don't want to move the surfing to Rockhampton, do they? They're not going that far.
2: Because the problem would be, I know times of the essence here, but I mean, because you know, if you have the Billabong Pro, whatever it's called these days, you can move it. But can you move an Olympic venue? You can't move from Snapper
1: exactly.
2: to. You can't move from Snapper to Burley in the morning of an Olympic event because of security protocols and everything.
1: Yeah, everything's got to be set up.
2: That's tricky.
1: Remember. It's also, you could maybe move it to Jarambar, but Jarambar's in New South Wales.
2: Oh, yes, it is too.
3: Good point. We can't have that.
2: Oh, you know what? It's a conversation all the time, but it's a good one. That's a good one.
1: It's tricky.
3: Yeah.
2: Okay.
1: A lot of moving parts.
3: Oh, yeah, you keep saying that.
2: A lot of moving parts. It's a favourite saying. Due process.
0: Nick Lutzy and Susie O'Neill on Nova. 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
12: T's

0: we go through what you say yesterday, Suze, the top stories, things that have been trending locally or internationally overnight.
1: Yeah. Yes, yes, but anyway, I'll get to that.
2: You get to what?
0: Yeah, okay. You got
1: sorry. I'm gonna jump into your Nick's clicks today.
0: You're jumping into my clickers today?
1: More than I usually do.
0: Okay.
1: But mine is a little, it's not overnight.
0: Okay.
1: I just want to be honest about that.
0: Yeah. Hey,
1: this has been trending in the last 3 months.
0: People don't know what's trending when, so you say what you want when you need.
1: I know, but it seems like I'm lying.
0: That's good. Integrity. Well, first of all, locally, what is trending is people's Brisbane GoFundMe. It's gone viral in a Reddit post as well because some people are asking strangers just to fund things that they are just crazy, stupid things, essentially. So the first one, $1,300. Someone wants so they can head into the desert and challenge spiders, promising donors access to private content if they return. Challenging spiders. Like, people are trying to get money for legit reasons. And some people are donating when they see what they are just because they think it's funny.
1: Do you go to a GoFundMe website? How does that work?
2: I think it's GoFundMe.
0: It's GoFundMe website, yeah.
1: And can you find all these different ideas there?
0: Yeah, all different things. You find some serious things, and then you find someone's like, one's asking for $8 to fix a mate's broken shoes, calling it a dire situation. He just needs the $8.
1: Why?
2: I don't know. Why would you go to the website and do that?
1: Yeah. Why would you waste it? Who donates?
2: Yeah, I get it. If you post, hey, I need some help. Yeah, I get that.
0: Well, someone else asked for $650 for cute heels because they're needed for fits and vibes. And people actually start donating. Like, I don't know if they got the $650.
2: Who's got that much money that you can just
0: in this economy? Who's got that cash, you know?
1: Heels, did you say? Like kitten heels? Like high heels?
0: Yeah, high heels.
1: Okay.
0: Yeah. Sounds like a bit like pay your bills as well, which you're doing next. We'll actually pay for proper stuff. But
1: people have no shame.
0: They do not. But Susan O'Neill, welcome to the clicks.
1: Oh, thank you. It's great to be here. I just lost my thing. Great. I'll just do it by
2: terrific.
1: You know what?
0: Jeez,
1: I know this.
0: On.
1: I know this so well, I can just do it. So basically, I actually saw this on the holidays and I was so passionate about it, I wanted to jam it in somewhere. They give me Nick's.
0: They're giving you story too in the clicks.
1: So what I thought it was good for you, Nick, because it's when your child is having a tantrum, you know, and they get in that sort of feedback loop where you can't stop it.
0: Yep.
1: If you just yell out, Jessica, apparently it breaks the tantrum. And I've got some audio of it here to show an example.
0: Wait, like I'm calling someone who is Jessica?
2: Specifically Jessica?
1: Yep, specifically Jessica. I saw a lot of videos of it and, yeah, they say Jessica and quite often if the kid doesn't just stop, it looks around like, where's Jessica?
2: Why? Is it just because is there
0: a science behind the name?
2: Actually, yeah, exactly. That's what I'm trying to say.
1: It only works because it's unexpected. So because it's unexpected, it breaks their thing. It's a bit like, did you see the craze a while back to stop them doing tantrums? The kids, you threw a slice of cheese on their face.
0: Yes, yes. I did see that.
1: Do you remember that?
0: Yeah. And then they wig out and they start laughing or they want to eat the cheese. That is quite, I'd rather cheese a kid in the face.
1: I think it's just to break the cycle, to give them a fright.
0: And maybe I'll make...
1: I was going to say, when they work it out, they realise it's a trick, they don't fall for it anymore.
0: Right.
1: They're clever.
0: Maybe I'll make my name instead of Jessica, I'll make it Susan. You know, like Susan will come. Susan's coming.
1: Oh, no, you have to yell it. No, you have to...
0: yell it. Susan's coming!
1: No, you don't say coming.
0: Oh.
1: You just say...
2: What are you... Huh?
1: Susan!
2: What's happening here?
0: Susan!
1: It's
0: like you're in the next room.
1: Yes. It's just, yes.
0: Susan!
1: Yes.
0: Okay, I'll try. I'll film my child.
2: Is this still Nick's clicks?
0: Yeah, it is. I think.
3: Nick, Lutzy, and Susie O'Neill. 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
14: Jason Lauren on Nova.
15: Maybe you're this parent. Now, there, a woman has gone viral for humiliating her child. Do your kids get embarrassed when you rev the engine really loud and your big orange Raptor?
0: Yes, they do.
15: Yeah, right. So you're guilty of this. Well, this woman has declared on her social media that she's taking her children out of school and moving schools because of something she's done.
16: We had one of her friend's birthday parties, and being the very organised mother that I am, I had to get the present on the way to the party. We stop in at Kmart, beeline to the boys' section, get some sort of truck situation and a present bag. And being the practical woman that I am, I spot some cheeky undies. Can never have too many undies. So I yoink them. We head to the checkout and I think, you know what? Save the environment. I've got a present bag. Pop the undies in there for now and take them out later. I did not take them out later. Drop her off at the party, come back and think, where are those cheeky undies gone? Oh, they're still in the present bag. My daughter just gave her friend a monster truck and some women's undies for his seventh birthday.
15: She's given the kid her laces.
2: She sounds like she's on play school.
15: Yeah, but that's what the mums on TikTok are like.
17: Really?
15: Oh, you've got to be over-enthusiastic to get the attention.
17: Jeez, I need to lay down after that. That's a lot.
2: She should be voicing ads.
17: She reminds me of one of our old producers.
15: She does.
2: Which one? Oh, we chortle.
15: So she's dropped off the child to the 8th birthday with the monster truck and the lacy G-strings in the present bag. You can't go and ask, excuse me, can I go get half that present back?
17: When it comes to embarrassing.
15: An 8-year-old boy, imagine.
17: 13 24 10 to join us on the air as well. If your parents have embarrassed you or you're the parent and you've embarrassed
15: your kids. And you've humiliated your kids.
17: Remember a couple of years ago, our marketing photos were you
15: when you had the camel toe.
17: No, not the one when I had the camel toe.
15: Because do you remember that clip?
2: Yeah, it was quite prominent.
15: He was in beige pants and he was leaning on a couch with his legs crossed and he had a camel, like a
2: real... It was quite...
17: Not the camel toe
2: It's quite
17: one.
2: A profound camel toe as well.
15: Because I'd be embarrassed if I was a kid still.
17: Yeah, it wasn't the camel toe one.
15: Your dad's got a camel toe.
17: No, it was... I don't have a camel toe.
14: Not anymore.
17: Don't do this.
14: Congratulations.
15: We should find those photos. I reckon I've got them.
17: No, it was... I've got them. It was the one when you and I did a photo shoot and for some reason we dressed up and I wasn't wearing a shirt. I had like an open jacket.
15: Oh, they were outfits for someone else and I thought, let's put these on. This will be fun.
17: Yeah, she
15: and
17: said it's a joke at the photo shoot. Put these on.
15: We were sort of taking the piss and then marketing saw them and said, we want to use these. And we were like, huh?
17: So they printed them on bus shelters and one of the bus shelters was right outside my kid's school.
15: You looked like a pimp.
2: Oh, no.
17: And the kids did love that.
15: You're in a hot pink suit undone with your...
17: My chest out.
15: Yeah, your rug out.
17: I remember dropping Felix at school and he's like, Dad, you're on the bus shelter outside school with your shirt off.
15: I'd want to change schools. Oh, no, that's terrible.
14: That's what you do for work?
17: Yeah.
15: That's what's paying the bills, son.
17: They're so proud.
14: Okay. I remember my...
15: 13, 24, 10, by the way. How did your parents humiliate you?
14: I was living in London at the time and Mum came to visit me. And we decided to go off to Ireland and hire a car and do a little, great little trip around Ireland, right? The problem was every time we checked into a Airbnb or a bed and breakfast, Mum would introduce me as her partner because the first one we went to, they said, oh, you and your husband, oh, great to see you. So Mum thought it was a great joke every time we used to check in and it was just the blood would drain from my face.
15: You've got a cougar. But then wouldn't they be like, oh, sorry, we had you in twin beds, now I'll put you in a king.
14: Oh, no.
15: For you and your younger man.
17: We're going to upgrade you to the honeymoon as well.
15: And then you come home, you and Tones, you got rose petals all over your king bed.
17: And it's obviously rotating. It's in the shape of a love heart, the bed.
15: Do those hotel rooms actually exist?
17: I think they're out there.
14: Do they?
17: Pretty sure. 13 24 10 is our number. How'd you embarrass the kids or how'd your parents embarrass you?

0: This is Jace and Lauren
1: on Nova.
2: Hey, we're talking about humiliating parents. Have they embarrassed you or have you embarrassed your kids? Jess.
3: Morning, guys.
4: Good morning.
3: So my mum actually used to do national bodybuilding when I was a kid.
2: That freaks me out. People that do the bodybuilding with the nine tans and it just...
4: Did she do the tans, Jess?
3: Yeah, my dad used to do it for her.
4: Yeah, right. And so did you just find it completely humiliating that mum was in her bikini and high heels on a stage?
3: No.
2: Parents, have they embarrassed you or have you embarrassed your kids?

0: my class would see it and call my mum a MILF.
1: Jess,
2: a strong MILF.
1: Yeah. That's funny because it's actually a compliment, but when it's your mum, you're like, oh, I've got the ick.
3: Yeah, I don't want my mum being called a MILF.
1: No. No.
2: Kayla.
1: No.
2: Good morning.
4: Good morning.
2: One of your parentals embarrass you?
4: Yes. So my mum and dad, when we were younger, we used to have an ice cream van. And my dad loves to embarrass my sister and I, like, just loved it. So he would drop us off at school he would turn the music on as we would walk.
1: And dad would have thought it was hysterical every time he did it.
4: He loved it. Loved it.
1: And what did the other kids at school say?
4: Oh, look, they just knew my dad was a bit of a prankster.
3: It just changes though. Like if you were in prep, you'd be like, that is awesome.
1: Yeah.
3: But the minute you're in like
1: school. Just when it's your dad. If it was anyone else's dad, you'd be like, how sick that your dad has an ice cream van.
3: Yeah.
1: But when it's your own, you're like, dad, you're the most embarrassing human on the planet.
3: Mr. Whippy, please park around the corner.
1: Mr. Whippy, imagine all your friends, they'd be like, is Mr. Whippy here?
3: Yeah. Can we get an ice cream?
1: Did you ever get embarrassed by your dad dropping you off in the Solarium van with the number plate?
3: Tan Man.
1: Clint's dad. That was
2: and
1: his
2: he used to beat the horn as well. Tan Man's here. Tan Son.
3: Executive producer Brody.
1: You've been doing this in this studio for 3 years. Have you not learnt how to not make that microphone squeak yet?
5: Sometimes it's very loud.
1: This better be a good story.
5: Yeah. So my dad once embarrassed me. He didn't know that I was having a sleepover with some friends. And my dad's quite a fit man. And he went on his cycle, which he does every Saturday and Sunday. And anyway, we got up in the morning and dad used to do exercises when he got home from cycling. But he does them in the nude. So we walked out and dad was doing his nude exercises with his heart rate monitor on. And he's unfortunately bigger than me in every sense of the word. And we all just got stuck there looking at it in the eye.
2: Like father, like son, eh?
3: By the sound of it, not like father.
1: Just likes being in the nude. That's the only thing they've got in common.
3: Yeah.
1: Oh, dad, your parents can't be nudists when you've got friends around.
3: You don't like naked men in socks. Where do you sit on naked men while still wearing the heart rate monitor?
1: If it was my dad, repulsive.
6: Jason Lauren. On Nova.
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1: On Nova. What a milestone. It's just another
2: milestone Monday. Congratulations to your family and friends.
3: Well, good morning, Melbourne. Welcome to Milestone Monday. What are you celebrating, big or small? What have you done for the very first time?
4: What was it that you did over the weekend? At any age, it can be any achievement. We've had some rogue ones.
5: And we'll clap you in.
3: I broke my black t-shirt rule and went and bought myself a matching tracksuit, which was a...
4: Your first matching tracksuit?
3: Yeah.
5: Well done.
4: I mean, he's returning it, but we'll clap him in.
5: Are you going to return it?
6: I think it looks good.
3: No, the feedback's been quiet.
6: Well, no, I said you should save it for Halloween and you didn't like
4: it. I think it looks like it's made out of an office carpet.
6: What are you dressed as? That's what I mean.
3: The support's
6: great
3: been overwhelming.
4: The matching tracksuits you could have bought, it was
6: right.
4: It's all the things you don't like.
3: I think there's a video on our socials, Jason Lauren, if you want to have a look. I had a disaster though. Macy, who works in the office, just tried it on.
4: Yeah.
3: And the tag came off.
6: Oh no.
4: Well, you're keeping
6: it. It's a real thick setup. It looks like you've been to carpet court.
4: It does look like it's made from office carpet.
6: Call carpet court, the experts in the trade.
4: It's a collab with Adidas and carpet court.
3: It's not a collab.
4: It's a collab, carpet call and Adidas.
3: Michelle, good morning.
7: Hi, how you going?
4: Oh, good, Michelle. What did you do for the first time over the weekend or in the last week?
7: I meal prepped for the first time.
4: Oh, well done. I talk about doing that every weekend and I'm yet to do it. What'd you prep?
7: I made a whole range of things, actually. I did a bit of meals with chicken schnitzel, veggies, and
3: solid.
7: A range of quinoa or mashed potato.
4: Yum. Mm,
3: you had me till quinoa. Yep.
7: Yeah, it's really good. And made some potatoes and sausages.
4: Good on
7: like
4: you,
7: that
4: Michelle.
7: Well
4: done.
7: So,
4: just for you or for the whole fam?
7: For me and my kids, yeah.
4: Well done, Michelle. You're going to have a cruisy week because you're ready to go.
3: You're going to love that. By Wednesday, yeah. Look at all this time I've got.
4: Oh, look at all this time.
6: Yeah, I love that. I admire people who can meal prep.
3: So do I.
6: Hey, good morning to you, Miller.
8: Hi.
6: Oh, how are you this morning?
8: Good, how are you?
6: We are excellent. What did you do at the weekend that we want to celebrate today on Milestone Monday?
8: I played my first footy game for the Surf Coast Suns and I scored my first goal.
4: Yeah, Miller! Shout out to the Surf Coast Suns.
6: Oh, I thought she said Gold Coast Suns.
4: No,
6: no. How good, Miller? Did you play well?
8: Yeah.
4: Did your team win?
8: It was 69-13.
4: You smacked him, Miller. Good job. Well done.
3: All right, let's go to Doncaster. Felix, how old are you?
9: I'm 9.
3: Hello, buddy. And what did you do for the very first time?
9: I got a new PB for 5K at the Perth Marathon.
3: Oh, yes.
6: Well done,
3: son. What did you run it in? What's your PB?
9: 32 minutes.
4: Hang on, you ran the marathon and won a TV?
9: No,
3: 5K. No.
10: The marathon festival.
6: No, the 5K.
3: The 5K and PB, personal best.
4: Oh, good on you, Felix. Yeah. I thought he got a 5K TV.
3: No.
6: Jeez, that'd be good, wouldn't it?
4: For winning the marathon.
3: No.
4: I'll clap him in, lads. He
6: good,
4: did a PB.
6: Good on you, Felix.
3: Well done.
6: Enjoy the TV.
4: So confused. Oh, God. That's what they're doing to make kids run.
6: How
4: these
6: good is that?
3: You lit up like a Christmas tree ready to clap.
6: We must run.
3: Okay, TV.
6: We must run.
4: He won it for winning the marathon. Amy, good morning.
11: Good morning.
4: What is your Milestone Monday?
11: I changed a nappy for the first time on the weekend.
4: Oh. Well done, Amy. Was it one of your children's or the friend?
11: No, it was my niece and nephew.
4: Oh. And was it as how old is the child?
11: The nappy I changed was just under 2.
4: Oh,
3: that's solids. That's solids.
11: It was a little bit, yeah.
4: Gross.
6: Just need a lot of those wet wipes, don't you?
3: Oh, yeah.
4: I just chuck them in the shower.
11: Yeah.
6: In the shower?
3: Did you change your niece's nappies?
4: Not really, no, I don't like it.
3: What do you mean not really? What do you get halfway? Just let her run nude?
4: No, I'm like, drop her over when she's freshly changed.
6: And what, you give her back soiled?
4: I don't have her for long enough.
3: But what about if she...
4: Oh, I'll take her to the police station or something. Someone else
3: you
4: can
3: don't take
4: it.
3: Them to the police station.
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2: Gen Zs are rewriting relationship rules by normalising something which I think is a red flag in a relationship. If you're doing this, then you got dramas and the relationship's over. They're all up for phone snooping, going through partners' phones.
3: They're all up for it.
2: Well, not all, 22%. But they're
3: 27%.
2: Saying most of them are saying it's that age group, though.
3: That are doing it.
2: Yeah. I just think if you're going through your partner's phone.
3: You probably know something's up, though.
2: Yeah.
3: So you probably.
2: Like it's the beginning of the end, let's be honest.
4: Yeah, well.
3: Well, I reckon if you're doing it, it's because you think something's up. You're trying to find something. I don't think you're just doing it to be like.
2: I couldn't care less what was going on her phone.
4: No, says he who has just installed a privacy screen on his phone.
2: Excuse me, I was at the little kiosk at Westfield Southland, and they said, what screen do you want? They're both glass, one's a privacy screen. I thought, well, you know what?
4: I'll take the privacy screen because I've got something to hide.
3: I get that if you're going through someone's phone that there's probably a problem. But I also think if you're that protective of your phone that you can't handle your partner touching it or picking it up or going to get a photo out of it or something, then there's also something wrong.
2: Yeah, agree.
3: So if you're super private about your phone, then there's a problem there too. So don't blame the other person.
2: The only thing I would say is sometimes people take things out of context when they read how you talk on text messages to other friends.
4: Right.
2: Do you know what I mean? It's like, oh, you just said you missed that person. Yeah, well, I would say that to them on the phone.
3: Oh, yeah, no, then that's the problem. Kiss.
4: What about a kiss?
2: I'm fine with a kiss.
4: Is Lou fine with a kiss?
2: She can ex anyone she wants on a text message.
3: You've never ex-ex'd me in a text.
2: True that.
3: I don't think Lou's jealous about her.
4: I ex-ex Loz all the time.
3: Yeah.
2: Is the red heart emoji, that's a bit strong.
3: Oh, I love a red heart emoji.
4: That's good.
3: Depends who it's to, though.
2: What's a good friendship one? You just go a different colour.
3: I like that little emoji with the love heart, the little smiley.
2: Yes.
3: I'm happy. Mm. Love you. Thanks. Bye.
2: 13 24 10 to join us on the air. What did you find in your partner's phone?
3: Oh, I know many people whose relationships have blown up because of this.
4: Well, good or bad.
2: Or your ex-partner's phone.
4: Well, can I just quickly give you a good example? Well, good-ish. One of my best mates from high school, his now wife, picked up the phone and had a bit of a look and stumbled across photos of the newly purchased or soon to be collected engagement ring.
3: See?
4: So she bloody spoiled it for herself,
3: if
4: right?
3: If you're going to snoop, you got to be willing to find something and potentially ruin something. That's the
2: other
3: thing.
2: There wasn't another nude girl holding the ring in the photo, in it.
4: No, right, thankfully not.
3: She snooped, found the engagement ring, and obviously.
4: And he's like, well, you know what? I was going to propose next week.
2: Yeah, you ruined that moment.
4: You've ruined the moment. Anyway, do you want to get married? She's like, absolutely.
3: Oh, so they got married. Ring. He didn't break up with her.
2: No. I'm sure he brings it up.
4: It's ruining the surprise.
2: Does he bring it up now and then?
4: Oh, once or twice, yeah.
3: But do you know what? That's on her. She's ruined the moment for herself. Mm. She would be kicking herself.
4: Yeah.
2: Doesn't lead to anything good. 13 24 10 is our number.
3: If you catch your partner cheating and then you're like, see ya.
2: What did you find on your partner's phone? You can remain completely anonymous. 13 24 10, what did you find on your partner's phone?
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2: It is Jase and Lauren. Clint's here and we are talking phone snooping. What have you found on your partner's phone?
3: You know what else has made many people come undone when they're being naughty is the family iCloud.
2: Oh, the iCloud.
3: I know a woman whose child's iPad had, it obviously had dad's iCloud or whatever on it, and the
4: really?
3: Kid's sitting there watching she's watching something with her child on YouTube or something.
4: Bluey.
3: And the photos were coming into the iCloud. She's like, what are these? And he was away with another woman.
2: Oh, my God.
3: On the family iPad.
4: Oh, daddy.
3: What's dad doing? Who's that?
4: Not me.
5: Calisthenics.
2: Not me.
5: Okay. Also the apps, like there's lots of apps, you know, like the secret ones, the very, very encrypted ones, which, you know, a lot of questions are asked.
3: What's happening on the apps?
5: Well, the encrypted ones.
2: Well, maybe Clint like wants WhatsApp? To message me about the footy, but he doesn't want someone, you know.
5: Oh, is that what it's
3: like? Like WhatsApp.
5: Yeah. Well, WhatsApp's one and then Signal and then...
3: Are people having affairs on Signal?
5: Mm.
3: Really?
5: Mm.
2: What other ones are there?
5: Well, I don't know. I haven't got a partner, so it doesn't really bother me, but...
2: Ellie!
5: What others are there? What others are there, Chase?
2: Good morning.
3: Chase, what others are there?
2: No, there's a lot of them.
3: Like what? I've heard of Signal. I have Signal.
2: Telegram?
3: What's that? I've never heard of that.
2: That's a new one.
3: Telegram.
5: Is that pictures as well?
2: No.
3: Writing these down. Telegram. What else, Jase?
2: That's all I know of.
3: Yeah, okay.
5: Heavily encrypted. Sorry, Ellie.
2: Let's get it, Ellie.
6: That's okay. Good morning, guys.
3: Good morning. What did you find on your partner's phone?
6: So I actually found out that they were cheating on me with a friend, but we were all hanging out when the cheating was happening. So they were messaging me
3: Ellie.
6: While we were all in the same room.
3: Did your, like, heart just stop when you saw that?
6: I was literally like, what is going on?
3: And did you confront them at the time?
6: I did, actually, yep.
3: And how did that go for you?
6: Our relationship ended. I don't know. I'm assuming they're still seeing each other. Couldn't tell you. But if that's what you're going to do, that's what you're going to do. Go and have a happy life. It's
3: better off without him.
2: When it's in the tight friendship group and then everyone's got to pick. Oh, picking sides.
3: That's the
2: worst. Oh, you've been in that situation before? Then who are you going to side with?
5: A few times.
3: What?
2: Started that movie a couple of times.
3: Hello,
5: Karen.
3: With your friend's girlfriend.
5: No, not me. No. Picking sides with friends.
3: Oh, picking sides.
2: And then when you pick sides and then they get back together.
5: Yeah.
2: Hello,
3: Karen.
2: Oh,
3: that's on the couple to manage that.
2: Yeah.
5: Kazza.
7: Hey.
5: How are you?
7: Oh, look, I would be better.
5: What did you find on a phone?
7: Well, it was just my best friend and the man I was casually sleeping with and living with at the time.
3: Casually sleeping with and living with. Okay.
7: Yeah.
3: And did you go through his phone?
7: No. My best friend, she was showing me something else from another guy she was seeing, and I'd had a sneaking suspicion of my housemate and her, and I flipped to his message and found a message saying, "Oh my God, I think I could spend forever in your arms."
3: Oh, well, in your arms.
2: Arms.
3: I could spend forever in your warm embrace.
2: How's that? So you were looking at one message and you flicked to his name.
3: Was she sitting there when you opened it? What did she say? What a dog?
7: She denied it. Everything.
3: Oh. They just like embracing.
2: Would have been amazing if he texted at the time. You see the text come up at the top. Why's my partner texting you? No reason.
3: Click on it. He wants to buy you a present.
2: Oh, God, you had that lie ready.
3: Quick thinking.
2: Hello, Beck.
8: Hey, guys. How are we?
2: We're good. What'd you go through your partner's phone? What'd you find?
8: So I was on hubby's phone, like, just doing some banking. Like, we're very open with our phones. And there was a message just kind of popped up, like a thumbs up, like, to a response to a message. And I'm just nosy, so I just clicked it. And I opened the whole thread, and it was our mate who's a panel beater. And my husband had taken my car a few days ago. And there was a before photo of this huge dint in the side panel. So he had taken a corner too hard and it was a wet day. And he had, in his words, kissed the power pole.
3: Yeah.
8: And he had secretly gone and got it all fixed up. And I was none the wiser.
3: Good on him.
2: Yeah.
3: At least he's gone and got it sorted.
8: I was actually pretty impressed.
2: Yeah.
3: So did you mention it to him or did you just let him have it?
8: Oh, no. I was like, what's this? I just wanted to see. And it was just.
3: I would have just let him have it. Like,
8: and he was like, yeah, but it got fixed. I'm like, yeah.
5: Hey, Beck. At least it's the power pole he was kissing. And
2: yeah,
5: not
2: that's
5: something
2: a good point.
3: Well, I thought he was going to be kissing the panel beater.
5: Oh, exactly.
2: Well, oh, imagine that. Maybe
5: you did.
3: Our mate, the panel beater, and there was a big dent in the side of the car.
2: Like,
5: heated rivalry with the panel beaters.
3: Yeah, I thought that's where that was going.
2: Beck, I don't think he's hooking up with the panel beater.
5: I mean, you should check.
7: I don't know.
5: You should check.
2: Guys, it's an assumption.
3: Oh, maybe he deliberately crashed the car so we've got to have a rendezvous with the panel beater. You gotta get down. You know what to do. Let's do it. Look here. Non-stop hit.

party starting. See you at the bar, you was hardly talking. That's when I knew that your heart was scarring. Friends to lovers need a part to star in. Like, wait, babe, let me

0: Lindsay, Whipper and Kate.
1: A boyfriend I had once upon a time. I think his name was Pete. And I remember going to his house and he cooked me dinner and I cried because someone cooked me dinner.
2: Did you marry a chef?
1: He wasn't a chef when I married him. I trained him up and then he took that chefing elsewhere.
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15: Oh, back at it for another week. Happy Monday. It is Sam in this morning. We got a big one. Nathan, Nat and Sean, get in. We are paying someone's bill again this morning. Register now on the Nova Win page if you haven't already. And we could be reading out your name and bill and you have 3 minutes to call us back. We could be paying it for you. Big day here in WA, the state commemoration for Dennis Cometti, his memorial later this afternoon. So we're going to speak to one of his dear friends, Mark Reddings, ahead of that. And if you check the date this morning, you know it is also Star Wars Day, May the 4th, be with you. Talking about some nerd stuff after 6 as well for Star Wars Day. That's all coming up. But for now, the perils of taking a shortcut. It is Nathan, Nat and Sean on your Monday.
2: Joel tried to do it, getting home from a village inn in France.
16: Yeah.
2: Straight through a paddock.
16: Straight through a paddock. And then I realised I have an even more hectic story.
2: Oh.
16: More hectic than
2: being shot at by French archers. Okay, keep going.
16: You be the judge. So these stories sound so glamorous because this one happened leaving Vegas, but it really wasn't. This is back when I was like working comic and travelling regularly. And also when I was dating an American and kind of lived and did long distance between here and the States. And I'd been doing a gig in Vegas. He was a performer, so he had a gig back in LA that night, and we were driving back, which is normally about a 3-hour drive, but it was standstill traffic for miles on end, and the maps were saying hours. So we saw this other little like side road that we went and jumped on, and we thought, ha, we're driving past
2: everyone.
16: We're
2: beating the system, yeah.
16: Yeah, look at these idiots. Why haven't they gone down this road? And then in the distance coming towards me, I was like, is that a tank? We were on a military training road.
2: Did they just blow you up for fun?
16: Yeah, I know. And we're in like Supre Sunnies. And we're listening to Taylor Swift's new album.
2: Yeah.
16: Just
2: living your best gay life, basically.
16: Yeah. And I just said,
2: it's like Priscilla, Queen of the Desert.
16: And these were my sterling words of advice to my ex-partner at the time. I said, just blend in. Like, what?
2: Yeah, no. See, bad shortcut. Let's go to Lorna and Camillo. Morning, Lorna.
17: Good morning, guys. How are we?
2: Great, Lorna. What happened when you tried to take a shortcut?
17: So it was a couple of years ago. We were at the Quindanic picnic races.
2: Yes.
17: A lovely day.
16: Ooh.
17: We partook in a few beverages and we were camping on the ground and I said, I know how to get back here. It was pitch black. I only had my phone as a torch.
2: Amazing, yes.
17: And we were like, let's go through this gate. So we went through the gate with my husband and myself. And as we're walking, I can feel this nudging on my back. And I'm like, what? I know where I'm going. Leave me alone. I know what I'm doing. And he's like, no, that's not me. And I'm like, yes, it is. Stop being silly. It's dark. Don't scare me. And it kept nudging and nudging. And he goes, I'm in front of you. And I turned around with my torch. And we stumbled into a paddock full of donkeys. I screamed. They started braying and kicking. And we could not find our way out for the love of us.
16: Oh,
17: so
16: no.
17: So we eventually found it. So we were there just the other week back again because, you know, you have to reenact the crime.
16: Yeah.
17: And,
16: good on
17: they
16: you.
17: They put some better fences up, God bless them. But we didn't get lost this time.
2: Yeah, not to keep
17: the
2: donkeys in, to keep you out.
16: Yeah.
2: That's known you were coming.
17: Out.
2: That's too
17: Absolutely.
2: Funny.
16: And the torch drains the phone battery so quickly.
2: Yes, so fast.
17: It does. And when it's pitch black, that light is absolutely useless.
16: Yeah, it's for looking for things under the couch. It's definitely not for guiding your way out of a donkey paddock.
17: Absolutely.
2: That's too funny. That's any story funny. That's got donkeys in it is okay with us. Well done. Thank you, Lorna.
16: Very comical.
2: Michael's in Parramatta. Morning, Michael. What happened when you tried to take a shortcut?
18: Yeah, I was walking in the streets of the Bahamas and I decided to take a 30-second shortcut through a private yard. Didn't realise that they had pet dogs. And as I was almost at the end of it, here comes the pit bull on a chain. Took a massive chunk out of my right leg. And thank God the dog was on the chain because, as I said, once the pit bull tastes blood, they keep coming for you. And that chain actually stopped him from actually molding
2: you
18: further.
2: So, Michael, when you say you took a 30-second, you just couldn't walk an extra 30 seconds or what?
18: Yeah, I was only 30 seconds away from turning the bank on the main road and I saw the shortcut on a private yard. And that was a massive mistake.
16: Are we talking Pitbull the dog, not Pitbull the rapper?
2: Mr. Worldwide.
18: Yes, Pitbull. Yes. Pink-nosed Pitbull, which are very vicious once they have a taste of blood.
2: I think Michael's trumped you, Joel, by the way, because his story takes place in the Bahamas. You were just
16: I
2: in
16: know,
2: France and
16: that's
2: Las
16: far
2: Vegas.
16: More glamorous.
2: Bahamas is way better. Nova's Nathan Nat.

0: 13 after 5 on your Monday. We are back at it for another week. And Ed Cavalli to join us after 6:30. Have you been paying attention back on your screens this evening? He'll be in around 6:30. And then Mark Redding's talking the state memorial this afternoon for the great Dennis Cometti. That's coming up too. And Nathan Nat and Sean are in this morning. For now, we're asking what your kid or your pet ruined. They can be a handful sometimes and expensive.
1: If there's one thing we know about life, it's that your pets and or your kids can ruin things that belong to other people, as evidenced by Lewis attacking my mate's bag last night, putting tuna pasta all through her work bag. Sarah's in Tree. Good morning, Sarah.
2: Hey, Sarah.
3: Good morning.
1: Okay,
3: good morning.
1: So did your dog do something bad too?
3: He did, yes. So it was late last year, and my girlfriend invited me over for morning tea for her birthday to show me her wonderful new lambskin quilted limited edition Chanel handbag.
1: Oh, God.
2: Oh, how civilised.
3: It was very fancy. And during the morning, the bag was on the table, and at some point, we don't know what happened, but we heard the rustling of tissue paper.
4: Oh, no.
3: And Bentley had gotten up on the table and chewed through the tissue paper, the chain, and the corner of this $5,500 handbag.
2: I was going to say.
1: Oh, Sarah, so what do you do? What do you say to your friend, and what does your friend say to you?
3: I was mortified. She was crying, and I was in that awkward position where I was like, well, of course I'll pay for a new one. So,
1: and did you?
3: Yeah.
1: You had to buy her a new $5,500 bag?
3: Yep.
2: Oh,
3: yep.
2: Get out.
3: It was. I would have bought another dog for that price.
1: I know. Surely the dog Bentley went on the home brand kibble after that.
3: Bentley was literally in the doghouse. It was, quite an experience. She was mortified, and thankfully there was another one in the boutique. So,
2: Sarah.
3: It was a very expensive afternoon. And funnily enough, she's not invited me back.
2: I would have just run and just blocked her.
1: Yeah.
2: And just pretend it never happened.
1: Did you at least get the slightly chewed bag to keep for yourself, Sarah?
3: No, I didn't. I think she kept it.
1: Oh, wow.
3: She probably repurposed it. I don't know. But, it was it's that awkward position because it's obviously your fault. So
1: yes.
3: Of course, it took me a while to pay that one off. So
2: Sarah, your friend sounds incredibly materialistic. It's just a bag. But my good friend Nat taught me about something called the Nova Player app early. You should register for Pay Your Bills.
1: Pay Your Bills. And the bill is a $5,500 handbag bill.
2: We'll try and get it across the line.
1: Oh, thank you, Sarah. Terry's in Dayton. Morning, Terry.
5: Morning.

0: Morning.
1: Okay, now yours is a story about something that your kid did.
0: Yes, correct.
1: What happened?
0: So I dropped my little boy off to his grandparents' house, just wanting to pop to the shop so I could, you know, have a shopping little session without my child.
1: Yes.
0: Went shopping, came back to my child sitting on a pool table and a window completely smashed.
1: What? Okay, so...
2: I actually misinterpreted smash, to be fair.
1: Yes. So your kid's broken a window, but why is your kid on the pool table?
0: So Pop decided to let him sit on the pool table and play pool, but with his hand.
1: Okay. Oh, so he's thrown a pool ball straight through
0: He has thrown a pool ball straight through the window.
1: Yeah, see, I think you're absolved of any responsibility. This is on Pop, I've got to say.
0: Absolutely. I walked in hyperventilating, couldn't even speak, with Pop saying, "It's okay, we can just replace the window."
2: Oh, no. And Terry, much like our previous caller, Sarah, did you put your child on home brand kibble after that?
0: No, to be fair, I actually said to Pop, "This is actually your fault."
1: Yeah, no, yeah. That's right. That is Pop's fault.
2: Bloody Pop.
1: Before that, it was Sarah's fault. So, but this was Pop's fault. Thanks, Terry.
2: We love to blame.
1: Elise is in Safety Bay. Hi, Elise.
3: Hello.
1: Okay, Elise, talk to us. What is it? Are we talking an animal did something to break something of someone else's, or it was a kid? What happened?
3: We're talking an animal, okay. A dog. My very funny looking dachshund cross husky. His name is River.
2: What?
1: Okay.
2: I've never heard of that.
1: That's not right. I need to see a photo of this dog.
3: I'll send some photos.
1: Yes, thank you.
3: We were babysitting some guinea pigs for a good friend of ours who had a rental inspection. I was like, yep, no worries.
1: Okay.
2: The most anxious animal in the world.
1: Yes. Yes.
3: They were in a bedroom with the door closed. I still do not know how it happened, but I came home and there was three dead guinea pigs scattered around, all dead. So I had to call my friend and be like, look, I'm really sorry. I'll replace them. My friend was crying. Her kids were crying. It was just, I was the worst person in the world.
1: That's an absolute massacre. This is horrendous.
3: He's killed 12 chickens and 2 ducklings before that. So,
2: what I should have seen it coming, but they were... Wow.
1: He's a prolific killer. Your dog's a prolific killer, Elise.
3: Yeah,
1: I'm worried about you.
2: Are you feeding your dog, Elise?
3: He's very food motivated. But he doesn't even eat them. He just kills them.
1: No, yeah. It's just the thrill of the kill.
2: Loves it.
1: Don't turn your back on him and don't leave him alone with the kids, okay?
2: But please send us a photo. I cannot get over the mix of a dachshund.
1: Yes, we do need to see that because it doesn't seem right. But also now we know why you shouldn't cross them because no good can come from this. Elise, thank you, I think. Just slightly disturbed by that tale. Nathan, Nat and Sean. On Nova.

0: almost 5:30 here at Nova. We'll check the headlines and the roads in just a tick. And then we are busy this morning. We have got Ed Cavalli from Have You Been Paying Attention? Mark Reddings ahead of Dennis Cometti's State Memorial this afternoon. And then if you've got a bill looming, you'd like us to take care of it for you, register now on the Nova Win page, because sometime this morning we're going to be reading out a name and a bill and you'll have 3 minutes to call us back. We could be paying it for you. Pay Your Bills is back this morning with Nathan, Nat and Sean. Nova.
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2: 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Good morning. No crashes, lights out or breakdowns to pop your Monday run-in. Checking the freeways. Looking good at the moment. Kunana Mitchell and Graham Farmer. Northbridge Tunnel flowing well eastbound and westbound. No delays in the CBD. Anything else, call 9489 177. 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Ends June 12. Search Premier's Reading Challenge WA. Checking today's weather, sunny, heading for a top of 23 degrees. Tomorrow, sunny again with a max of 23. Right now, it's 8 degrees on Nova 937.
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4: Susie Thompson with you. The federal government will use this month's budget to make Medicare urgent care clinics permanent across Australia. Since urgent care clinics first opened in 2023, they've been operated on a trial basis, with investment originally set to end in June. But the government says they've become a critical part of our healthcare system, Labor committing close to $2 billion in the budget to make sure the 137 bulk billing clinics remain permanent. A 32-year-old man has been charged with murdering three family members and the attempted murder of a fourth at Rosemeadow in Sydney's southwest. He's been refused bail and is due to appear in court today. Northern Territory Police have charged a 47-year-old man with the murder and sexual assault of 5-year-old Kumanjaya Little Baby in Alice Springs. He'll face court tomorrow. While five people have been arrested in relation to Thursday night's riots in Alice Springs, which broke out following news of the arrest of Jefferson Lewis. Australia's peak medical body is raising concerns that potentially harmful unapproved nicotine pouches are being promoted to young people. The AMA is calling on the government to close loopholes that let the products enter the market. Associate Professor Julian Raitt says some of the pouches can contain 150 milligrams of nicotine, more than the average cigarette. Nova Sport is next.
1: Nova Sport.
4: Three epic games have closed out round 9 of the NRL. Newcastle edging out South Sydney 42 points to 38. The Sharks returning to the winners list in style with a 52-10 shellacking of the Tigers. And Penrith beat Manly by just 2 points, 18-16. In AFL, a 20-point win for the Gold Coast Suns over the GWS Giants, 83-63. Jamara Ugal-Hagan making his return to the sport after a lengthy personal timeout, kicking 3 goals on his return. Earlier, Sydney had a 17-point win over the Melbourne Demons, 131-114. And you're up to date on Nova.
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0: Hey, happy Monday. It is Sam in. I'm not sure if you caught it on Friday. Big announcement from Fitzy Whipper and Kate. Our next big competition, we are sending someone to the UK for the summertime ball. I'm going to give you all the details next, and some of those artists that you could be seeing live later this year. Oh, more details and your first chance to get in the running coming later this morning. This is Troye Sivan with Rush for you now. Start.

0: Wiz Khalifa, Charlie Puth on your Monday morning. It was Friday, Alvo, when we announced this, our next big competition with Fitzy Whipper and Kate.
1: You and your bestie. 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
0: Oh, we're talking the likes of Niall Horan, Calvin Harris, Ray, Jason Derulo, all performing this year at Capital Summertime Ball. You could be in attendance in the Golden Circle. That is front and center stage. You'll be soaking it all in, getting people in the running. First ones this morning. Ross will have your chances all through the workday as well. Whenever you hear one of those artists at Capital Summertime Ball, it could get you in the running. And what a trip that'd be. And it's summertime over in the UK. They're like 1 or 2 weeks of good weather they have every year. It's right during that. So if you want to get involved, Nova Player, or be listening out with Ross Slater today. Before six, I'll tell you how you can win some cash and have your bill paid with Nathan, Nat and Shaw. And they're not far away this morning.
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0: Olivia Dean to get us ready to go. Nathan, Nat and Sean is kicking off next. Joel Creasy will join us from 7 o'clock. Ed Cavalli, have you been paying attention? 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
21: 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Checking out the freeways for your Monday run-in. Mitchell southbound, busy at Warwick Road. North on the Quinana, slow going Mortimer Road to Angus Hill Road, then at Berrigan Drive Merge. Now hassles on the Graham Farmer Freeway or through the tunnel. Quinana Beach, Patterson Road, built up northbound at Mantra Road. Rockingham Road also slow northbound at Angus Hill Road. 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Checking today's weather. Sunny with a top of 23 degrees. Tomorrow sunny again, max of 23. Right now it's 10 degrees on Nova 937.
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24: Good morning, Ash Gardner with you. A cargo ship has reportedly been struck in the Strait of Hormuz. No group has claimed responsibility for the attack. It comes as Iran confirms it's received Washington's response to its 14-point peace plan. Drivers being warned we could see prices at the bowser spike in days as the Iran conflict continues to put pressure on supply. Regional prices have climbed to their highest level since the conflict began. The Japanese Prime Minister has touched down in Canberra as the two nations look to shore up energy and defence ties. Prime Minister Sanae Takaichi arriving in Australia for her first visitors leader. She was greeted by Foreign Minister Penny Wong. Public hearings begin today as part of the Royal Commission into the Bondi Beach terror attack, 6 months on from the mass shooting. The 155-page interim report was released last week. And Sporty Spice Mel C was joined on stage by former bandmate Mel B at her recent show in the UK, the pair performing a much-loved Spice Girls song together. Nova Sport is next.
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26: 41st, two games to wrap up round eight yesterday, with Sydney holding on for a 17-point win against Melbourne. While in the late game, the Gold Coast Suns beat the GWS Giants by 20 points. The Giants now languishing in the bottom half of the ladder.
27: Oh, obviously, disappointing game for us. Inaccuracy early, if it's the conditions, or we just look at times a little bit asleep. Yeah, their pressure, they certainly outpressured us early in the game. Thought they started each quarter better than us, and then we sort of responded well, but ultimately we didn't quite do enough to get the result.
26: A pretty flat Giants coach there, Adam Kingsley. A third straight Formula One win for Mercedes, with Kimi Antonelli taking the checkered flag at Miami overnight. It was second and third to McLaren, with Lando Norris incoming second, while the Aussie teammate Oscar Piastri finished in third place.
28: This weekend we showed that if we get track position, we can hang on to things well. You know, we were close in Japan, but we've definitely taken a step forward, and hopefully in Canada we can take another step forward again.
26: Few EPL games overnight. Manchester United cementing third with a 3-2 win over Liverpool. Tottenham had a 2-1 win against Aston Villa, while Bournemouth belted Crystal Palace 3-0. And Yannick Sinner has won a record fifth straight Masters 1000 title. He beat Alexander Zverev to claim the Madrid Open. That's the latest in sport. You're up to date on Nova.
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3: Oh, hello, everybody. It's 6:05, Nathan.
26: Morning.
3: Sean, it's Monday morning. Shawnee Mac's back.
26: Up and about. Yeah, look out. We've all just come off doing the Busselton and triathlon, although we feel like it because our producer Amy did it.
3: That's right.
26: So now we're feeling fitter than ever.
3: Yeah, aren't we just? It's like we were there. No, we weren't there. Amy did a great job, by the way, for all those people who are wondering. on today's show, today's Dennis Cometti's state funeral.
26: Amazing,
3: We're going to catch up with Mark Reddings about that. So he's going to be hosting today. So it is a big day.
26: Bruce McAvaney is flying over for that. He'll be speaking.
3: Of course he would. Yeah.
26: That's,
3: extraordinary to honour an extraordinary man. We've got sport next. There was a lot of sport over the weekend, actually.
26: Certainly was, Nat. Have we got things to be won today? We've got heaps of them, actually. Yeah. We can pay your bills today. Yes. And that's been great. Started last week, and a lot of people looking at things that are coming in the letterbox.
3: Yes.
26: And going, oh, my Lord, I can't afford that.
3: Do you still get bills in the letterbox?
26: Sometimes.
3: Bless your little cotton sock.
26: Thank you.
3: And if you want to head to the UK for summertime ball, we'll give you your opportunity as well. Let's bang into it. This is Kato and John. Turn the lights off.

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3: How about that?
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5: We're going to start off with the mighty Fremantle Dockers.
6: You were there, Sean.
5: Top of the pops.
6: So you were
7: Adelaide,
6: there.
7: Sorry, Sydney are top of us, but, you know, it's percentage.
6: Top two, yeah. How were you feeling early on in the match?
7: I cracked the shits really early and I was there with my mum, my auntie.
6: Yes.
7: And also my friends who I'd gone over to see and a good friend of ours, Harry Fitzgerald, who used to work with us as well.
6: And he's now kicking forward.
7: Yeah, so we had a massive group and I was the first one to lose the plot and say, that's it, we're going to lose by 10 goals during the first quarter when...
6: Another great call by Sean McManus.
7: And I just felt it. By the way, I'd never been to Marvel Stadium before.
6: Oh, yeah.
7: As a spectator. As a spectator. And because when we would...
6: Was the roof on or off?
7: Play, it was open. It was an amazing night in Melbourne. Mm. And all week, because we got to speak to Joel and he was wearing shorts most of the week.
6: Yeah.
7: The weather in Melbourne was like 25 degrees every day.
6: Magical.
7: It was magical. It was amazing.
6: Yeah.
7: Anyway, because when I was playing in Marvel Stadium's had many names and we would just get in the bus and we'd drive into the stadium. That was it. You get out and play the game. But to be there, it's a really great stadium. Not as good as ours because ours are the best in the nation. But it's right up there.
6: Yeah.
7: And it's so easy to get around. Heaps of places to have a drink, heaps of places to have dinner, and then go in there and the viewing's really great. And I cracked the shits pretty early that Freo were going to get smoked. And then one by one, everyone's going, what are you doing? It's your team. You should get behind them.
6: Yeah, that's right. You're supposed to support them, Sean, through thick and thin.
7: Yeah, well, they turned the screws and eventually got the game played in the way that they wanted to go about the game. And there were so many great highlights and the crowd was getting up and about. It's amazing. The other part to that is I've never been to a game with my mum and watched the footy. And
6: oh, yeah, because normally you would be playing and she would be watching.
7: Yeah.
6: Okay, so you've never...
7: And I'm quite quiet.
6: How feral is Sue at the footy?
7: She is a yeller and a screamer.
6: Is she?
7: Come on, boys, pick the ball up. She's all the basic stuff.
6: So you've never noticed her yelling while you've been playing?
7: No, but my dad told me that she does this.
6: Yeah.
7: And just to... She's got the pedigree because my pop, mum's dad, back in the day when he would come and watch us play at Willerton, my dad had to ban him a few times from watching because he would go all the kids for being soft because he's a hard, you know.
6: Yeah.
7: You know what the grandparents are like. You've got to be hard.
6: It's like, pop, they're under nines. Come on,
7: settle down. Yeah, that's what would happen. Razor, settle down, otherwise you're not coming next week. And that would happen a lot. So I didn't think my mum would ever be in that, and she's not in that league, but she constantly was yelling out.
6: Amazing.
7: And my friends were like, they were laughing. They thought it was funny. Yeah, like, mum, settle down. That was great.
6: Go, Sue.
7: But the mighty Dockers, they were up and about, so they got the victory and they caught the late flight. They had their own flight home. They came home that night. Got home at 2:30 in the morning.
6: That becomes a long day, doesn't it?
7: Sam? Yeah.
8: I saw a few of the boys the next night at the UFC.
7: Yeah.
8: A couple of the Dockers were rolling around there. Spotted them in the crowd.
7: A couple
6: of the Eagles players looked like they left at halftime and went to the UFC. Hey, come on.
8: I saw Liam Baker there. I thought,
6: Harley Reid was there too, and it's like,
8: shouldn't you be in the ice bar?
6: Yes, exactly.
7: Well, let's move on to the West Coast Eagles. It's been a tough weekend because they were celebrating their 2006 premiership victory with all the champs who were there, which is fantastic news.
6: Great reunion.
7: Big crowd that went along to see Richmond and the West Coast Eagles. There was blood in the water.
6: Yeah, because we thought we had a sniff.
7: Yeah, you do, and you did. But the Richmond Football Club, who were missing so many players, they got up and about and they were able to get over the top. Now, after the match,

0: I just want to, there's a caveat here. I love Elliot Yeo, really close to the family. Mm. They're a great bunch of people.
1: Oh, but?
0: he was asked in an interview about the team's performance, obviously. Mm. Everybody expected them to win. They haven't been that good in the last five years. And he was quite offended by this question.
2: Is the feel sort of a, like they're in a little bit of a rut at the moment?
3: Jesus. No, that's a very, very, you know, that's a very extensive comment. A rut is probably not the right terms. I mean, I would have thought that intent was a lot better than the week before, and we've come up against some very, very good teams in early stages of the game. So I think a rut is a very, very, you know, very blasé type of comment.
0: Do you think that? I mean, do you think that?
1: I mean,
0: a rut. Do you think the West Coast Eagles in a rut?
1: Oh, well, like,
0: do you think that's offensive?
1: I don't think it's an offensive question. I think it's weird that he took such great offence at that word, given the results, you would suggest. But like, yeah.
0: So the West Coast Eagles have won 11 out of the last 92 games. I would think that's that's up there.
1: Mm.
0: That's right up there.
1: Yeah, I think you
0: like
1: would
0: 11
1: call it,
0: out of 92.
1: I don't know what you would call it if it's not a rut. You know what I mean?
0: I don't disagree with Elliot was trying to get the point across.
1: The
0: they were trying.
1: Yes.
0: And they were there.
1: Yes.
0: And I agree with that comment 100%.
1: Yeah.
0: But they haven't managed to be able to win a lot of games in a long time. So I'd suggest that's a bit of a rut.
1: And we won two in a row.
0: Wow, that was going off there. Geez, the tide turns.
1: What about
0: quickly.
1: The big sports news, Sean?
0: Go for it.
1: We, Australia, the world champions in mixed curling.
0: I saw that. I couldn't believe
1: Carly
0: it's the
1: Gill
0: first
1: and
0: time
1: Dean Hewitt.
0: Australia have ever won a medal. They won the gold.
1: Gold. World champions in curling.
0: Who would have thought?
1: No
0: one.
1: How the Canadians are feeling about that. That would be like a Canadian team coming over here and winning in the AFL. Like, it's not. We've taken their national sport and beat them at it.
0: Unbelievable stuff there. Well done to the team last night.
1: Great job. ending on a positive. It's 19 past 6 on Nova.
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1: Another brisk start. Jeez, the mornings were cold over the weekend, weren't they?
0: Fresh. Oh,
1: it's sitting at about 10 degrees now. We're ahead of a sunny top of 23, though, so the days are quite magical. It'll be the same again tomorrow and the next day. And the next day, and the next day.
0: Yeah, I know. Yeah,
1: 23
0: solid week.
1: For the week ahead.
0: Oh, Mother's Day's looking like a cracker, too.
1: It is, too. Mother's Day at this stage, they're saying a morning of 10 and a maximum of 24 sunny degrees.
0: Weather for me.
1: This is absolutely gorgeous. All right, here's Pete with the traffic update.
6: Checking out those freeways for your Monday morning run-in. North on the Kwinana, busy Mortimer Road to Acton Road, then slows at Berrigan Drive Merge. Mitchell southbound, underpace at Warwick Road. Don't forget upcoming roadworks. Mitchell Freeway southbound entry from Carinut Road and Stevenson Ave will be closed there tonight from 8pm until 5 o'clock tomorrow morning. Detours will be in place via Hutton Street and Arundel Road. The Graham Farmer Freeway and Northbridge Tunnel looking good both ways. No hassles on the Tonkin or Roe Highway. Kwinana Beach, Patterson Road on the brakes already there, northbound at Mandra Road. Rockingham Road also slow northbound at Anchorage Road. Anything else, call 9489-1777. 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

0: Tame Impala there with Dracula. It's Nathan Nat and Sean for Show Ready Express. 28 past six. Big day, Sean.
1: It certainly is. Natalie, are you up? Have you got your sword out? Was that just me? I'm looking
0: away.
1: At Sam. He's got his up this morning.
0: Put your lightsaber. It's not a sword, Sean. It's a lightsaber. What are you doing with your left hand at the moment?
1: I'm just sitting on it.
0: Happy Star Wars Day, everybody. It's May the 4th.
1: Absolutely.
0: May the 4th be with you, as they say. Still to come, we're going to catch up with Ed Cavalier. Have you been paying attention? Is back tonight.
1: Plus, he's the insurance guy.
0: Exactly, right? Plus, he's got a movie out that's got every comedian we've ever met.
1: Oh, wow, okay.
0: We'll talk to him about that as well.
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14: 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Checking the freeways. South on the Mitchell underpass at Burns Beach Road, then slows Hepburn Ave to Warwick Road. North on the Quinana delays Mortimer Road to Raleigh Road, then patchy at Berrigan Drive. Now hassles on the Graham Farmer Freeway through the tunnel eastbound or westbound. Quinana Beach, Patterson Road, brake lights northbound at Mantra Road. Naval Base, Rockham Road, a slow northbound at Angertown Road. 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Tonight's weather, sunny with a top of 23 degrees. Tomorrow, sunny again, max of 23. Right now, it's 11 degrees on Nova 937.
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16: Good morning, Ash Gardner with you. The first round of public hearings at the Royal Commission into Anti-Semitism will be held in Sydney today. The inquiry was launched in the wake of the Bondi Beach terror attack and made 14 recommendations last week to strengthen counter-terrorism responses. The Japanese Prime Minister has touched down in Canberra for her first state visit since taking office. Trade and security are set to dominate talks when Sanae Takeuchi meets with PM Anthony Albanese today. Officials in Iran are reviewing a response from the US to its latest proposal to end the conflict in the Middle East. Talks appear to have stepped up. A bombshell report has revealed the cause of a superyacht sinking off the coast of Sicily in 2024. The report suggesting crew failures were to blame. A British tech billionaire and six others were killed in the tragedy. Gather Round is set to stay in South Australia with a three-year deal expected to be announced this week and an opening ceremony among the new ideas being floated by Premier Peter Malinauskas. And Shakira has taken to the stage in front of 2 million fans during a free concert in Rio. It follows similar shows by Lady Gaga and Madonna. Nova Sport is next.
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1: To the F1's first, Oscar Piastri has finished third in an action-packed Miami Grand Prix. Crashes left, right and centre. Mercedes driver Kimi Antonelli won the race from Lando Norris. To footy news now, the Swans were too strong for Melbourne at home yesterday. 17 points the margin there. In the late game, the Suns beat the Giants by 20. Wayward Suns recruit Jamara Ugel-Hagan, booting three goals.
19: Well, we've got to realise it's his second game. You know, he's only going to get better and better. He'll get fitter, he'll get stronger, he'll get a greater understanding of how we want to play. So I'm just pleased for him and hopefully sees the player that we see can, what he can become.
1: Suns coach Damien Hardwick there, and Tottenham have moved out of the Premier League's relegation zone, beating Aston Villa 2-1. In the other game, Manchester United knocked over Liverpool to cement their spot in the Champions League for next season. That's the latest in sport. You're up to date on Nova.
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2: 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Matt, stay out. 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
0: for tickets at Ticketek now.
3: Oh, yeah, it's Friday night netball this week. We've got two box tickets to see the West Coast Fever. This will be a big game. Top of the table-ish, top two.
1: Yeah.
3: Adelaide Thunderbirds.
1: I go.
3: Always. Friday, exactly. And that includes pre-game hospitality and courtside drinks, plus all the action. You'll be part of the Green Army and you'll fit right in my box.
1: Friday night lights, Nat, you will light it up. Killian from Carramar is going to play first off. Hey, Killian.
4: Hey, how you going?
1: Yeah, Killian, good, mate.
3: What's your netball pedigree, Killian?
4: Beg your pardon?
3: What's your netball pedigree?
4: What do you mean by pedigree, sorry?
3: Have you ever played?
4: I played at high school and stuff, but that was, I just turned 30, so a little while ago, but definitely centre. Love to be centre of attention.
1: So. Okay, there we go. Centre of attention. Well, you can get around in centre. You can do everything.
3: Yeah, that's right. And you're zippy and fast. Yeah. All right. You're always involved.
1: Okay, I like it.
3: Yeah. Killian, you're up against Bronwyn from Martin. Good morning, Bronwyn.
5: Good morning.
1: Hey, Bronwyn.
3: What's your netball history?
5: Many years ago, I was a wing attack, and my daughters have played for many, many years. And still, to this day, play.
3: Yeah, right. So are you down there on the sidelines on a Saturday morning?
5: They're a bit older now. They play Saturday afternoon,
3: great.
5: So it's not so early in the morning.
3: That's great for you.
1: Yeah, I noticed when the girls are playing a bit younger still, there's a lot of oranges at halftime for the refueling.
3: Like they're worried they're going to get scurvy in the second half.
1: Exactly.
3: We must refuel.
1: Hey, you're on oranges this
3: week. You've literally stood by the goalposts for the whole game. Amazing. Okay, so here's what's going to happen. We are going to throw out a category. You guys will then take turns providing answers that fit that category. You can't say something that's already been said and you can't take too long. Okay. Killian, you're going to go first. Once we say the category, I wish you both the best of luck.
1: Mm.
3: All right. Your category today is animated feature films. Killian, go.
4: Lilo and Stitch.
3: Lilo and Stitch, lovely. Bronwyn?
5: Lion King.
3: Lion King, lovely. Killian?
4: Elio.
3: Bronwyn? Yeah.
5: Jack
3: Football. Beautiful.
4: Winnie the Pooh.
3: Winnie the Pooh. Oh, nice. Bronwyn?
5: Snow White.
1: Oh, time was up.
3: You're too late with Snow White, an absolute classic, but no, too late, I'm afraid.
4: Oh.
3: Killian, I'm going to be seeing you Friday night. Welcome to my box, my friend. Yes,
1: yeah,
3: we're green.
1: Get about it.
3: It's going to be a good game too. The West Coast Fever take on the Adelaide Thunderbirds. They've got that gun shooter that they'll be trying to...
4: That's right, I'm not worried.
3: You're not worried?
1: Because he's going to be in a box. So
3: yeah, that's right. I'll see you there, Killian. Friday night netball, it's going to be massive. Everybody else, grab your tickets from Ticketek. It's going to go off. But there'll be more opportunities to join me in my box. We'll be doing that tomorrow. It's 19 to 7. Coming up shortly, we're going to catch up with Ed Caffley.
11: Greetings, loved ones. Let's take a journey.

0: remember a simpler time when Katy Perry and Snoop Dogg teamed up.
1: Wow, what a combo.
0: What a time to be alive. It's 16 to 7 tonight. Have you been paying attention? It's back. We've been waiting for it. You can check it out at 8:40 on Channel 10 after MasterChef. And one of the regulars, he's a
1: mainstay.
0: Mainstay is the word. You're absolutely right. Ed Cavalier joins us now. Good morning, Ed.
2: Thank you very much, guys, and thank you for not calling me a stalwart, which is one
1: a
2: down.
1: I've been called that.
2: Very much.
1: Or a veteran, Ed.
2: In my years in radio, I was often known as the third wheel, which was a lot of fun. Thank you very much.
1: Hey, Ed, how often do people stop you in the street and ask you for insurance? I always wanted to know that.
2: Oh, thank you for talking about my real passion, which is, of course, insurance. They do that sometimes, and the other thing they say to me is, aren't you the bloke from those ads?
0: Yes.
2: And I say, yes, I am. And then they say, that's good, because I've just crashed my car. Which tells you about the type of circles I run in.
0: Yes. Do they think you're a panel beater? What are they?
1: Some kind of wizard that just goes, ta-da!
0: Yeah, exactly, exactly. Well, and, you're approving their claims.
2: That's an amazing, the claims wizard. There you go. Don't give them any ideas, guys. They will have me in a giant Merlin hat as we speak. Don't you dare give them ideas.
1: I do like the way you do them, because I see you with various hairstyles on a weekly basis.
0: Regular basis, yeah.
2: Yeah, no, thank you very much. When my children see those ads pop up on the TV, they always say the same thing. And they say, well, there's Daddy. And I said, yes, Daddy's out there working very hard for us. And then my son, who's 8 years old, turns to me and says, but what's wrong with your head?
0: And it's only going to get more critical from there if he's only 8. So you're in massive trouble.
2: Oh, is that right? It's only one way here from here. Can we have a turn? Have you been paying attention tonight? Thank you very much. 8:40 myself. You've got Kitty Flanagan and Edmund. Sam Pang, I believe his name is, your Tommy Glide.
0: Never heard of him.
2: Can I give you a question? Could you guys buzz in with your names? I've actually got a Western Australia based question.
0: Sure.
1: Now,
2: this might not make it to live, of course. Now, of course, we're playing for your major prize. Mm-hmm. The major prize today is worth $100,000. You're playing for 1 litre of fuel.
0: Okay, great.
1: Good. That's definitely diesel.
0: Diesel, got it.
2: Yeah, diesel. That's the good stuff. All right, here we go. Buzz in with your names, please. Okay, this is a real question from the show that we recorded last night. We have to record Sunday nights when Kitty's on, because the Channel 10 lawyers, 5 of them come, 4 of them quit, and then one of them has to do the law, the legal stuff for Kitty Flanagan. So here we go. You may not see this tonight, but here's a question from... Here we go. This is true. So Gina Reinhart has gifted something to Pauline... go on.
1: It's a plane, I believe.
2: Yes, okay, Sean's gone with a plane. You're right, because Pauline Hanson described it as, and this is a quote, it is sleek, it's sexy, and it's not battery-powered. So there's two answers there. So the answers, there's two correct answers. It's either a jet or Barnaby Joyce.
0: Yes.
1: I was thinking of something else, Ed, but...
0: Yeah.
1: You know. It's 8:40, you might have got a different answer.
2: I'm going to be up late, your version of the breakfast show up late. Tom Blythe is just walking past me. He's just going to his private car. Bye, Tom. He just yelled at me. Speak to my lawyer. Things are good.
1: Tom would have a driver, wouldn't he?
0: I thought Sam was his driver. Isn't that the way it works?
2: No, you and I both know Sam's lost his license.
0: Hey, Ed, the other thing we would love to talk about is you've made a movie called Cop This. Talk us through that.
2: All right, so here's the pitch, guys. So it's it's Channel 10, and it's a telly movie. Do you guys remember when there used to be a thing called telly movies? A movie that was made for television. This is called Cop This, and it's a sequel to Xanadu, where Delta starred Olivia Newton-John. So it's with Tom Gleisner playing Olivia Newton-John. It's really quite serious.
1: People have been wanting it.
2: People have been begging for it. Thank you so much. People have been calling for it. Yeah, so it's a telly movie with 35 of Australia's best comic talent.
0: Yeah, and the lineup is unbelievable.
2: Yeah, it's huge. So we've got, a lot of people. Although, how's this, guys? I hope this doesn't come up tonight, but how's this? So it's got, Shoesies in it. There's so many great people that are in it. There's 35 of Australia's favourite comics. All of the people on Have You Been Paying Attention Tonight aren't in it. So Kelly is not in it. Anne's not in it. Tang's not in it, right? But Tom has a small role.
1: Yeah.
2: So I don't know if they're going to leave it in. So I go to Tom before the show. Hey, Tom, maybe don't bring it up, right? It's a bit awkward.
1: Yeah.
0: Yes.
2: Tom being Tom goes, no, of course not. And what do you think the second question was in the show?
0: Yeah. That's awkward for you.
2: Here's a photo of all the people who are in it. Hands up if you're in Ed's movie.
0: Yeah.
2: It was so awkward. You know, thankfully I've been to a Channel 10 board meeting, so I know what awkward sounds like.
1: You know what I mean? out of the people that weren't enlisted to be a part of this show, who would be most likely to hold a grudge?
2: Oh, Peter Hellier.
0: Has he put you in his projects before?
2: Thank you. No, he hasn't. Okay. Thank you for asking.
0: But tit for tat.
2: Peter Hellier's got a voodoo doll dungeon in his mansion that you cannot believe. It's just everyone who's ever slighted him just down there. It's unbelievable.
1: Yep.
2: That's what he's like, you know.
0: And what about, has Kitty put you in her show?
2: You know what? You two are making excellent points that I didn't make when I was up there. If you bagged this up and I could play it tonight, that would really help me out. Where were you two when I needed you?
0: I know, right? Come on, you've got to be thinking about this stuff, Ed.
2: May I volunteer to be your permanent third wheel? I really need this. This is great stuff.
1: Well, we're looking for
0: here to pump you up. You do a great job. All right, so when can we watch Cop This? When's it on?
2: Yeah, it's on later in the year. Channel 10 have only told me it's later in the year. So they said that after everyone's been kicked out of Survivor and all of the all of the influencers have left the Big Brother house, then we're on.
0: We'll wait with bated breath for that. And, of course, have you been paying attention? Back tonight after MasterChef, 8:40 on Channel 10. Ed, thanks so much for talking to us. Now I feel like I need to buy insurance.
2: Yes, please. Bye.
0: It's 9 to 7 on Nova.
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0: All right, let's talk weather. It's warmed up to 11 degrees.
1: Oh, balmy.
0: It's going to be 23 today and for the rest of the week. So we've got a nice sunny autumn week ahead.
1: Yeah, it is beautiful.
0: Mild temperatures, but clear sunny days, so that's something to look forward to. Here's Pete with a traffic update.
5: Watch out for a crash on the Mitchell Freeway northbound after Burns Beach Road. Right lane blocked, ambulance and towing service on site. Traffic slow going on the approach. Heading south on the Mitchell underpass at Burns Beach Road, then crawling Ocean Reef Road to Whitford's Ave, slows again Hepburn Ave down past Warwick Road. North on the Kwinana, busy Mortimer Road to Raleigh Road, then at Berrigan Drive Merge. No hassles on the Graham Farmer Freeway or through the tunnel eastbound or westbound. Tonkin Highway on the brakes southbound at Benarra Road. Roe Highway slowing northbound approaching Tonkin Highway. Kwinana Beach, Patterson Road, queuing there northbound at Mandurah Road. Rockingham Road also underpace there northbound approaching Anketil Road. Anything else, call 9489 177. 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
0: Thanks so much, Pete. 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

0: That's Bebe Rexha and Faithless with New Religion. It's Nathan Atten Show on Vishal Radio Express. A minute to seven. After 7 o'clock, we're going to catch up with Mark Reddings, who is going to be the host with the most at the Dennis Cometti Memorial today, State Funeral for the Big Den.
1: It's a really great honour, by the way, to be able to be asked to do this. 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
0: absolutely.
1: I would speak to Skeet about that.
0: Yeah, brilliant. And if you like the idea of heading to the UK for the summertime ball, we're going to give you the chance.
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4: 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Watch out for a crash on the Mitchell Freeway northbound after Burns Beach Road. Left lane blocked. Police and ambulance on site. Slow on the approach. Crash also causing delays on the Mitchell southbound after Hepburn Ave. Left lane blocked. Debris across the road there as well. Heading north on the Kwinana. Delays Thomas Road to Raleigh Road. Then again Berrigan Drive to South Street. Tongan Highway underspeed southbound at Benarra Road. 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Checking today's weather. Sunny, heading for a top of 23 degrees. Tomorrow's sunny with a max of 23. Right now it is 10 degrees on Nova 937.
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5: Good morning, Ash Gardner with you. The Royal Commission into Anti-Semitism will begin hearing evidence from members of the Jewish community in Sydney today. The high-level probe was launched in the wake of the Bondi terror attack. An interim report released last week made 14 recommendations to improve national security. Iran has reportedly now received a response from the US on its peace proposal. It comes after a cargo ship was reportedly struck in the Strait of Hormuz. No group has claimed responsibility for the attack. While the global fuel crisis is set to dominate talks when PM Anthony Albanese meets with his Japanese counterpart today, Sanae Takeuchi touched down in Canberra for her first official visit to Australia since taking office in October last year. A new opinion poll shows support for the Prime Minister has stabilised. The latest Redbridge poll shows Anthony Albanese has stemmed the slide in his personal standing. It comes as the government prepares to hand down its budget. And fashion icons will walk the carpet for the 2026 Met Gala today. This year's theme, Fashion is Art. Anna Wintour, Nicole Kidman, Venus Williams and Beyonce will co-chair the event. Nova Sport is next.
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1: Footy first, two games to wrap up round eight yesterday, with Sydney holding on for a 17-point win against Melbourne. While in the late game, the Gold Coast Suns beat the GWS Giants by 20 points. The Giants now languishing in the bottom half of the ladder.
6: Oh, obviously, disappointing game for us. Inaccuracy early, after the conditions, or we just look at times a little bit asleep. Yeah, their pressure, they certainly outpressured us early in the game. Thought they started each quarter better than us, and then we sort of responded well, but ultimately we didn't quite do enough to get the result.
1: A pretty flat Giants coach there, Adam Kingsley. A third straight Formula One win for Mercedes, with Kimi Antonelli taking the checkered flag at Miami overnight. It was second and third to McLaren, with Lando Norris incoming second, while the Aussie teammate Oscar Piastri finished in third place.
7: This weekend we showed that if we get track position, we can hang on to things well. You know, we were close in Japan, but we've definitely taken a step forward, and hopefully in Canada we can take another step forward again.
1: Few EPL games overnight. Manchester United cementing third with a 3-2 win over Liverpool. Tottenham had a 2-1 win against Aston Villa, while Bournemouth belted Crystal Palace 3-0. And Jannik Sinner has won a record fifth straight Masters 1000 title. He beat Alexander Zverev to claim the Madrid Open. That's the latest in sport. You're up to date on Nova.
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0: It's 7:09. Nathan at Sean. Morning, friends.
1: Good morning. We've got Joel Creasy. He's just plugging in his headphones. We're having a chat off air, actually. He's got. Oh.
0: And then he suddenly realised he didn't have any headphones.
25: I need these, don't I?
1: There he is.
26: Good morning.
0: Joel, obviously, it's a big day today. Are you excited?
25: May the 4th be with you, bitch.
0: Yes. You giant nerd.
25: I know. Well, that's how my parents sort of met. They were on the set of Star Wars, Empire Strikes Back.
1: That is an amazing fact.
0: Stormtroopers? What were they?
25: They were the good guys, Rebel Alliance. So my mum zooms by in the background, but in the scene for the nerds, Truso, you'll love this, when Princess Leia is briefing the troops for the battle on Hoth. Dad is very clearly visible, and he's got this like orange porn star moustache.
1: Oh. Yeah.
0: It's very cool. And so your mum went, "That's the man for me."
25: Oh, I like that. Yeah, she's playing Jabba the Hutt.
4: I'll keep an eye out, Joel, on my rewatch this afternoon.
1: Outstanding. Natalie, can I ask you, have you ever watched a Star Wars?
0: Yeah, so I have watched the first three, definitely. Oh, yeah. Sorry, back in the day.
25: Yeah, the OGs.
0: Although I watched them out of order. I think I watched Empire Strikes Back first.
1: Mm, confusing.
0: Yeah. And then I've watched one that had the pod racing in it.
25: Oh, the very first one, which is Phantom Menace.
4: Episode one. Well done,
0: Joel. Okay. Yeah, which wasn't episode one, but it was fourth or fifth or something in there.
25: Very confusing.
0: Very confusing. But so I have seen bits and pieces, but I have not watched the whole lot of them.
1: Oh, man.
0: Mm. Yeah, have you watched them all?
1: I reckon I've watched all of them, yeah.
0: Wow.
1: At least once, yeah. Yep.
25: They keep pumping them out,
0: don't they? Just? Well, when you're onto good thing, you know. You know,
1: amazing.
25: Yeah, I would too. I mean, we keep doing this show, don't we?
0: Yeah, we do. In fact, we're going to do it right now. It's 11 past 7. Here's Dave and Thames with Rain Dance.
5: Let's get the party started. See you at the bar, you was hardly talking. That's when I knew that your heart was scarring. Friends to lovers need a part to star in. Like, wait, babe, let me ask your pardon.

0: 5'9" brown eyes.
1: Chimia.
2: That's Dave and Thames doing a rain dance. Not going to work this week. Fine weather ahead. It's 14 past seven.
3: So damn fine.
1: Yeah, we've got Melbourne weather from last week, Joel.
3: Yeah.
1: It's going to be great.
3: On a good streak here.
1: You're going to love this story, actually. It's front page of the West Australian, Nat. You've seen it, haven't you?
2: I don't love this story. I think this is very serious. I think that people sorry, I started laughing as I said it, but when the repercussions for this... serious. If you want this service and it's being tied up by these idiots, I would be furious.
1: Okay, so it's to do with people ringing 000, Joel.
2: Which is an emergency only number, life-threatening emergencies.
1: So the police have put it out there, said, hey, settle down, you people. Don't ring us when there's stupid things going on in your life, because that's not our job. We're trying to catch murderers and, you know, rapists, all the bad people out there. We're not there to... Yeah. Hear your complaint about hot chips being cold.
3: I know, yeah, because emergency is very much in the eye of the beholder, and often the beholder is completely wrong.
2: There was one woman who rang because she wanted the police to come and arrest the barista because she didn't like the latte that he made.
3: Oh, get a grip. I don't like to use the word Karen, but what a Karen.
2: I know, right? Mm.
1: Honestly, I thought you'd actually be on a side because you guys are into coffee. I'm not a coffee dealer. I think there's some emergencies that might need a bit of
2: I am into coffee, but still... That is not an emergency.
1: Right, can I throw you this one at you? A man was asked, he rang and asked the police, 000, and he said, can you check my letterbox because I'm away overseas and I'm waiting on a letter. Is that in there?
3: No.
2: If you think that's the scope of the police in an emergency, I don't think you should be functioning in society.
1: What about a lady?
3: Also don't check my letterbox.
1: No.
3: Because you never get anything in there that's good.
2: All I've had in my letterbox in the last week is two notes from my postie saying, can you trim your tree? And then thank you for trimming your tree. That's it. That's the only mail I've gotten in the last probably 2 weeks.
1: All right. What about an elderly woman who rang 000 and she wanted a strong policeman to help her open a stubborn milk carton because she was desperate for a cup of Tetleys.
3: Well, I feel a little sorry for her.
2: Like, don't bother the police with that. They're policing.
1: They're policing. Exactly what they're doing. Well, there's a whole heap
2: Say the chicken one.
1: Was that the one with the chicken nuggets?
2: No, there was a guy who rang the police and said it's an emergency, rang 000, it's an emergency. I've gone away and I've left a chicken in the oven. Can you go and I don't care if you break into my house, but turn the oven off. And he told them, that they can eat the chicken.
3: That one's on me, guys. I think that could have become an emergency.
2: Bring a family member to go around and don't bring the police. There are plenty of people. It's not a specialist skill to break into your house to turn the oven off.
3: Away with a chicken in there. Like the whole, how does that even happen?
2: That's a bigger question. You're right.
1: But you can eat it. The other people. Yeah.

0: which I was going to mention there, Nat, was about the chicken nuggets, because they went through the KFC drive-through and they drove through and then they got home like their chips were cold, right? So they're furious. They go back there and they get a replacement, but this time the chips were hot, but the nuggets were cold. So then they had to place the call to police.
1: Well, actually, I might be, yeah, I think that is a crime against humanity. So we probably do need to get onto that one. Call amnesty while we're at it.
2: Yeah, or be like a normal person and eat it in your car before you even, like, get out of the car park.
1: I know. Who's leaving hot chips in the bag until they get home? Please.
2: Yeah, weirdo.
1: They're for traveling.
0: You've got to go the chips first, don't you?
1: Chips are for the trip home. They're not part of the meal.
2: 100%.
1: So people, anyway,
2: don't just
1: common
2: the
1: sense,
2: cops,
1: people.
2: Come on, man.
1: Common sense. 000. If somebody is dying and you can't get through to 000 because somebody's ringing up to complain about their chips, you're not going to be happy about it. Mm. Life-threatening things only, okay?
2: It's criminal, isn't it, to do so?
1: I would have. It should be.
2: Yeah.
0: Would have thought so.
1: Yeah. So don't do it. Don't make me get all stern with you and shake my finger. Don't do
2: cross.
1: It. It's 18 past 7 on Nova.
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1: Beautiful with Annette Mack for the whole week. That's as far as the eye can see, basically. It's sitting around 10 degrees in the city right now. If you think it's a bit brisk, yeah, it is. Here's Pete with the traffic update.
5: Watch out for a crash on the Mitchell Freeway northbound after Burns Beach Road. Left emergency lane is blocked, towing service on site. Crash causing delays on the Mitchell southbound after Hepburn Ave. Left lane blocked, towing on site there as well. And there's debris across multiple lanes. Proceed with caution. Heading north on the Kwinana, delays Thomas Road to Rowley Road, then again Berrigan Drive to South Street. Tongan Highway on the break southbound at Reed Highway in both directions at Welshpool Road East. Row Highway, active northbound at Tongan Highway and slows at Nicholson Road. North Perth, Charles Street, a couple of line changes citybound at Vincent Street. Quinana Beach, Patterson Road on the brakes northbound at Mandurah Road. All the other majors are looking good. Anything else, call 9489-177. 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
1: It's 20 past 7, Nathan and Sean. Coming up shortly, if you like the idea of heading to the UK for the summertime ball.
0: Oh, my God.
1: The lineup's amazing. We'll tell you all about it next.

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1: Let's go!
0: At the UK's biggest summer party.
1: Yes, Wembley!
0: Seeing the hottest artists on the planet.
1: And if we come to party tonight!
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7: Oh, these big prizes just keep on coming. We've standing to see some of the biggest stars right across the globe.
8: Nat, we're talking about Taylor Swift in Tokyo, Teddy Swims in Vegas, Dua Lipa, one of our close friends in Miami, Ed Sheeran in Sweden, Sabrina Carpenter in New York. Jeez. The list goes on and
7: it
8: on.
7: Sure mm-hmm. does. Mm-hmm. I mean, just the other week we sent Melanie from Melbourne to see Bruno Mars in Nashville. Yeah. We're good like that.
9: So how do you fancy this trip of a lifetime?
7: All right, talk us through it, Joel.
9: Well, I think of all the prizes we've given away, I've always wanted to go to this gig. So we're sending you to London and you'll be off to Wembley Stadium to be front and centre seeing these superstars at the legendary Capitals Summertime Ball. I always watch the live stream.
7: Talk us through the lineup. Talk us through.
9: Oh, I don't even know where to begin. Nahoran, Ray, Calvin Harris, Jason Derulo, Bebe Rexha, Fatboy Slim.
8: Wow, Miles still getting around.
7: Yes. Lola Young, she's
9: Lola
7: great.
9: Lola Young, Stephen Sanchez, so many more. Such a huge star cast. And these tickets, by the way, get even better. They are golden circle.
7: Like the pineapple.
9: Yeah. So you'll be at the very front watching these superstars perform live. And we'll even hook you up with some spending money.
8: Oh, money as well. Okay.
7: Oh, my God. And it's next month. It's June 6th.
9: And there's always surprise guests too.
7: Yeah. What a gig. What an unbelievable memory to be a part of.
8: That would be amazing.
7: Of course, you have to listen out for when we ask you to call. But why don't we do that right now?
0: Want to win?
10: Summertime Ball! 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
0: And you could be heading to the UK's biggest summer party.
1: Make some noise. Let's go.
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1: Alrighty.
2: Time to put some people in the running to head to London for Capital's Summertime Ball, the gig of the lifetime. Golden Circle tickets, no less.
1: Oh, we're talking cordial, the whole lot. Cindy's in Waikiki. Cindy, good morning.
3: Good morning, guys. How are you?
2: When's the last time you went to a massive gig like this, Cindy?
3: Never.
4: Oh, yeah, and it's like an all-day situation, like rumba. Yeah. Remember rumba back in the day?
3: Well, it's so long ago that I don't remember.
1: Well, there you go. Hey,
2: Cindy, great name too. I had a pony called Cindy, so it's a, you know, it means a lot to me, the name.
1: Didn't end well, though, Cindy. I'll just throw that out there.
2: Forever.
4: Can
3: no one lives forever.
2: Exactly. Cindy, you're in the running. Good luck, okay?
3: Thank you.
2: All right, you know what we need on the list? We need a Shirley.
1: Love a Shirley. It's my nana's name. That.
2: Hello, Shirley.
5: Hello, guys.
1: Shirley, the girl.
5: God, I'm so excited I got through.
2: I know. Well done. Hi, Shirley. First day for us as well. All right. Well, Shirley, it's official. You are now in the running to head to London to see Capital's Summertime Ball. You won't just be seeing it. You'll be a part of it, you know?
5: Oh, my God. That's insane.
2: Yeah, breaking it down to Fat Boy Slim.
1: Yeah.
2: We know what you like. We know what you like, Shirley.
4: Last year, Kylie Minogue popped up and did a surprise performance as well. Because it's just, you know, it's Wembley. Everybody's around.
2: Yeah.
4: Amazing.
2: Mm. Isn't that Wembley wild? Oh, she was just driving past.
4: She's like, yeah, why not?
2: Yeah, I'll just pop in. She had a window down.
1: She had the access
2: all
1: area.
2: Yeah. At the pass.
1: Yeah.
4: My face beat. I'm ready to go.
2: Exactly. Shirley's in the running. And one more. Let's put Cheyenne into the running too. Hello.
6: Hello, how are you?
1: Good.
2: Great. Now, have you ever been to London, Cheyenne?
6: No, I haven't, and I can't believe I got through.
4: Oh my gosh. And Niall Horan, Ray, Calvin Harris, like who would be your headliner of all of these headliners?
6: Probably Fatboy Slim. I saw him in Perth and he was pretty good.
1: Was that at the Ice Cream Factory, Cheyenne?
6: No.
1: Okay, next question.
2: Atlantic Park. Yeah, big.
1: And he was really good, was he?
6: Yeah, incredible.
1: Praise
2: you. Yeah, we've interviewed him a couple of times. He's such a chill dude.
1: Yeah, he is.
2: But he's just so massive. Like, still. He's in his 60s.
1: And he's still
2: just absolutely having the best time ever.
1: I want to be on the superannuation by then.
2: Sean, meanwhile, was talking about retirement last week.
4: He's going to get a great park at the gig.
1: Yeah, isn't he just?
2: You're in the running too. Well done, everybody. Plenty more opportunities to go into the draw. Still to come. It's 7:32 on Nova.
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7: 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Earlier crash now cleared on the Mitchell Freeway southbound after Hepburn Ave, but traffic though still heavy on the approach. Heading north on the Kwinana, delays Thomas Road to Russell Road, then Farrington Road to the Mount Henry Bridge. Tonkin Highway slowing southbound at Reed Highway, then both directions at Walshpur Road East. Rowe Highway active northbound at Nicholson Road and Tonkin, then again a Great Eastern Highway bypass. 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Today's weather, I'm sunny with a top of 23 degrees. Tomorrow, sunny max of 23. Right now, we're sitting on at 10 degrees on Nova 937.
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9: Good morning, Ash Gardner with you. The first public hearings as part of the Royal Commission into Anti-Semitism will begin in Sydney today. The inquiry will hear evidence from members of the Jewish community detailing their lived experiences of anti-Semitism. It follows the release of the interim report last week addressing national security issues in the wake of the Bondi Beach terror attack. There are growing calls for Prime Minister Anthony Albanese to ink a new defence deal when he meets with his Japanese counterpart today. Sanae Takeuchi touched down in Canberra for her first official visit to Australia since taking office in October last year. Energy and gas supply will also dominate discussions. While a new poll shows support for the PM has stabilised, with most Aussies happy with the way he's handling the fuel crisis, the Redbridge survey shows support for Labor is holding steady at 32%. to the conflict in the Middle East, and a cargo ship near the Strait of Hormuz has reported being attacked by a number of smaller vessels. It comes as Iran says it's reviewing Washington's response to its peace proposal. And the Devil Wears Prada 2 has raked in $233 million at the global box office, the sales soaring above the original, which launched to $27.5 million in the US in 2006. Nova Sport is next.
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1: To the F1's first, Oscar Piastri has finished third in an action-packed Miami Grand Prix. Crashes left, right and centre. Mercedes driver Kimi Antonelli won the race from Lando Norris. To footy news now, the Swans were too strong for Melbourne at home yesterday, 17 points the margin there. In the late game, the Suns beat the Giants by 20. Wayward Suns recruit Jamara Ugle-Hagan, booting 3 goals.
10: Well, we've got to realise it's his second game. You know, he's only going to get better and better. He'll get fitter, he'll get stronger, he'll get a greater understanding of how we want to play. So I'm just pleased for him, and hopefully he sees the player that we see and what he can become.
1: Suns coach Damien Hardwick there, and Tottenham have moved out of the Premier League's relegation zone, beating Aston Villa 2-1. In the other game, Manchester United knocked over Liverpool to cement their spot in the Champions League for next season. That's the latest in sport. You're up to date on Nova.
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2: It's 19 to 8. Nathan, Nat and Sean. Joel Creasy's with us.
4: Good morning.
2: See, there he is. Mm-hmm. If you haven't organised something for your mum for Mother's Day, stick around.
4: This Sunday.
1: Oh, there's a good gift coming up.
2: And if you have registered for us to pay your bills, we could be calling your name out after 8 o'clock and then we'll pay your bills if you call us back.
1: Unreal.
2: Pretty nice like that. Here's Haven and Caitlin Aragon now. This is I Run. Coming home.

0: Can't catch my breath.
1: That's Haven and Caitlin Harrigan with I Run. It is 17 to 8. Now, this is your warning, Sean McManus.
2: You tell me.
1: Joel, I know that you're all across this because you're a good son.
3: Well, Sean, also because I'm using it heavily to promote my show with my mother. So.
2: I know.
1: It is Mother's Day on Sunday, Sean.
2: I know. What about all those people? Because the number one, I saw my mum just a couple of days ago.
1: Oh, is that it? So you've done your bit?
2: No, but I will make sure I see her. But the one that frightens me is I've got to do something for Megan. So that's the number one thing.
3: Oh, what is she after? What sort of caliber of gift or experience are you expected to provide?
2: Oh, the experience. It'd have to be away from me and the kids would be the experience. Anything like that would be a win. I do have to throw out there that
3: win.
2: When Ross walks in there,
1: a win for everyone,
2: he's made the comment that you're not my mother, so do you have to do something for your wife? You know what I mean?
1: Sean, she's the mother of your children.
2: Yeah, no, I'm just throwing it out there. I'm not saying it's my response because I want to go home today.
1: You're just saying that. You're just saying that was Ross's response.
2: Yeah. He's in trouble.
3: He dobbed Ross in.
1: In trouble. Wow, that bus is just reversing over him as we speak. Does Megan like the family to do something together on Mother's Day? Because she is very family oriented.
2: Big time.
1: Yeah.
2: So a couple of years ago, we were up in Kununurra, would you believe? And we got back at late in the afternoon.
1: Because you were swimming, yes.
2: Yeah, okay. Anyway, when we rolled in, it was like, okay, it's still Mother's Day, so we need to do anything. We're going bowling. And I was like, oh, my Lord. All I want to do is go to bed.
1: You swam that Argyle swim. You did not want to go bowling.
2: I didn't get bitten by a croc, so I survived that.
1: You go to, Flight Centre or something, do a darts night.
2: She'd love a bit of darts.
1: That's fun for the whole family.
2: Joel, we got to do that together. That is good fun.
3: Mm. Yeah. Mm. Oh, those new darts places are great.
1: What about an escape room? The McManus family in an escape room.
2: No, we did one in Bali.
1: To bring the family closer together.
2: It went really, really bad.
3: That was a couple of years ago. You were there for weeks, weren't you?
2: We were.
1: Claimed it was an ash cloud, but really they're just stuck in a escape room. All right, well, look.
2: Okay, what have you got?
1: If you want to spoil your mum, we've got something. 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
2: That is awesome.
1: Yeah, to get closer to your mum. That's really nice. We're going to give that away now, 13, 24, 10.
2: Okay, be the first to call us through. Number one, Utah Saints.
1: Wow. Okay, why not? And we will be reminding you every day that Mother's Day is approaching incredibly fast.
3: Just got your back.
1: There are no excuses. It's not because you forgot. If you don't do anything, it's because you don't care.
2: Okay.
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5: Nova 937.
1: It's 14 to 8. Sunny in 23. That is the forecast for the whole week. Except for Mother's Day, when they're saying it's going to be sunny in 24.
3: Oh, one extra degree for mum.
2: Yeah, that's
1: not
2: right.
1: Not consistent. All right. Right now, here's Pete with the latest on the roads.
6: Checking out the freeways. Mitchell southbound, busy at Whitfords Ave, then Warwick Road to Arundel Road. North on the Kwinana, delays Thomas Road to Russell Road, then crawling Farrington Road to the Mount Henry Bridge. Tonkin Highway, slow southbound at Reed Highway in both directions at Walshpool Road East. Roe Highway, brake lights northbound at Nicholson Road and Tonkin Highway, then crawling southbound Clayton Street to Great Eastern Highway Bypass. Applecross, Canning Highway, queuing eastbound at Risley Street, Claremont Stirling Highway on the break citybound at Stirling Road, Naval Base, Rockingham Road, busy northbound at Angersill Road, and in Gibberween at Wanneroo Road, slowing there southbound approaching Beach Road. Anything else, call 9489 177. 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
1: Thanks so much, Pete. Well done to Laura from Joondanna, who's spoiling her mum. And now she doesn't have to buy her a present. She's done it.
2: How good.
1: She's done it. Well done, Laura. But get your mum something nice. She deserves it. Coming up shortly, we're going to catch up with Mark Reddings, who is going to be the host with the most at the Dennis Cometti State Memorial today. Exciting times. Here's Bruno Mars.

0: It's Bruno Mars, I Just Might. It is nine to eight. Bit emotional because we're about to talk about Dennis Cometti.
1: I'm glad you're doing the numbers, Nat. Yes. Absolutely. The State Memorial Service will take place at 2:30. You can watch it on Channel 7, of course, and it's going to be at Optus Stadium, which is going to be huge for the great man and remembering Dennis Cometti. And the man with the big job today, the MC duties, the master of ceremony, is Mark Redding. Skeet, good morning.
2: Hello, Shorty and Nat and Joel. Great to be with you.
3: Morning.
0: Now, Skeet, this is a big job to honour the great man.
2: Yeah, thanks for putting the heat on me there, Nat.
3: Yeah, no, appreciate that.
2: It's a huge honour and one that when I got the phone call, the Cometti family asked me to do it. I was obviously chuffed and a huge privilege. So it's going to be a day of celebration, obviously a tinge of sadness given that we've lost the great man, but we're going to hear from the Premier, we're going to hear from Basil Zemplis, of course, not just from a political side of view, but also he was a mate and a mentor, Dennis, to Basil over the journey, and Les Fong, who was a captain at West Perth during Dennis's coaching days. So we'll have some great memories, and there's some people flying across from the east, Eddie McGuire and a couple of other notables that will be there. So it should be a wonderful afternoon of celebration, but bear in mind, of course, you've got a family in Velia, Mark and Ricky, the Cometti family, still going through a pretty tough time, as you can expect.
0: Yeah, of course.
3: Yeah. We spoke to Basil. He had some amazing insights. But I'm fascinated. How is the setup at Optus Stadium going to work? Because it's deservedly so incredibly spectacular. But that is a huge stadium.
2: Yeah, I think it's going to be done, Joel, in more the river room. Essentially, there's going to be an area in a function area room, and then people who come along registered through, I guess, the general public can sit in an area outside there. So, look, I'm not sure how many people are going to be attending. Yeah. Obviously, it's a work day, and as you mentioned, it's going to be a telecast on 7. So if you can't get there, you get the chance to at least feel part of the occasion and those memories that will come flooding back. Because lots of us, I mean, I grew up listening and trying to emulate Dennis, and there's so many people that of younger vintage that would know his voice and what he's done in footy, but to go back to the 70s, and I've got to tell you, some of the clothes that Den used to wear with the old the safari suit.
1: Love them.
0: Big lapels.
2: They were brilliant, boys. They were brilliant.
1: Hey, Mark, I get to work with you regularly, and you're an outstanding caller. What did you learn off Dennis over the journey?
2: I think in broadcasting with footy, sometimes, a bit like the old Richie Beno saying, the less said at times, the better in big moments.
1: Yep.
2: And Dennis was great. Some wonderful turns of phrases. We know the cork in the ocean. Mm. There was a lovely moment, his last game commentating at AFL level for 7, 2016, the Western Bulldogs break the drought. And as the coach of the Western Bulldogs comes down to the boundary line to celebrate before the final siren, Dennis just had a lovely line, of course, on behalf of all Footscray Western Bulldogs supporters. He said, "It's time for a beverage."
3: Brilliant.
0: It's so good. He was so good at just that, the phraseology, wasn't he? Just being able to say an iconic line in the heat of the moment. But did he prepare for those, do you know? Or was it just
2: that's the way? Absolutely. Okay. And that's the key to it. And I know he used a lot of the American broadcaster's terminology and infiltrated that into his. But it was all about timing. He could sit on a one-liner for years.
0: Yeah.
2: And that was the beauty of it. I mean, and some of them are quite simplistic in the terms of McManus went in optimistically and came out misty optically.
1: That was a great line.
2: And again, speaking of Sean, Sean doesn't remember it, but the commentary involving a derby where David Wirrupanda runs through our great friend Shawnee McManus, and he's still seeing stars today, and he just called that beautifully. It was just that collision, which had us all thinking that's why Sean's like he is today.
1: Yeah, we all know.
0: No,
1: see?
0: But to be fair, Sean did then kick a goal after that, which was miraculous.
2: Don't cut his ties up, for goodness sake.
1: The only time I could, time I went through because I didn't know what was going on.
0: It's great. I mean, we throw the word iconic around, but Dennis Cometti really was the true embodiment of an icon. His voice alone, just and his knowledge of the game and his passion for the game. You know, he coached West Perth. People forget that he was a coach as well.
1: Yep.
0: He was, you know, he lived and breathed footy, and that was what was beautiful about him, wasn't it?
2: Yeah, and I'll just finish with, I guess, a little anecdote that I'm going to be reading out today. his mum was so disappointed that he left the post office to go as a working job to go and work at 6KY, a radio station, as a disc jockey. So if he'd stayed at 6KY, who knows, he might be doing your job today and not the role that he was so famous for, which is calling footy.
0: Yeah, but
2: you know what? That's where he met 6KY, is where he met his lovely wife, Celia. They were together for 57 years. So, Dan, he could have been just delivering your mail instead.
0: I know. Isn't that wild?
2: Delivering some of the best one-liners.
1: That
0: imagine
1: is crazy.
0: Imagine your mum being disappointed because you left the post office and your dentist confetti. I mean, maybe everybody should leave the post office and see what pans out. Maybe that's the lesson we take away from this. We look forward to remembering the great man this afternoon from 2:30. We can see it all on Channel 7. Thanks so much for talking to us, Mark.
3: Thanks.
1: See you, Skate.
2: Thanks, team.
0: Cheers. It's 4 to 8 on Nova.
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